0: Dear Sunroof, I'll be with you chilly for your work day and welcome to your Wednesday the 3rd of June. Thanks to Randall Heating, Tassie's largest range of wood, gas and electric heating solutions for your home. Let's take a look at the weather around the traps. For Launceston, high chance of showers today, top of 14 degrees. For the northeast, also high chance of showers, top of 13. And then for the east coast, partly cloudy, some showers there and a top of 15 degrees. Some pretty major things unravelled overnight, didn't it? So Bogues Brewery yesterday announced that they would stop brewing beer in Tasmania from November, with production moving to Alliance Mainland Network in Queensland and New South Wales, which is huge news, very, very sad news also. And in the good side of things, the Fair Work Commission announced an increase to the national minimum wage and modern award wages. So, yay! Both ends of the scale. Both ends of the scale yesterday. So, very busy for a Tuesday. Hey, we've got your hottest hits on the way to get you through, no matter if you're happy or sad today. Got Simple Minds for ya. Plus, Amy Shark. Kato featuring John, Niles Barkley, and loads more on the way. You're on Chilli. Good morning.
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17: Whoa.
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0: Niles Barkley with Crazy. Hey, it's RB with you. Chilly for your work day. Welcome to your hump day on the 3rd of June. Now, don't forget to listen to the boys in breakfast every single morning. They do their spicy single from 6 a.m. where you can vote for the song that you want to hear the most. They go head to head. So thanks to Blue Gum Loans. Dream big with Blue Gum Loans. Your future just got funded. Hey, on the way, Bruno Mars is having a bit of a lazy day. I don't feel like doing anything. Hashtag same. Powderfinger. Passenger. And some Tay Tay. On the way next on Chilly.
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1: 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Of course, it can only be Ned Kelly. 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

0: Hey, it's Jilly for your workday. I'll be with you, taking you through. Welcome to your Wednesday. Hey, Taylor Swift has been teasing something for a little while now, a few weeks, maybe even over a month now, to do with the new Toy Story, Toy Story 5. And we finally found out what that's about. I'll let you know after 11. We're going to check in with the latest in news headlines first, and then we'll come back with Sam Fender and Olivia Dean. And a bit of Imagine Dragons. That's what's up after 11 on Chilly.
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16: Good morning, I'm Judy Augustine. A man has been charged after a series of fire in the Launceston suburb of Rochalie back in February. The 33-year-old man from Rochalie was charged with four counts of unlawfully setting fire to property between February 3 and 13. Police say they're cracking down on fire-related crime in the state's north. In March, two other men were charged over separate fires in Ravenswood and at the Gorge. Meanwhile, workers were evacuated from Extractas Biosciences at Westbury in the state's north after a blaze in a plant room. It's the largest opium processing plant in the state. No injuries have been reported. A former Liberal MP has been appointed director of Marinus Link. Matthew Groom was a member for Denison, now Clark, between 2010 and 2018, and is a former energy minister. The implementation of a new HR system in the Department of Health has raised eyebrows, with claims that millions have been spent, but nothing's been delivered. Greens MLC Cassie O'Connor questioning the change in budget estimates this morning. That's after Tasmania's Auditor General last week found the department spent $47 million on the transition between 2020 and 2024.
2: A project that was initially slated to cost $22 million now will cost an estimated $120 million. Nothing has been delivered.
16: Health Minister Bridget Archer said the change would replace outdated systems.
17: So the need for system-wide reform is both evident and pressing. This program will deliver People Central, a single modern HR platform, to make it easier to pay people, roster people, reduce paperwork and free up time.
16: The Premier is expecting a ripple effect to go through northern Tasmania after it was announced yesterday Bogues would stop producing beer in Launceston from November. It will end 145 years of production at the site, expected to have major economic implications.
18: Repaying back the $1 million to the Tasmanian government is welcome, and of course other moves to support local community as well. However, we need to turn our attention to the void that this will leave Launceston and northern Tasmania.
16: And Tasmania's animal collision hotspots have been revealed, with insurer Amy naming Cambridge, Kingston and Campbelltown as the state's top three danger zones. Motor claims manager Leah James says winter is the worst time of year for wildlife on our roads.
19: Regional and rural roads and wildlife go hand in hand, especially in winter. So if you are driving regionally, slow down, make sure that you're aware of the signs in the area, stay alert, especially in low light conditions.
1: 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Chilly. Your sport now.
16: Sport News and Pat Cummins says he can see both sides to the privatisation of the Big Bash League. It comes after news the Melbourne Stars and Renegades will be merging, with foreign investors likely to buy the open franchise licence. The Aussie test skipper telling the ABC while it's not great news for some fans, it has potential to better the competition.
20: I think there's merit in both sides. I've played in franchises around the world, and private investment's done amazing for different leagues. It really grows and brings on new fans and things like that.
16: And Australia's Gort Gort is the fastest under 20 over 200 metres. Despite criticism from the US, World Athletics has ratified Gort's record-breaking 19.67 run from April. That's the latest in news and sport. I'm Judy Augustine.
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0: Weather for Launceston today, overcast, high chance of showers. We're heading for a top of 14 degrees there. Top of 15 for your Thursday, shower or two there. And into your Friday, partly cloudy and a top of 13 degrees. For the northeast today, high chance of showers, top of 13 degrees. Top of 13 again for your Thursday, overcast, some showers there. And into your Friday, partly cloudy, light winds and a top of 12 degrees. For the East Coast, partly cloudy today, some showers, a top of 15 degrees, top of 14 for your Thursday, overcast, high chance of showers throughout the day, and into your Friday, clouds clearing and a top of 13 degrees. 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

0: 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I'll be with you taking you through your Wednesday, the 3rd of June. Thanks to Randall Heating. 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Very exciting news from Taylor Swift. She has recorded a brand new track for Toy Story 5. It's called I Knew It, I Knew You. And she said that she's always dreamed of getting to write for these characters. Apparently, she's a big fan of Jessie, the cowgirl. She said, I've adored these characters since I was a five-year-old kid watching the very first Toy Story movie. She said, I instantly fell in love with Toy Story 5 when I was lucky enough to see it in its early stages, and I wrote this song as soon as I got home from the screening. Sometimes you just know, right? And it's very exciting because it seems like she's headed back to her country roots for this one. It's being released on Friday, the 5th of June, and of course, we shall have it for you right here on your home of the hottest hits, Chilly FM. On the way next, some Maroon 5 for you. It's definitely getting harder to breathe because we're so excited about this. Plus, Alex Warren. Be with you in and more on the way next on Chilly.
1: This is what it sounds like when you tell someone they've just won around the world flights and $15,000.
2: 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Thank you so much. I can't even begin to tell you what this is going to do for our family. We, you know, we feel like we work so hard just to make it week to week. And when you're parents and you've got kids, you just want to give them everything. And when you can't, that's really hard. So to win this, it's a dream come true. Thank you. Thank you so much.
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0: 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Still for your workday. 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On the way, more of your hottest hits, old and new. Got some Chumbawamba. No doubt, you're never gonna keep me down. Tate McRae. The Chili Roll. Nothing but a lie. And loads more next. You're on Chili.
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0: 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Let's get up to date with everything news, sport and weather. We'll come back with a bunch of throwbacks for you. 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
0: It is. There it is. Sneaky sound system. I love it. Plus, bit of dirty dancing. All of that and loads more to look forward to right here on Chilli after midday.
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7: Good afternoon, I'm Judy Augustine. Labor has criticised the promotion of a former Liberal MP to the board of Marinus Link. Matthew Groom, who's also a former Energy Minister, was member for Denison, now Clark, between 2010 and 2018. Deputy Labor Leader Janie Finlay says it was under Mr Groom's watch Tasmania was plunged into a major energy crisis when there was a fault in the Basslink cable and dam levels plummeted. Current Energy Minister Nick Dygan said Mr Groom brings renewable energy experience to the role. Meanwhile, a Department of Health Secretary role will be axed as part of cuts to the Health Department. Labor asking which roles are set to be cut during budget estimates this morning.
8: So we haven't identified particular jobs,
9: Where they are.
8: But within that office, that Deputy Secretary's office and the support staff, etc., we've identified 18.5 FTE reduction.
7: Deputy of Health Secretary Dale Webster there. He said getting rid of one Deputy Secretary role would save $2 million. Jackie Lambie has slammed the government's cap on the Allied Health Allowance for military veterans. The Tasmanian Senator and former Army Corporal herself recovering from a spinal issue. She says the $5,000 cap in the recent federal budget will make life harder for returned service members.
10: Is everything built up? So if you've got psychology, you're seeing feet people, you're seeing physio, exercise physiotherapists, I can assure you, you're going to eat that up coming straight out of an operation or something really critical in the first 10 weeks. And we've got to go back and beg and borrow to our GP to give us more hours.
7: The government says the cap is designed to prevent providers from overcharging for services. Qantas has hit a key milestone with its long-range Project Sunrise plane completing its first test flight. The test kicks off a major two-month trial phase ahead of the planned direct routes from Australia to London and New York. It comes just a week after news of a delay in receiving the aircraft, with flights not expected to begin until late 2027. The roads around Hobart Airport are the most dangerous for local wildlife, according to new data from insurance company AAMI. Motor claims manager Leah James is urging Tasmanian drivers to slow down, stay alert and keep a close eye out for animals.
0: winter is the peak period where animals are most active, particularly at dawn and dusk and overnight when the visibility is reduced and drivers have less time to react.
7: Kingston and Campbelltown also named as hotspots for wildlife collisions. And the Gold Coast's newest little fugitive remains at large after managing to escape from a popular wildlife park. Mary, the Tasmanian devil, vanished from her secure indoor enclosure yesterday, forcing the park to close.
6: 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Mitre 10, Chile, your sport now.
7: Sport news now, and Essendon players continue to throw their support behind James Hurd as the club continues its search for a new head coach. The Bombers legend says he hasn't heard from any club officials since he threw his hat in the ring last week. Dons defender Archie Roberts says he'd have no problem if he gets the role.
9: If James gets the opportunity, I'm looking forward to it, and yeah, I've only heard great things about him.
7: Australia's beaten Pakistan by 41 runs to level its one-day series in Lahore. The visitors posted 9 for 231 after their 50 overs, with the hosts bundled out in reply for 190. And Aussie Gort Gort's under 20 200-metre record is official. World Athletics has confirmed his 19.67 in April is a legal and official time. That's the latest in news and sport. I'm Judy Augustine.
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11: Weather for Launceston today, overcast, high chance of showers. We're heading for a top of 14 degrees there. Top of 15 for your Thursday, shower or two there. And into your Friday, partly cloudy and a top of 13 degrees. For the northeast today, high chance of showers, top of 13 degrees. Top of 13 again for your Thursday, overcast. Some showers there, and into your Friday, partly cloudy, light winds, and a top of 12 degrees. And for the East Coast, partly cloudy today, some showers, a top of 15 degrees. Top of 14 for your Thursday, overcast, high chance of showers throughout the day. And into your Friday, clouds clearing, and a top of 13 degrees. 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

0: 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I feel like mine is absolutely flying by, which is not a bad thing. On the way, your hottest hits continue with Poison. That song is a bop. Plus, Cat's Eye. 2026 American Music Award winners. 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New Artist of the Year, Breakthrough Pop Artist, and Best Music Video Finale. 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
10: Rachel, how are you doing?
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10: Whoa.
12: Text. So here's the thing with the text though. Sorry, really quickly, because I tried to break up with someone once.
10: Oh, no.
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0: night. And then she was like, what's it about? And I was like, oh, don't worry about it. And then I got there.
1: Yeah.
0: And then I said, like, hey, I think we should end things.
1: Yeah.
0: And then she was like, why didn't you just say that over text?
1: You're a dog, Woody.
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0: Afternoon, it's RB with you, Chilly for your workday, wrapping things up. Thanks so much for hanging out. It's all been thanks to Randall Heating, Tassie's largest range of wood, gas and electric heating solutions for your home. We're going to check in with the latest in news headlines, and next we'll come back with Jay Harms in the arms to take you through. She's got a bit of this for you. And a little bit of that. 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
10: Good afternoon, I'm Olivia Hicks. A $1 million grant given to the owners of the soon-to-close Bogues Brewery will be reinvested in the state's north. Parent company Lion announced yesterday Bogues would stop producing beer in Launceston from November after 145 years of production. The $1 million grant was provided by the state government in 2023 to save the visitor centre. That will now be paid back. Premier Jeremy Rockliffe says it will be used to support local jobs and economic growth in the north. Australia's economy is slowing, with new figures showing only a small rise of 0.3% in the March quarter. That's down sharply from the previous quarter. Annual growth held at 2.5%, but economists say recent interest rate hikes are starting to bite. The Reserve Bank expects growth to slow even further in the months ahead. Gold Coasters are being warned not to approach a runaway Tasmanian devil that escaped from her enclosure at a popular wildlife park. Mary managed to slip away from Paradise Country undetected yesterday, sparking a major manhunt which has so far come up empty. The park's Lauren Moosley is urging people in the nearby area to keep an eye out.
11: We have conducted a full perimeter search of Paradise Country, but if people do locate her outside of the perimeter, they're encouraged to call Wildcare on their hotline number and do not approach the animal. Devils can be reactive if they are provoked or if anyone attempts to catch them.
10: Tassie Senator Jackie Lambie has lashed a $5,000 annual cap on allied health services for veterans announced in the federal budget. The Bernie-born senator has been lying low as she recovers from spinal surgery, telling Senate estimates she'd had first-hand experience with the limit.
12: My question to you is, Minister, if they're the ones playing up, why are we wearing it? Because I can tell you now, I've just gone through your $5,000 in 10 weeks, getting back on my feet. Okay, I've already gone through my five and I'm paying that out of my own costs.
10: And the United Nations has put the world on notice, warning an El Nino weather event is forming and could be the worst in decades.
13: El Nino conditions will pour fuel on the fire of a warming world. Impacts will hit even harder, travel even further and cross borders with devastating speed.
10: That's UN Secretary General Antonio Guterres there. The World Meteorological Organization says this El Nino could drive more extreme weather around much of the globe.
1: 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Chile, your sport now.
10: Turning to your sport now, and a shake-up in the BBL with the Melbourne Stars and Renegades set to merge as privatisation of the comp ramps up. Aussie Test captain Pat Cummins on the ABC says it'll be interesting to see how it unfolds.
14: There was something floated that they might go back to Victorian Bushrangers name or something like that, which is a nice touch. I grew up watching the Bushrangers, so we'll see how it plays out. But they've obviously thought about it and pretty happy with where it's landed.
10: And in the AFL, Sam Mitchell's praising Hawthorn star Will Day's return to football, returning from injury in the win over St Kilda last week. The Hawks coach says the midfielder's looking forward to fronting up again on Friday against the Bulldogs.
15: Still be managed, less managed, so I think he'll do 8 or 10 minutes more than he did last week.
10: I'm Olivia Hicks. That's the latest now from the newsroom.
1: 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Chile's three-day forecast.
16: It is currently sitting on 12 degrees right now in Launceston. A possible thunderstorm expected today. For tomorrow, a possible shower reaching 15. Friday, mostly sunny and a top of 13 for Scottsdale today. A possible thunderstorm there. Late showers tomorrow. Mostly sunny for Friday. St Helens today, a possible shower, rain tomorrow and clearing up for Friday with a mostly sunny 13 degree day.
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0: Chile, home of the hottest hits. It's all thanks to Dynamic Finance Brokers Tasmania, because your next move matters. Jay Harbs hanging out with you for your hump day, your Wednesday afternoon. Hope it's a good one for you out there. And hopefully you guys are driving safe to the conditions. It's a bit wet. It's a bit overcast. So make sure to be safe out there on the roads. We've got Ed Sheeran on the way. Plays next here on Chile.
1: This is what it sounds like when you tell someone they've just won a round-the-world flight and $15,000.
2: Oh, my God, I can't believe it. Thank you so much. I can't even begin to tell you what this is going to do for our family. We, you know, we feel like we work so hard just to make it week to week. And when you're parents and you've got kids, you just want to give them everything. And when you can't, that's really hard. So to win this, it's a dream come true. Thank you. Thank you so much.
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0: Miley Cyrus, Younger You, here on Chilli Home of the Hottest Hits. And if you want to win yourself some health, some wellness, we could probably help you out with 10 movement classes at the St. Luke's Launceston Wellness Hub. There's exercise classes, mindfulness, meditation, nutrition sessions. It's all there. And all you need to do is enter online at chillifm.com.au. Bit of a throwback on the way. Some Dazza Braithwaite. It's The Horses. Bit of a classic. Place next.
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0: 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Checking in with the Chilli Newsroom team. They'll have the latest in news and sport, and I'll have your weather on the way next.
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11: Good afternoon, I'm Olivia Hicks. The appointment of a former Liberal MP to the board of Mariners Link has drawn criticism from Labor. Matthew Groom will become the new director. He served as member for Denison, now Clark, between 2010 and 2018. Deputy Labor leader Jenny Finlay says Tasmania's last major energy crisis happened under Mr. Groom's watch. She says the current Energy Minister, Nick Dygan, needs to explain the decision. Mr. Dygan says Mr. Groom has had a long, distinguished career and that it's important to have a Tasmanian at the table. A Department of Health Deputy Secretary role will be axed as part of cuts to Tasmania's Health Department. Labor asking which roles are set to be cut during budget estimates this morning.
12: So we haven't identified particular jobs
13: or where they are.
12: But within that office, that Deputy Secretary's office and the support staff, etc., we've identified 18.5 FTE reduction.
11: That's the Department of Health Secretary Dale Webster there. He says losing one Deputy Secretary role would save $2 million. A popular wildlife park on the Gold Coast is back open to visitors today, but the hunt continues for a runaway Tasmanian devil. Mary managed a baffling breakout from her rescue habitat yesterday, with a major search of the park overnight and this morning still showing no signs of the pint-sized escapee. The park's Lauren Mosley says they're still not sure exactly how she got out.
2: In terms of how she escaped, still remains a bit of a mystery. At the moment, we do think that an abnormally large leap has happened, and that's how she's breached out of her quarantine area.
11: The nation's economy has slowed to a crawl, growing just 0.3% in the March quarter. That's down from 0.9% in the previous quarter, with the figures largely from before the war in the Middle East. Annual economic growth eased slightly to 2.5%. And new research shows millions of families are missing out on key developmental playtime. A new study by the Lego Group finding 89% of Aussie parents wish they could play more. Lego Group Senior Director Justine McKinney says time pressures are a key factor.
13: Just 5 hours of play each week can boost a family's happiness and well-being. But almost half the families surveyed are falling short of this threshold due to competing priorities of work, play, chores and screens.
10: Go down to Banjo's and tuck into the new Ned Kelly Pie, baked fresh daily. 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
1: Chilli, your sport now.
11: Turning to your sport now, and Pat Cummins says he can see both sides to the privatisation of the Big Bash League. It comes after news the Melbourne Stars and Renegades will be merging, with foreign investors likely to buy the open franchise licence. The Aussie Test skipper telling the ABC, while it's not great news for some fans, it has potential to better the comp.
14: I think there's merit in both sides. I've played in franchises around the world, and private investment's done amazing for different leagues. It really grows and brings on new fans and things like that.
11: And in the AFL, Bulldogs star Cody Whiteman is set to play his first game in 637 days, named to take on the Hawks on Friday night. He last played in the side's 2024 elimination final loss, since battling multiple knee surgeries, two broken kneecaps and infection. I'm Olivia Hicks. That's the latest now from the newsroom.
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0: It is currently sitting on 12 degrees right now in Launceston. Tomorrow, a possible shower and 15, mostly sunny for Friday. Scottsdale today, a possible thunderstorm. Tomorrow, a late shower Friday, mostly sunny and 12 as the top. St Helens today, a possible shower there. Rain tomorrow, clearing up for Friday with a mostly sunny 13-degree day.
10: 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It's J Harbs in the Arms on Chilli. 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

0: How will I know? It's here on Chilli, your home of the hottest hits. Jay Harbs hanging out with you across your Wednesday afternoon with some brand new music heading your way. Olivia Rodrigo. She's just recently released this one, Drop Dead, and it's playing inside the next five.
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2: Good morning, I'm Ebony Ablett. Confirmation's been received about long-awaited upgrades to heating and cooling issues at the Launceston General Hospital. Tasmania's Treasurer and Attorney General will be facing scrutiny this morning.
1: Delivering the local stories from the local voices that just simply can't get anywhere else.
2: It comes after intense grilling from both the Greens and Labor about what Jeremy Rockliffe knew. And the City of Launceston Council has voted down plans for a digital billboard.
1: Chilli, part of the community across Launceston and the Northeast, and leaders in local.
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5: Text. 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
5: 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And then she was like, what's it about? 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

0: truly home of the hottest hits, J-Harbs, across your Wednesday afternoon. And Sabrina Carpenter has just been granted a temporary restraining order against a man following a series of what she called deeply alarming incidents at her home. He tried to pretty much go to her house in Los Angeles a couple of times, so I don't blame her. Pretty scary stuff. What a man-child, though. This one on the way next from Sabrina Carpenter here on Chilli.
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2: One thing I'm definitely going to miss is the toilets.
3: Mate, just, you go halfway across the world and this is the thing you miss?
2: I miss it so much already. Like, I went to the toilet here and it's not the same.
3: No.
2: It smells.
3: And you got to share the cubicle with someone. And,
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3: Someone's asleep in there.
2: You feel like you're in the military.
3: Some poor staff members eating their lunch in there. So if you buy your own house over here, are you going to install a bidet?
2: Yeah, 100%. Yeah. I'm actually going to ask our boss today if we can get some bidets in the office. I think we're all working.
3: We can't even get a plate of cookies here, mate.
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0: 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You got J-Hubs hanging out with you across your Wednesday afternoon, and we're rounding you up to the latest in news, sport and weather. 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
9: Good afternoon, I'm Olivia Hicks. Tasmania Police has seized two homemade firearms and separately charged three men during targeted searches in the state's north yesterday. A 25-year-old St Leonard's man and a 22-year-old Waverley man were separately arrested during a search at a private residence at Waverley. Police allegedly located and seized quantities of ammunition and illicit substances. Authorities also searched a St Leonard's property and allegedly located a loaded homemade pistol, a homemade double-barrel shotgun, ammunition, cannabis and drug paraphernalia. The men are scheduled to appear in court on a raft of offences. The implementation of a new HR system in the Department of Health has raised eyebrows, with claims millions have been spent but nothing's been delivered. Greens MLC Cassie O'Connor questioning the change in budget estimates this morning. That's after Tasmania's Auditor General last week found the department spent $45 million on the transition between 2020 and 2024.
10: A project that was initially slated to cost $22 million now will cost an estimated $120 million. Nothing has been delivered.
9: Health Minister Bridget Archer says the change was urgently needed and it will replace outdated systems. Economic growth in Australia is losing pace, with new data showing a slowdown in recent months. Quarterly growth has eased 2.3%, down sharply from earlier in the year. The drop comes after recent interest rate rises, with the Reserve Bank warning growth is likely to soften further even more in the coming months. Jackie Lambie has slammed the government's cap on the Allied Health Allowance for military veterans. The Senator for Tasmania and former Army Corporal, herself recovering from a spinal issue, says the $5,000 cap in the recent federal budget will make life harder for returned service members. Senator Lambie says she knows from first-hand experience.
11: It's everything built up. So if you've got psychology, you're seeing feet people, you're seeing physio exercise, physiotherapists, I can assure you, you're going to eat that up coming straight out of an operation or something really critical in the first 10 weeks. And we've got to go back and beg and borrow to our GP to give us more hours.
9: The government says the cap is designed to prevent providers from overcharging services. And residents on the Gold Coast are being urged to keep an eye out for missing Tassie Devil Mary. She escaped from her enclosure at a popular wildlife park early yesterday, sparking a major search that so far failed to turn up any sign of her. Paradise Country's Lauren Moosley admits while the two-year-old devil's quite adventurous, they didn't think she was the type to run off.
12: We've only known her for a short period of time, and what we do know about her is that she's extremely shy, and when there is movement, she tends to bunker down. So finding that she was the one that headed out is very, very abnormal given her demeanour.
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9: Turning to your sport now, and GWS has made a huge move to lock in Tom Green long term. It's believed the Giants have tabled a 7-year contract worth around $9 million for the star midfielder. And West Coast has locked in star defender Ruben Ginby for a further 3 years. The 21-year-old is already contracted at the Eagles for next season, with the new deal keeping him at the AFL club till the end of 2030. I'm Olivia Hicks. That's the latest from the newsroom.
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0: It's currently sitting on 12 degrees right now in Launceston. Tomorrow, a possible shower and 15. Mostly sunny for Friday. Scottsdale today reaching 13. A late shower tomorrow. Mostly sunny and 12 degrees for Friday. St Helens today, a possible shower and 15. Tomorrow, rain, top of 14. And for Friday, mostly sunny, reaching 13.
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0: scrunchily home of the hottest hits, J-Hubs, hanging out with you across your Wednesday afternoon. Hope you're having a good one out there, and it's a good time to be a Swiftie right now, as Toy Story 5 has announced a couple of big things happening with that brand new movie, and one of that includes Taylor Swift creating a whole song for this movie called I Knew It, I Knew You, and even better news is it premieres this Friday as well, so not too far away until we get to hear that brand new track from Taylor Swift. But in the meantime, have this one, Elizabeth Taylor by Taylor Swift, inside your next five.
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2: Oh, my God, I can't believe it. Thank you so much. I can't even begin to tell you what this is going to do for our family. We, you know, we feel like we work so hard just to make it week to week. And when you're parents and you've got kids, you just want to give them everything. And when you can't, that's really hard. So to win this, it's a dream come true. Thank you. Thank you so much.
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0: 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J-Hubs hanging out with you across your Wednesday afternoon. And it's not too late to get your entries in online at chillyfm.com.au. It is for our free pizza Friday. Friday's not here yet. You got plenty of time to get the entries in. A big prize, though, $100 to spend at Bolter's Pizzeria. Take yourself, a couple of mates if you want to share the pizzas around. Going to be in it to win it, though, so jump online and enter those details right now. We've got some brand new music on the way. From Gracie Abrams. Hit the Wall plays next.
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1: Chilly, real-time traffic.
10: Good afternoon. We've got a great run around Lonnie this afternoon. All the major arterials are flowing nicely. The Midland Highway, no dramas. Onto the Bass Highway, through Travellers Rest and onto Westbury. A little bit busy, Elphin Road, Newstead, between David Street and Cypress Street. 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More traffic soon on Chilly, home of the hottest hits.
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0: officially home of the hottest hits. J-Hubs hanging out with you with some news on the way next, keeping you guys up to date with the latest. Then it's Killing Heidi with We Are. Jay Beebs in there with some of his brand new stuff, Speed Demon and Sunny Federa. Think about us, your next three. It's to come here on Chilli.
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11: Good afternoon, I'm Olivia Hicks. The refuelling of the state's icebreaker will take place in Burnie for the next 12 months. The Noina has its home port in Hobart but can't access the city's marine fuel depot because it can't travel under the Tasman Bridge for safety reasons. It means it must refuel in the northwest. The state government was required to come up with a solution by July 31 to receive a $2 million payment from the federal government, but it says that deadline won't be met. Despite this, Infrastructure Minister Kerry Vincent told a budget estimates hearing he still expects the payment.
12: Had anything detrimental to that? There is some complications with
13: even
12: this.
13: Even though you haven't solved the issue?
12: No, but they are fully aware that we're working through that issue to make sure there's a sensible and sustainable way of refuelling the ship.
11: A $1 million grant given to the owners of the soon-to-close Bogues Brewery will be reinvested into the state's north. Parent company Lion announced yesterday Bogues would stop producing beer in Launceston from November after 145 years of production. The $1 million grant was provided by the state government in 2023 to save the visitor centre. That will now be paid back. Premier Jeremy Rockliffe says it will be used to support local jobs and economic growth in the north. Prominent underworld figure Mick Gatto has been arrested. Detectives from a task force, which is dedicated to investigating criminal behaviour in the construction sector, raided his Victoria property this morning and took him into custody. Police say he's been questioned over alleged financial offences. The search continues for Tasmania Devil Mary, who remains missing on the Gold Coast. The two-year-old animal somehow got out of her enclosure at Paradise Country in the early hours of yesterday. The park's Lauren Moosley says they've been working tirelessly to find her.
2: We've had Queensland Police Service, Wildcare and several other local zoo facilities engage with us to make sure that every effort can be made to find her. Village Roadshow have also engaged thermal imaging cameras by drone and we've been able to employ those resources immediately.
11: And the world is being warned to brace for the worst El Nino in decades. UN Secretary General Antonio Guterres says we must prepare for more extreme weather.
13: The science is clear. El Nino is arriving on our doorstep in the coming months with 90% certainty. The world must treat it as the urgent climate warning it is. El Nino conditions will pour fuel on the fire of a warming world.
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11: Turning to your sport now, and former NRL star Jai Arrow will toss the coin at Monday's big freeze game between Collingwood and Melbourne at the MCG. Arrow is currently in Spain undergoing neurological wellness treatment after being diagnosed with MND. And West Coast has wrapped up Ruben Ginby until 2030, with the defender signing a three-year contract extension. The 21-year-old has been instrumental in the team's four wins this season and says he can't wait to play alongside star recruit Brandon Stasevic.
14: Yeah, I think the promising signs we've shown, the great group of lads here, it's just the mix of leaders we got now. Like, both Liams are going awesome down back, and I think Stasevic's playing his first game of footy for us hopefully this week.
11: I'm Olivia Hicks. That's the latest now from the newsroom.
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15: Good afternoon. Not looking too bad for your Wednesday. Hobart Road slowing a little in both directions in Kings Meadows at Opossum Road. The Midland Highway slowing southbound after the Bass Highway due to works. Otherwise, all other majors are traffic well. When a child is in hospital, Ronald McDonald House gives their family a community of support, warm meals and a place to rest. Because when a child is sick or injured, family stays. More traffic soon on Chilli, home of the hottest hits.
1: Every Tasmanian journey starts with the right caravan. Explore Snowy River Launceston's full range at 6 Gaddy Street, Western Junction. Less than a kilometre from the airport. Chilli's three-day forecast.
0: It is getting to a low of 6 overnight in Lonnie tonight. For tomorrow, a possible shower reaching 15. Scottsdale tomorrow, a late shower, top of 13 degrees. For St Helens tonight, dropping to 7 with rain on the way tomorrow, reaching 14.
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0: here on Chilly, home of the hottest seats, all thanks to Dynamic Finance Brokers Tasmania. Smarter finance done right. You got Jay Harbs hanging out with you across your Wednesday afternoon. Hope you guys are having a good one out there. Keep it safe out on the roads as well. Don't forget to drive to the conditions. It's a little darker. It's a bit more wet, so just keep that in mind. We got Sam Fender on the way, Olivia Dean. They've teamed up for Rain Me In next on Chilly.
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0: Cyril teaming up for camera here on Chilli, your home of the hottest hits, J-Hubs, across your Wednesday afternoon. And Amy Shark, she has just made her acting debut, starring in the film Beast alongside Hollywood superstar Russell Crowe, Daniel McPherson, Luke Hemsworth, so many as well. Can't wait to check that one out. We've got one of the latest releases from her on the way, the biggest ick. It's next on Chilli.
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2: Good morning, I'm Ebony Ablett. Confirmation's been received about long-awaited upgrades to heating and cooling issues at the Launceston General Hospital. Tasmania's Treasurer and Attorney General will be facing scrutiny this morning.
1: Delivering the local stories from the local voices that just simply can't get anywhere else.
2: It comes after intense grilling from both the Greens and Labor about what Jeremy Rockliffe knew. And the City of Launceston Council has voted down plans for a digital billboard.
1: Chilli, part of the community across Launceston and the North East, and leaders in local.
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10: Not looking too bad for your Monday. We've got Hobart Road slowing both ways in Kings Meadows and Opossum Road. No dramas on the Midland Highway, moving nicely onto the Bass Highway. And we've got the West Tamar moving well, heading outbound to Lugano, passing Riverside. 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More traffic soon on Chilli, home of the hottest hits.
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1: 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Smarter finance done right. That is just about where I leave you guys today, though. Enjoy the rest of your Wednesday. Stay safe out there, and I'll be back tomorrow from 1. I'll catch you guys then. See ya. 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
17: Good afternoon, I'm Olivia Hicks. Australia could be hit with fresh US tariffs over concerns we're not doing enough to stop imports linked to forced labour. We're among 60 countries called out by the United States, facing a proposed 12.5% hike under the Trump administration. Tasmania police has seized two homemade firearms and separately charged three men during targeted searches in the state's north. A 25-year-old St Leonard's man and a 22-year-old Waverley man were separately arrested during a search at a private residence at Waverley yesterday. Police allegedly located and seized quantities of ammunition and illicit substances. Authorities also searched a St Leonard's property and allegedly located a loaded homemade pistol, a homemade double-barrel shotgun, ammunition, cannabis and drug paraphernalia. The three men will face court on a raft of charges. Labor has criticised the promotion of a former Liberal MP to the board of Mariners Link. Matthew Groom, who's also a former energy minister, was a member for Denison, now Clark, between 2010 and 2018. Deputy Labor leader Jenny Finlay says it was under Mr Groom's watch Tasmania was plunged into a major energy crisis when there was a fault in the Bass Link cable and dam levels plummeted. Current Energy Minister Nick Dygan says Mr Groom brings energy experience to the role. The cause of a fire in the state's north this morning at a manufacturing facility has been found to be accidental. The blaze on Ibirilli Road in Westbury was reported just before 8 a.m, with volunteer fire crews from Cressy, Westbury and Deloraine responding, with a further two crews from Launceston also attending. Anthony Goss from the TFS says there was no threat to the community.
0: On arrival, they were confronted with a fairly large amount of black, acrid, thick smoke in the area. They approached with caution and identified that there was a fire in one of the hoppers. They have now contained that fire.
17: Fire investigators have now determined the cause to be accidental. And a wildlife park says their missing Tassie Devil may have taken an abnormally large leap to escape her enclosure. CCTV shows her wandering around the park for about 3 hours before rangers noticed she was gone. Crews have spent nearly 2 days searching for two-year-old Mary, so far turning up nothing. The park's Lauren Moosley says they're confident they'll get her back.
13: When Mary is located, we will return her to the site and she will receive a full vet assessment immediately, and then she'll be reunited with her housemate, Mavka.
2: At Banjo's, they speak donut with three new exciting flavours. Melty salted caramel, zesty lemon poppy and punchy coffee cream. Just $2 with a coffee. Banjo's, making donuts better. Chilli, your sport now.
17: Turning to your sport now, and Port Adelaide's confident it can make an impact in the back half of the AFL season. Coach Josh Carr telling Seven, while the club's position on the ladder isn't where they wanted to be heading into the mid-season break, there are some positives.
18: A lot of close games, but in the end, well, you know, we weren't good enough in those games. But I'd like to think that the identity of the football team's starting to take shape and people can see, you know, what we're trying to do and the way we're trying to play.
17: The Power's away to the Eagles on Saturday night, while Adelaide's at home to the Cats tomorrow night. And Cricket Victoria boss Nick Cummins isn't apologising for killing off the Stars and Renegades. He says merging the sides is pure survival to stop local cricket from taking a massive financial hit. I'm Olivia Hicks. That's the latest from the newsroom.
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1: It is getting to a low of 6 overnight in Lonnie. Tonight for tomorrow, a possible shower and 15. Scottsdale tomorrow, a late shower reaching 13 as the top. St Helens tonight, dropping to 7 degrees with rain on the way tomorrow, reaching 14.

0: Dylan, Woody, I hope you're having a wonderful drive home. We're here for Yui. Woody is back in the studio.
1: Great to be here.
0: After what sounds like a war of an illness. We won't hear about it now.
1: Are you sure? I've got a lot to say.
0: I know you do.
1: Not enough people are talking about the flu.
0: In 5 minutes, we'll have a look. It's not a sponsored bit, by the way.
1: I've been places and I've seen things.
0: Shut up. Okay. People who are actually sick that are listening, you had the flu.
1: And thoughts with you guys, obviously. Fair enough, I'll put it down.
0: Great. Now, a little shout-out just to start the show.
1: Ooh.
0: From me.
1: Okay.
0: Just to Sexy Dust. He's working very hard out there. I love his work. He's working so hard. Thanks, Dust.
2: Really appreciate it.
0: No, I love your work at the moment.
3: He's
0: on fire at the moment, Dust. Had a couple of banging social videos. I had a look at them earlier today. He's doing really well.
2: Great work, people.
0: Big shout-out to me as well. I was here at 11 o'clock this morning.
1: Yeah.
0: I've done a lot recently.
1: Why were you here at 11, mate?
0: Just the boys in the team are working really hard.
3: Producers do that every day.
0: I just want to say, why are you upset about that, Annalise?
3: Because the ladies in this team carry. I mean, have you seen the biceps on us because of how much heavy lifting we do?
1: Oh, look at that. Big gun show.
3: Tom. Muscles.
0: He's been grouped with the ladies. He's not. It was meant to be a compliment, and look at him. He's just
4: one of the girls. One of the girls. And can I remind everyone just under an hour, it's your shot at $1 million.
0: Great work. And that is actually heavy lifting. You're actually doing what I should be doing rather than doing faux shout-outs to Sexy Dust. Yes, a shot at $1 million. And Woods, right up next. Yes. Hey, Woody, this is crazy, actually, because you're going to love this, you're going to hate it.
1: Awesome. I choose love.
0: Your favourite artist?
1: Hans Zimmer.
0: I've got tickets to go and see Hans.
1: Oh, my.
0: I've got double passes to see Hans.
1: Are you serious?
0: Right up next.
1: Righto.
0: You can compete for them.
1: So I will actually win them. That doesn't break codes?
0: Not at all. You will compete for your own tickets against the rest of Australia, though. I'll tell you what up next.
1: Sorry.
0: I'll tell you how it works. It's up next. If you'd like to go and see the greatest film composer of all time, in concert, the guy that did The Lion King.
1: He's in the new Ray album as well. He does more than movie soundtrack.
0: Give us a call. Up next, Will and Woody.
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0: Good afternoon. Hope you're having a wonderful drive home. Will and Woody Woodrow.
1: Yes.
0: Who is your favourite artist?
1: The one and only Hans Zimmer.
0: The one and only Hans Zimmer.
1: If you don't know who Hans Zimmer is, firstly, shame on you. And secondly, have you seen the movie Gladiator? Have you seen the movie Inception? Have you seen the movie Interstellar? He does the scores of all of those films.
0: Yes.
1: F1, that's a new one he's done. This is a banger. This was my most listened to song last year.
0: Terrifying.
1: On my rap.
0: Okay, so Woody's a big fan. Hans Zimmer is going to be in Australia. He was here, I think, last year or earlier this year. He's coming back again, Oscar and Grammy nominated. Hans Zimmer is bringing his incredible tour, Hans Zimmer Live, the next level to Australia this October.
1: Wow.
0: So get your tickets now. Head to frontiertouring.com. Woodsy said he was awesome last time.
1: Extraordinary.
0: Now,
1: it's actually extraordinary.
0: It's extraordinary. It's extraordinary.
1: He gets out there. He came out playing.
0: It's not extraordinary, mate. It's a guy playing guitar.
1: No, but he composes the entire thing as well.
0: I get
1: it,
0: mate. He doesn't take you.
1: He does. You feel like you're there.
0: So what we've done right now, we've got a lot of other people who are keen. Maybe not as keen as you. Mm-hmm. We've got Mandy, we've got Emma, and we've got Sophie. Now, I think to give them a shot, because you're going to be very keen, we might make Mandy, Emma, and Sophie all on air at the same time. So it's a 3-against-1 scenario.
1: Mandy, are you a Hans fan?
2: Yes, I am.
0: I think
2: yes.
0: He's Hans. He's German.
1: I was trying to rhyme with fan. Yeah.
2: Yep.
0: All right, Emma, you're a Hans fan.
2: Yes.
0: Yes, Sophie, you're a Hans fan as well.
2: Yes.
0: Okay. Woody is also a massive fan, as you've just heard. Now I've got double passes to give away. I've only got a couple though.
1: A couple?
0: A couple? A couple?
1: Sorry.
0: I've only got a couple to give away.
1: What's the game we're playing?
0: I'm going to sing or hum the tune from the score.
1: Uh-huh.
0: Or slash do a theatrical interpretation of the score, because obviously all the instruments.
1: Yeah.
0: And I'm gonna have to, you know, I do a great trumpet. But I'm going to be choosing.
1: You're the best, Will. You're the best.
0: I am the best. But I'm going to be choosing parts of the score. I'm going to be doing them.
1: He's iconic. It'll be obvious.
0: You guys just need to yell out what movie that I'm doing it from.
2: Cool.
0: Everyone across that?
3: Got it.
2: Yep.
1: Good luck, ladies.
0: Okay.
1: Apologies in advance.
0: Okay, here we go.
1: Names as buzzers? Or just yell it out?
0: I think we'll just yell it out.
1: Okay.
0: I think we'll just yell it out and then I'll.
2: Okay.
1: Hang on.
0: Okay, is everyone ready?
3: Ready.
0: Okay, first ready. Movie. Here we go.
1: June!
0: So, wow. Yeah, okay, Woody got it. Wow. Wasn't Gladiator.
1: He did June. He's extraordinary.
0: Okay, Woody got the first one.
4: What happened to Names as Buzzers?
0: I can names as buzzers. Yeah, sorry, Libby.
1: Hans Zimmer once said, he doesn't tell you what to feel, he tells you how to feel.
0: No one cares, mate. Very good. Okay, so you've got June Woods. You're still in the game though, mate.
1: Yeah.
0: Next one here. It's really tricky. Wow. Cole got that. Who got that one? Who was first there?
3: Maybe me.
0: Who's that? Who's talking?
3: Sophie,
0: you've got it. Well done. Double pass to go and see Hans. You're out of the game now.
3: So
0: got, no worries. Well done.
1: Hang on, what?
0: Emma and Mandy still here. They're playing for the last pass.
3: Okay.
1: But I got one.
0: Nah, we're not going to give it to you yet.
1: What? Hang on. That was a warm-up.
0: Yours was a warm-up. All right, here we go.
1: No names. Just go. Yep.
0: Okay, this is a part from a very famous score.
1: Yep.
2: Pirates of the Caribbean.
0: Just had it. Here we go again.
3: Inception?
2: Interstellar? The
0: Lion King? Yes, bang! Oh, nice! Who was that?
1: Who was that?
0: Mandy. Mandy, well done, Mandy. Double pass. That was the pan flute from The Lion King. Very good. Well done.
2: Woo-hoo.
0: That's the intermission there between Circle of Life. Last one
1: me
0: here.
1: Me and Emma left.
0: You and Emma playing for a double pass to go and see Hans.
1: Only one of us gets it. Can you focus? Because your last performance there was horrific. Nowhere.
3: I'm just throwing out stuff now. It's hard.
1: Yeah, it's tough, isn't it? I agree, Emma.
0: Okay, here we go. Last one, guys. Here we go.
1: I'm better. Don't whistle, hum.
0: Yeah, well, it's a pan flute. You can't hum a pan flute.
1: I get it. All right.
0: I'm not going to hum the woodwind.
1: Okay.
0: All right. Yeah. I'll do everything else, but not the woodwind.
1: All right, Matt.
0: All right. Here we go, Emma. Are you ready, Emma?
3: Ready.
0: Okay. Here we go.
1: Good luck, Emma.
0: Okay. Sorry, didn't focus. This is hard. Oh. Very famous Hans Zimmer score. Shalom.
1: Gladiator. There he is. Oh. There he is. There he is. Sorry, Emma.
3: No, you had that well and true. I've never seen Gladiator.
0: Emma, Thank you, Emma. Woods actually can't win the tickets, Emma, so they're yours, mate. Congratulations.
1: Piss off.
0: Oscar and Grammy nominated Hans Zimmer is bringing his incredible tour, Hans Zimmer Live, the next level to Australia this October. Go get your tickets now. Head to frontiertouring.com. They're today. There you go. They're on sale today. Get in quick, Woods.
1: Seriously.
0: Mate, Emma's getting it. I can't get
1: it. You're paying for my
0: tickets. T's and C's.
1: You're paying for my tickets.
0: Just pay for them like a normal person.
1: With our business cards.
0: No, just go and pay for you. Go and pay to see your favourite artist.
1: I won the competition.
0: Go and pay to see your favourite artist.
1: I won the competition.
0: Woody's been sick for a couple of days. We're going to find out why up next. Will and Woody.
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6: Chili.

0: Hope you're having a wonderful drive home. It is Will and Woody for Yui this afternoon. Woods has been, was sick yesterday. You've had the flu over the weekend, Woods.
1: Oh, mate, awful. Bedridden.
0: Yes, yes. It's been, sounds like it's been intense.
1: Like actually, like horrific.
0: Really?
1: I ordered
0: worst
1: in.
0: Worst flu you've had?
1: I don't think I've ever had the flu. That's the thing.
0: Oh, yeah.
1: I think I've previously thought I've had the flu.
0: Yeah, nah.
1: And then it's like, no,
0: really
1: no.
0: Knocks you out. Yeah, see, no, I find that, always find it really funny when people say, oh, I've just got the flu. And I'm like, well, if I was standing here talking to you and you wouldn't have the flu.
1: And even that sentence, there's no just had the flu.
0: No.
1: The flu is as bad as it gets.
0: Take a week.
1: It
0: rides you, doesn't it?
1: Wiped me.
0: Yeah, yeah, yeah.
1: And there's no joy in the downtime. I've never been to medical school.
0: We know.
1: But yeah. I would think that in medical school, there is at some point a moment where lecturers are teaching these young and promising future doctors that you can never, ever laugh at a patient. I would imagine it's like cardinal sin number one.
0: You're very sensitive about this, though.
1: I'm just a sensitive boy.
0: No, I'm very sensitive about the health thing,
1: but you are getting vulnerable people, vulnerable sick people coming to see you, and it should be known.
0: What
1: and
0: did
1: I
0: you
1: would,
0: ask?
1: And I would,
0: what did
1: okay,
0: you ask?
1: Okay, let me run it through. At the back end of my illness, I was getting to the point where I could start watching a little bit of TV. So I'd watch the Kylie documentary.
0: Yeah.
1: Now, part of the Kylie documentary is obviously her talking about getting really ill, which was really quite moving when she got diagnosed with breast cancer.
0: Mm.
1: I go to a video FaceTime with a doctor.
0: Yeah.
1: Okay, because I was like, I think I've got the flu, but it's more the night before. I actually left the bed because I got so hot to try and cool myself down.
0: Mm.
1: I'm laying down on my lawn in my boxer shorts, and I just said, why?
0: Wow.
1: Sorry, I can laugh now, but that was sad.
0: I don't think you've ever been, like, properly sick before.
1: No.
0: Did you have COVID? Did you ever get COVID?
1: I did. Yeah, I did in
0: Darwin. I don't think you did.
1: No, I did because I had to lock down.
0: I don't think you did, mate.
1: No, I was in a quarantine.
0: That's just precautionary. That doesn't mean you got the virus.
1: Oh, yeah. Okay, maybe I didn't have it.
0: I don't think you did.

0: Like, it sounds like you've got the flu.
1: Yeah. They're all going to say the same thing. Just go to bed, rest, stay in bed.
0: Hydrate, all of that, right? And I'm like, it's more. It's something else going on. So I'm having this telehealth with the guy, and he's going, it sounds like you've got influenza A. And he said, you can go and get a test if you want, but it's too late for me to give you this antiviral, which you can do in the first 3 days. That's great for everyone to know, by the way. PSA, if you think you've got the flu, get the antiviral quick, and then it won't be as intense.
1: Dude, mate, this is crazy that you're so animated about this.
0: People need to be talking about the flu more. All right, I need to raise some awareness for the flu. Okay, we get to the end of the telehealth, and he's rapping, and I go, wait, mate. I watched the Kylie documentary yesterday, and she mentioned that before she got diagnosed with cancer that she was feeling really tired and run down.
1: Oh, my God.
0: I think I've got cancer.
1: No, you didn't.
0: And he laughed at my face, actually. He laughed, like audibly laughed, and then said, I'm really sorry about that. And he goes, but that is completely outrageous and you don't have cancer. He said, go and lie down. Doctor was also looking at a man that was covered in a compression bandage over his head, like he'd just come out of heart surgery.
1: You had a bandage over
0: your head. I had a bandage over my head to take away from the pain of the headache.
1: Oh, my God.
2: Just so clinical of men when they get sick. Like, you have no tolerance for any type of pain.
0: I know.
2: You haven't through any your entire life.
0: I know. Mim was laughing at me.
1: It's really embarrassing. You've come back today like almost like you've had 40 years in the desert. Like, I don't know what
0: I've got a lot of things to say. I've written down a lot of things. I've got a lot of thoughts. That'll change the world.
1: You had a couple of days off with the flu.
0: Nah, mate. I'm changing my life.
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0: Willamudi for Yui. Hope you're having a brilliant drive home, Woods.
1: Right now, we are solving menu anxiety. No one, I mean, going to dinner, lovely. But no one likes that feeling of when you sit at the table, the menu comes out, the anxiety kicks in when you're looking at an overwhelming menu and you don't know what to choose. You start eavesdropping on what other people are ordering. You ask, oh, what are you going to get? Which one are you going to get? And you just stress. The sweat comes. I hate it.
0: Mm.
1: And then you go to order, and then as the waitress or waiter walks away, you're like, did I make the right decision? It's the worst, Will.
0: Mm.
1: Because this is such an endemic problem in society, some mathematicians actually sat down. I'm going to show you their workings. That's a pretty small picture, but like they fully...
0: Because no way I can say that.
1: But I just want to like show
0: you... It's like the size of a stamp.
1: But like an old postage stamp. Sorry.
0: And you're 3 meters away from me.
1: But I'm saying these guys like drew graphs.
0: You think I'm Superman or something?
1: Sorry about that. Sorry, I do, mate. I do.
0: Oh, thanks.
1: They drew graphs. They filled a whiteboard of mathematical workings trying to figure out a mathematical formula as to how you can nail the right order every single time.
0: What are the variables?
1: What do you mean?
0: Well, like what makes up the equation? How do you figure that out?
1: Well, the way that I want to do it actually, Wilbur, before revealing the formula, I just want to use it, okay?
0: Oh.
1: So I've got a whole bunch of people to call who are going out for dinner tonight.
0: Great.
1: I'm going to use this formula on you. Excuse me, had the flu yesterday. And Wilbur, I think the role that you play, which is great, you are actually an exceptional orderer.
0: Thank you.
1: It pains me to give you that compliment.
0: No, I know that. So it means a lot more.
1: But it's like watching poetry in motion. It's like watching a baby walk for the first time.
0: Yeah, right.
1: Like it's magic.
0: Thank you.
1: And I like you just.
0: But I'm not walking for the first time. I've done it hundreds of times in a row.
1: Yeah, it's almost the opposite of that. but you go. I'm just saying it's special. I'm saying it's beautiful to watch because you lean back and you tap your chin, and you don't talk for a while. And it's and everyone who knows you're a good orderer, they start watching. They go, he's doing it. He's doing it.
0: No, they don't.
1: They do, mate. We do. You don't realize because you're focusing. And we go, he's doing it. He's doing it. And then you go, I'm going to have the ratatouille. And everyone goes, four of the ratatouille. We do. We wait for you. Okay, so it'll be interesting to see if the formula matches up with what you think. So, hi, Talia.
2: Hey, Will and Woody. How you doing?
1: We're good. Pumped for you going out for dinner tonight. So you're going to Korean barbecue.
2: Yep.
1: Okay. How many times have you been to this restaurant?
2: Oh, about 20.
1: Okay, so it's been many, many times. Okay.
2: Yeah.
1: Do you have a favourite?
2: Well, it's an all-you-can-eat, so, yeah, there's a lot of favourites that I have.
1: Bloody hell. I think all-you-can-eat, I'm going to be honest, I don't think you can fit this current test because all-you-can-eat gets rid of menu anxiety by eat everything.
2: Yeah.
1: Just do that, Talia. Solved. Happy customer.
0: Bang.
1: Let's move on to Miami.
0: One
1: just
0: from
1: a
0: one.
1: Quick note to the prods. If it's a buffet, this doesn't work.
3: The Korean barbecue's not normally buffet.
1: Buffet doesn't work.
3: I don't know where Talia's eating, but it's good.
1: It's a good follow-up question. Just say, is it a buffet? All right, let's go. hi, Miami.
4: Hi.
1: Hello. Where are you going to dinner tonight?
4: I'm going to Sporting Globe.
1: You little ripper. Am I
0: You're going to the Sporting Globe for dinner. Great. Oh, it's your 21st birthday.
4: Yeah.
0: Oh, cute.
1: Happy birthday.
0: Nice.
1: Awesome stuff.
0: Nice.
1: Man.
0: And you're having your 21st at the Sporting Globe.
4: Yeah. Chilling for the dessert.
0: In Richmond?
4: No, in
0: Churnside
4: Park.
0: Oh, nice.
1: Oh, mate, it's everywhere. Sporting Globe. If you want to watch the footy, go to the Sporting Globe.
0: Sporting Globe, Churnside Park sounds great. Sporting Globe in Richmond for your 21st. I would have been asking a few questions. But let's...
1: I'm having my 40th. Now, Miami. Sorry, let's get down to business. I want to do the formula on you. So, have you been to the Sporting Globe before? Have you been many times?
4: Yes, lots of times.
1: Lots of times. Okay. Do you have a favourite meal that you go to at the Sporting Globe?
4: Yeah, I've got three that I normally, like, switch between.
1: You've been switching between three. For the entire time, you've got three that you've tried.
4: Yep.
1: And you don't have a favourite out of the three of them?
4: Probably the burger's my favourite.
1: The burger's your favourite. And you've tried multiple times?
4: Yep.
1: Get the burger.
2: Yeah.
1: Done.
2: Oh.
1: Thanks, Miami.
0: Sorry, that feels really obvious.
1: Happy
0: birthday. Tell me that's not the bit.
1: Happy
0: Otherwise,
1: birthday.
0: I'll go to the song.
1: There's more going on there.
0: You just asked someone, have they been to a place a lot? What's their favourite? And then said, get your favourite.
1: It's more,
0: sorry.
1: Hang on.
0: If that's it.
1: I will.
0: If I get a sniff
1: I
0: of the fact.
1: I will reveal my tricks
0: If
1: at
0: I
1: the
0: get
1: end,
0: a sniff of the fact that that's
1: I
0: the
1: will.
0: Bit.
1: Miami, it's happy
0: over.
1: Birthday.
0: It's over right now.
1: Have a good birthday,
0: tell
1: Burger.
0: Tell me right now that you're not going to ask Anthony what's his favourite and just tell him to get his favourite because otherwise we are done.
1: I will reveal.
0: Stop holding your sleeves.
1: There's nothing
0: Stop
1: under
0: Stop holding
1: I'm
0: your sleeves.
1: There's nothing under here.
0: I know the there's nothing under there. There's nothing under there. There's nothing in this bit. There's nothing in it.
1: Wait, there's a mathematician.
0: This is, I regret the last fight. We've
1: Did
0: got
1: I
0: this
1: show
0: lots
1: you there?
0: Of people currently
1: hang
0: listening.
1: On.
0: Everyone
1: hang
0: wants a redraw. Everyone wants a redraw.
1: I get your anger. I get your anger. And you stop laughing, Annalise. It's serious. It's
0: Annalise, is it you, this is the shittest thing you've ever heard. Annalise, what do you think? It's awful, isn't it?
1: Hang on. When I explain it, maybe it'll make sense.
3: Okay. You came at us for the buffet.
0: Yeah.
1: That's
0: yeah,
1: fair.
0: You've come
1: hey,
0: out.
1: Guys, let's all just put our knives down.
0: Well,
1: we're a team.
0: You'd better
1: I'm
0: find something.
1: Trying to solve
0: Mate, I'm on your team, but you better find something
1: Mate,
0: here.
1: Mate, Liv, you with me?
0: Don't pick me.
1: Anthony, Tony, my man. Where are you going to dinner, Tony?
5: I'm going to a pub, but like it's a fancy kind of pub.
0: Gastro pub.
1: Okay. Gastro pub. Have you been to this particular pub before, Anthony?
5: Only three times.
1: Okay.
5: Yeah.
1: Did you order different things on those three times?
5: I couldn't do it. I only went with the same original. I was too scared to venture out, but I really want to go tonight and I really want to try something different, but it's so hard to pick. There's so many good stuff on the menu.
1: Hang on, but you were too scared to venture out three times in a row. So what did you go for every single time?
5: I went for the 300-gram steak.
1: You went 300-gram steak every single time?
5: That's my safe house, yeah.
1: What was one of the other things that you were thinking of doing?
5: There was a chicken carbonara with mushroom.
1: Yeah.
5: And there was also a seafood platter, but I don't know how I feel, how good it'd be, if it'd be bad, you know what I mean? It's like one of those things, you go get it, you
1: Anthony,
5: eat it, and it's like, oh,
1: Anthony,
5: yeah?
1: Anthony, stop it. Get the chicken Sorry. Carbonara with mushroom.
5: Chicken, oh, that does sound good, doesn't it?
1: Get it. Okay.
5: Thank you.
1: Now, you're so All welcome, right, Anthony. You are so welcome. I've saved your anxiety. Okay,
0: I'm
1: so.
0: Going to be honest, I don't want to stop this thing. It's been going for too long. Did you guys tap out as well there? Everyone's tapped out. Let's go to the traffic. Final lines up next. Hope you're having a great drive home.
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16: Good afternoon. Still have patchy delays coming into the city on the East Tamar over the Charles Street Bridge and onto Wellington Street. A little bit of action in the CBD on York and Brisbane Streets. Hobart Road is slowing both ways at Kings Meadows at Opossum Road. When a child is in hospital, Ronald McDonald House gives their family a community of support, warm meals and a place to rest. Because when a child is sick or injured, family stays. More traffic soon on Chilly, home of the hottest hits.
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2: Hamran Hussein, NRLW stalwart Ali Brigginshaw is handing over the reins as Brisbane Broncos captain. The 36-year-old has led the club to four premierships since the competition's inaugural season in 2018. Quarterfinals action continues tonight at the French Open. Anna Kalinskaya meets Maya Shvalinska before world number one Aryna Sabalenka takes on Diana Schneider. Marta Kostyuk and Mira Andreeva have already booked in the semis. And Dutch cyclist Anna van der Breggen is the race leader heading into stage five of the Giro d'Italia.
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0: Will and Woody. Hey, the $1 million pop quiz is in 10 minutes. Your shot at the $1 million right now, though.
1: Will and Woody's phone alarm.
2: All right, you're trying to convince us that you're in the car with somebody else. We decide is someone there or you're putting on a voice. We've got Jer here.
0: I think it's Jer. I like to think of it as Jer.
2: Is it
0: like in Seinfeld? Do you know where they say Jer?
2: Is it? How do you pronounce your name, buddy?
3: Jer.
0: Jer.
2: Jer. Jer.
3: Jer.
2: Jer.
0: G-E-R.
3: Yes, that's correct.
0: Is it short for something?
3: Geraldine, but... I have
2: Jer
3: on my passport now. I've changed it over.
2: Oh, there you go. Legally changed it. Nice. Okay, so Jer.
3: That's right.
2: Who are you in the car with, Jer?
3: Oh, my friend Sarah.
2: Sarah. Sarah. All right. Can we talk to Sarah, please, Jer?
3: Yeah, sure. One moment. Sarah. Hello, how's it going?
2: G'day, Sarah.
0: Accent.
2: Yeah.
3: How are you, lads?
2: Pretty good. You're from Scotland.
3: Ireland.
2: Oh, my apologies.
0: Annalise doesn't go to Irish accent.
3: Not too far off.
2: Too far.
0: Well, actually, Annalise, you do a great Irish accent. Do you think she's putting on an accent? Or?
4: Go again. Give me some more.
2: Sarah, tell us where you're from in Ireland.
3: Clonakilty. Do you know Clonakilty? It's in down south Cork.
4: No.
0: You reckon it's an accent? She's putting on a voice, do you? Wow, you've called that. Annalise is the Irish expert. Expert. So,
2: can we just hear from Jer again? Sarah, lovely to chat to you. Can I hear from Jer again?
3: Thanks, guys. Thanks, lads. Hello. How are you?
0: Hello, Jer.
2: Jer, you've got an accent now.
3: Oh no, Jer. It's still Jer.
2: It sounded like you got caught in a bit of an accent purgatory there. So, Jer, unfortunately, I'm going to say
3: I have an accent too.
0: Where are you from?
3: I'm actually from Ireland.
0: So there's a little bit. How long have you been in Australia for?
3: 30 years.
0: So that's why you just got a little bit. There's just the remnants of an accent. Whereas your she's still got the wow. I mean, you've either covered
3: she's
0: with a great story. Or
2: I didn't pick up on the accent at all before.
3: She's only new.
2: She's only new, okay. And what's she doing here? What's she doing here?
3: She's touring.
0: Touring?
2: Is she a singer?
3: Touring.
0: As what?
3: Touring.
0: What's she touring?
3: Looking around the countryside.
0: Oh, she's travelling. She's not touring.
3: Touring.
0: She's not touring. No, she's travelling. If she's touring, she's got to have something to show. She's travelling.
3: We're touring.
2: Let's talk to Sarah again.
0: You're travelling.
2: Can you hand the phone to Sarah, please?
0: Touring.
3: Sarah, your turn. There you are. Hello?
2: Sarah,
3: Sarah here again.
2: If you were touring something...
0: Oh, God, I don't know.
2: What skill would you be touring?
3: I'm sorry, lads?
2: If you were to tour something, if you were to go on a tour and do shows, what would you do in that show?
3: Probably do Irish dancing. If I had to, but I'm touring the country now, though.
2: No, we get that. We're covering that.
0: We're not going back there.
2: You used to, Annalise, you're as Will said, the Irish accent specialist.
4: Yeah.
2: Do you think it's put on?
4: I think it could be real, but I think there's only one person.
0: I'm starting to smell a rat, because I reckon...
2: Mm-hmm.
0: Got to be careful here, because if there are two people and I smell a rat, then...
3: Smelling a rat there.
0: All right, Sarah. I detected a little bit of a glitch maybe in Sarah's accent at some stage.
2: Okay. Yeah.
0: But I'm not confident.
2: I'm going to be honest. I don't think Jer had an accent at the start, and I think she developed it.
0: I'll give you. Jer. Oh, see, geez, it could be two of them now.
2: I know.
0: Jer, either way, you're going to get yourself a double pass to go and see Disclosure Day from director Steven Spielberg. Comes Disclosure Day only in cinemas June 11. This has been great. This has been very good so far. So I'm going to give you the tickets just for the sport. If you're going to tour, you could tour as doing two separate voices, because I think there's only one of you in the car.
3: You are correct. It's only one.
2: Jer. Now, Jer, be honest. Do you actually have an accent, or did you just weirdly develop it halfway?
3: I just bang it on.
0: Covered your tracks. Well done. Very good. Phone alone. Great work. Double pass for you. Disclosure Day. Your shot at $1 million. Right on next. I'm Will and Woody.
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4: Good evening, I'm Olivia Hicks. The implementation of a new HR system in the Department of Health has raised eyebrows, with claims millions have been spent but nothing's been delivered. Greens MLC Cassie O'Connor questioning the change in budget estimates this morning. That's after Tasmania's Auditor General last week found the department spent $47 million on the transition between 2020 and 2024.
5: A project that was initially slated to cost $22 million now will cost an estimated $120 million. Nothing has been delivered.
4: Health Minister Bridget Archer says the change was urgently needed and it will replace outdated systems. Independent Tassie Senator Jackie Lambie launched an attack on the AUKUS agreement. She's used a Senate estimates hearing to question the latest plans for Australia to receive 3 second-hand nuclear subs from the US. The Bernie-born senator says the US isn't fulfilling its end of the bargain, labelling the used subs trash. The nation's economy has slowed to a crawl, growing just 0.3% in the March quarter. That's down from 0.9% in the previous quarter, with the figures largely from before the war in the Middle East. Annual economic growth eased slightly to 2.5%. Neil Danaher's family has spoken publicly for the first time since the 66-year-old passed away from MND. Launching Monday's Big Freeze Match, the fundraiser set up by Danaher for his charity Fight MND. Neil's daughter Beck repeated the words he said upon receiving his Australian of the Year award.
6: I hope to leave a legacy that says this: no matter the odds, no matter the diagnosis, we all have the power to fight, to smile and to do. Because the mark of a person is not what they say, it's what they do. And this isn't just something that he said, it is something that he lived.
4: Last year's Big Freeze raised a record $22.9 million for MND research and care projects. And it looks like a Tasmanian devil is still on the loose somewhere on the Gold Coast. 2-year-old Mary is suspected to have leaped from her enclosure early yesterday and run off. Residents are being urged to keep an eye out but not to approach if they spot her. The park's Laura Musley says they're doing all they can to find her.
7: We've been on the search since we identified that she was missing from her habitat at around 7:30 yesterday morning. The search has been extremely extensive, so we've got thermal imaging cameras. We now have sniffer dogs on the trail as well.
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4: Turning to your sport now, and West Coast defender Ruben Gidmi has signed a 3-year contract extension, securing him to the club until 2030. The 21-year-old has been pivotal in the Eagles' 4 wins this season. Gidmi admits he'd love to be captain one day, but only when Liam Baker and Duggan are ready to move on.
8: It's definitely something that I'll be thinking about in the years to come, but probably not too soon. You know, we got a lot of other great leaders, like Jakey's playing some great footy out there, so, and obviously the 2 Liams have got a lot of footy left.
4: And the Brisbane Lions are bracing for Zach Bailey to leave at season's end and head interstate. Reports suggest the free agent is looking to return to his home state of South Australia, with the 26-year-old apparently weighing up a $10 million 7-year deal from the Crows, as well as interest from the Power. I'm Olivia Hicks. That's the latest from the newsroom.
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0: We are travelling nicely around Lonnie tonight with not too many hold-ups or delays, looking good on the Tasman Highway, as well as on the Midland heading south to Breadalbin and Perth, no dramas on the East or West Tamars. 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
4: It is getting to a low of 6 overnight in Lonnie. Tonight for tomorrow, a possible shower and 15. Scottsdale tomorrow, a late shower reaching 13 as the top. St Helens tonight, dropping to 7 degrees with rain on the way tomorrow, reaching 14.

0: God, your shot at $1 million. Right now, you're going to go in with a shot. Loretta, congratulations. Yes, you're in with a shot to win $1 million.
1: Thank you.
0: No worries at all. Right. We'll do that later this month. Right now, though, we'll seal the shot at $1,000.
2: Bloody oath it is. Loretta, 60 seconds on the clock. Excuse me, Loretta flew yesterday. You got to get 10 questions right. Can pass. Have to take your first answer. Loretta, best of luck.
1: Thank you.
2: No worries.
0: Okay, here we go, Loretta. Thanks to Deal or No Deal and Millionaire Hot Seat weeknights from 6:30 on Channel 10. Are you ready to go?
1: Yes.
0: How many days in this month?
1: 30.
0: What famous turkey-eating American holiday falls on the fourth Thursday of November? What continent was KD Heron homeschooled in the movie Mean Girls?
1: USA.
0: Tinky Winky, Dipsy, La La, and Poe are collectively known as the what?
1: Pass.
0: Which actor plays the character Cassie Howard in Euphoria?
1: Pass.
0: What social media icon features a white alien named Snoo inside an orange chat bubble?
1: Oh, pass. Sorry.
0: What fruit is said to make your body sing, according to the ads?
1: Oh. Oranges?
0: What does the V stand for in DVD?
1: Pass.
0: Who is the Taskmaster in Australian Taskmaster?
1: Pass.
0: What artist is releasing an album called Confessions 2 on July 3?
1: I'm sorry, pass.
0: That's all right.
2: I don't apologise, Loretta.
0: Loretta, you're
2: okay.
0: In with a shot to win $1 million. I mean, I hope you're not the one going for it. So let's get. There's probably a few that we should go through here. In which continent was?
1: Sorry.
0: No, it's all right.
2: Don't apologise.
0: Mate, don't apologise.
2: It's all right, Loretta,
0: it's fine.
2: Don't
0: We're
2: worry.
0: All having a laugh, mate. It's just a bit of fun. I'm going to go through the answers. Look, you, Loretta, you go home, mate. Make yourself a cup of tea. Get whatever you need to do. There's a few here. How long we've got? But KD Heron was homeschooled in. She was homeschooled in Africa from the movie Mean Girls.
2: A deep cut there.
0: That was a very,
2: very deep
0: cut. I didn't know
2: that's
0: that.
2: That's a deep cut. That's a deep cut.
3: That was obvious.
0: Tinky Winky, Dipsy, Lala, and Poe were obviously all Teletubbies. Sydney Sweeney plays Cassie Howard in the movie TV show Euphoria. The social media icon featuring a white alien named Snoo inside an orange chat bubble is Reddit. We'll talk more about Reddit up next, actually. What fruit is said to make your body sing? Bananas. Obviously, the V is for video in DVD. Tom Gleason is the Taskmaster, an Australian Taskmaster, and the artist releasing an album called Confessions 2 on July 3. And Elise just mouthed it at me. I know, mate. I've got the answers in front of me. Madonna. Yes. Yes. Madonna. Good. Top of the class, AB. Well done. Right up next. If you got an answer for this, I've got some spicy ones. People who caught their partner cheating, how'd you find out about it? Because they've got the best of the best from some Reddit stories. There's some wild stories to tell you guys up next. It's Will and Woody. Hope you're having a great Wednesday.
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0: Will and Woody, for your drive home.
1: If you'd like to join the boys and producer Annalise in here, how did you catch them cheating? We'd love to know from you guys. Now, Woods, you've got a way to make this topical, you were saying.
2: Mate, I thought this was off a topical story. I won't reveal too much, but yes, I do.
1: What happened?
2: Oh, you want me to tell you? Okay, yeah. So I was watching the Kylie documentary, binged it, been very sick, right? Yes. They were talking about, so Jason Donovan and Kylie Minogue are together, right? Off
1: yes.
2: Neighbours.
1: Jason Donovan from Neighbours, yes.
2: Yeah. Okay, they go and watch together an In Excess concert with Michael Hutchins on stage.
1: Right.
2: And he's just sex on stage, right?
1: Yeah.
2: They then, Kylie and Jason, go to an after party, the In Excess after party, where Michael Hutchins is. Now, I want to make it very clear. It isn't confirmed that any cheating happened here or anything, okay? But Jason Donovan is at the party, and he watches Michael Hutchins take Kylie Minogue into the bathroom of the party.
1: You're kidding.
2: And poor little Donovan, the little guy,
1: wow,
2: just sitting there going, my partner is in the toilets right now.
1: Wow, with the biggest rock star in the world.
2: With Michael Hutchins.
1: And he just led her there by the hand. Yep. Oh, gee whiz, and that's a lot.
2: Just sitting there with your beer. And
1: you're with your mid-strength.
2: And you're at their after party. And you've been in the car with Kylie, being like, oh, how good were In Excess, my God.
1: Oh, wow. God, Michael Hutchins is sexy.
2: They probably said that.
1: Oh, God, right? That's wild.
2: They were unconfirmed if they hooked up.
1: Are you turning Michael Hutchins down there, Annalise, though?
3: Never.
1: Oh, no. Wow, you're probably not, are you?
3: He is, like, in my top three.
2: Yeah.
1: Oh, we don't need to know the others. Yeah. So, not safe for on air, I reckon. We'd have to dump. But, like, yeah, married and four kids, you'd probably be going in there with Michael. I'd go in there with him. There's a couple coming through on the text line that Tommy would like to read. How did you catch them cheating, Tommy?
4: A couple of Apple Watch ones, actually. So, people finding out
1: people
4: via
1: get
4: the
1: done
4: Apple
1: with
4: Watch.
1: It. People get done on the cloud, don't they?
4: Yeah. Kimberlyn said, ex-partner cheated on me 2 weeks before our son was due and I only found out because he left his Apple Watch at home when he went to the work Christmas party.
1: Oh, God.
4: And another person, number ending in 6, said, I found out he cheated the first time through a mutual friend who was at the same bar as him and the second time by looking at his Apple Watch.
1: The Apple Watch, guys. Hang on, you're going to cheat, ditch your watch.
2: Hang on, why is the watch giving it away?
4: You can get your text messages on your watch.
1: It's the old, the one that a number of footballers in the past have been done for.
2: The shared iCloud.
1: Is they go away on the football trip and their iCloud's linked to the family iPad.
2: No footballer understands the iCloud. And they can't figure out the iCloud.
1: Their poor wife is on there trying to play tic-tac-toe with their kid and the text messages come through from the girl there. It's just... You had a story, Joe?
3: Yeah, my cousin, the exact same thing. Her partner was working up north, like FIFO at the time, and through the cloud she saw all these messages from like a colleague that he was up north with, and so she printed out all their texts, littered the kitchen with all the texts, and then he came home and they never spoke again.
1: Never spoke again.
3: They're engaged.
1: Oh, God. It's a nasty business, cheating. Now, there's some really good stuff here from Reddit, which I'd love to get to.
2: Yeah, do it.
1: So this person, I'll read out some of their users' names because I think they're pretty funny. Hellhound1881 said, the dog kept on catching a trail and leading me to the main door of a building in my neighbourhood.
2: No way.
1: Yeah, so the dog would smell the owner and be like, he's gone in here. I'm telling you, he's gone in here. And they didn't know why. They went, why is my dog so obsessed with that building?
2: That's extraordinary. So did she knock on the door and confront the person?
1: I don't know that. That's all they said. Alleycat907 said, which time? A memorable one was when I found a bubblegum pink sequined thong with ribbons under my bed. I was cleaning before my ex-husband got home from work. I demanded to know who she was. Turns out it wasn't she. But he.
2: There you go.
1: Yeah.
2: There you go.
1: Should have known by that. I mean, I'm not in that game, Button Pusher Tommy, but a bubblegum pink sequin thong.
4: I do not have one of them.
1: Stinks of a man?
4: No, not.
1: It doesn't
4: not.
1: Really, does it?
4: Nope.
1: You wouldn't think so. There you go. Prestigious Fruit, 2195, said he was stupid to put her username on his Reddit bio because I follow him on Reddit. some bad ones. This is my favourite, though. By the way, if you've got one, how you found out they cheated, I think it's worth a laugh because all these people are having a laugh. I think it's therapeutic. I can't read out this person's username, but they said, she was very particular in the morning about putting talcum powder on her feet.
2: Okay.
1: One morning, I saw two footprints on the dashboard of the car outlined in talcum powder. She had obviously done the horizontal tango in the passenger seat, reclined it, and put her legs up with the feet on the dashboard.
2: I just don't know if I'm jumping to that conclusion. That's a crazy conclusion. It's extraordinary that you figured
1: like
2: it out.
1: It's a real Hansel and Gretel number, isn't it? The breadcrumbs. But rather than breadcrumbs, it's talcum powder. You're right, though. I'd just be like, and more importantly, I'd go, yeah, I'd just be like, why'd you take your socks off and put the feet on the dashboard? I'm putting myself in there. I'm trimming my nails.
2: Of course
1: you are. But you're at this point, when they're asking you, the gig's probably up. It's probably good to be honest, isn't it?
2: The partner's probably sus, and this was the nail in the coffin. The talcum powder, I reckon. Do you know what I mean?
1: Yeah, sure.
2: I've heard of one, back pimples being popped. So a person's,
1: their back pimples are already popped.
2: And they were like, wow, well, if I didn't pop those pimples, who did? And found out they were cheating. Yeah. Crazy, right?
1: Got a story. We'll hear them up next on Will and Woody. Hope you're having a wonderful drive home. We're talking ways you found out they cheated.
4: Someone just texted in saying, I've decided I won't be getting an Apple Watch.
2: We don't condone cheating.
1: Well, that's ridiculous because then you're obviously cheating. Yeah. You can get a watch. Just don't
2: read
1: cheat.
2: Read out their number. Read out their number. They're a cheater.
1: Very funny. It's up next, Will and Woody.
0: Coming up next, more Will and Woody.
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0: Will and Woody. For Yui this afternoon, how'd you find them out cheating? Taking some calls off a hot Reddit post, which we're all very much enjoying, but that's where content is these days. Megan, although topical, Woods, topical off the Kylie doco, we found out.
1: Yes. Jason Donovan, in excess after party, after a concert, watched Kylie and Michael Hutchins go into a bathroom. Watched that.
0: In the Kylie doco, do they cover off the Michael Hutchins, Kylie on a plane behind Bob Hawke thing?
1: No.
0: Oh, yeah, okay.
1: Do
0: you remember we interviewed Kylie a while ago and I asked her that?
1: It was crazy that I asked her that, in hindsight.
0: The story goes that they were on a private jet with Bob Hawke and they hooked up on the plane while Bob Hawke was in the cabin. That was the story. I asked her whether or not that happened. She said, I'm not going to confirm or deny whether that happened.
1: It was wild. Totally wild.
0: Pretty crazy.
1: Yeah, it's totally wild.
0: Anyway, yeah, allegedly, yeah. Yeah, only one D in allegedly. Megan.
2: Yes, how are you boys?
0: Megan, how'd you find out about your husband cheating?
2: Well, I worked as a medical receptionist and a patient came in and said, my God, you deserve Wife of the Year award. There's no way I'd let my husband go anywhere near that woman.
0: Whoa.
2: And I went, oh. I said, yes, I am the perfect wife. I said, but anyway, are you sure it's my husband? Here's my number. Ring me next time you think it's him. So a couple of days later, she rings. And I went, oh, yes, he's cheating. He told me he was doing overtime. Okay, thank you. Oh. I'll be at your house early in the morning. So I did. I went to her house. I parked my car out the back.
0: Yeah.
2: And I...

0: at the front beside the tree, watched him and his woman friend do their ritual, and then I had the text message ready. As soon as he drove off, I sent the text, "Don't come home."
1: Bloody hell.
2: Wow.
0: Hope she's worth it.
2: Did you hear back from him?
0: Pardon?
2: Did you hear back from him?
0: Yes, he tried.
2: He tried, yeah, right. So when you say, Megan, I can't think of much worse. I mean, people are different like this, but I can't think of much worse than going and watching that happen. But you wanted...
0: It was hard, but I didn't want to believe it.
2: Yeah,
1: but so once you saw the start, though, Megan, is it a bit like driving past a car crash where you're just like,
0: yes,
1: I'm going to have to watch the
0: very
1: whole thing?
0: Much so.
2: Where were they doing it
0: yes.
2: for you to watch it?
0: Out the front of her house, they did their ritual of kiss goodbye. He hopped in, went to the garage. She opened the doors. He reversed out very fast and drove off while she shut the doors and went back inside.
2: Right.
1: Oh,
2: right.
1: So, sorry, you watched a kiss, Megan.
2: Yes,
1: you didn't watch the full tango.
2: I thought it was the whole nine yards.
0: Oh, no.
2: Oh, God.
1: God, I thought that was...
2: My God, we're all a bit rattled there.
1: Doing it in the gardenias out the front. I was like, that's the ritual.
2: She said on the front porch. I was like, bloody hell. Wow, I suppose that would have been 30 or 40 years ago, judging on Megan's voice. But, my God, who knows what it was like for times were like back then, Woods.
1: No doubt, no doubt.
2: It was a different time. Mm-hmm. G'day, Cheryl.
3: Hey, boys. How are you this afternoon?
2: Yeah, hello, good. Cheryl, how'd you find out they were cheating?
3: So I sort of had an intuition and I should have always followed it, but I thought, no, what time would he have? And then I borrowed his car. Actually, I didn't borrow his car. I went to take his car to put fuel in it.
1: Yeah.
3: And I saw his footprints on the windscreen inside.
1: Oh.
2: No, this is the same as the story we heard before, which was that he saw the footprints on the dashboard.
1: Yeah.
2: And he was like, oh, that's because she's got her feet up on the dashboard and up to all sorts of things.
1: Mm-hmm.
3: Yeah,
2: if I saw my
3: feet.
2: Partner's feet on the inside, I'm not thinking that she's having sex in the car.
1: I'm exactly the same. Maybe we're ignorant.
2: Cheryl, did you say his feet were in the car?
3: Yeah, his.
2: Where?
3: Because he must have been sitting on the front with his big long feet. Oh.
2: Cheryl. Cheryl got excited. And fair enough, she was talking about her husband cheating, but...
1: Bit of colourful language. Okay, let's put you in that. What we're discussing here is the merits of if you saw your partner's footprints on the inside of a windscreen or dashboard, that feels like a big jump to they're obviously cheating.
2: I'm just starting to run it through my head, though.
1: What else are you doing with your feet on the inside of a windscreen?
2: Not a lot. Not your barefoot.
1: Checking for a pimple on your bum?
2: In the car.
1: Yeah.
2: Why are your shoes off? Now I think about it more.
1: Yeah.
2: I don't think I'd walk in and be like, let's never talk again, but I would definitely go, hey, why is your footprint, bare footprint on the inside? Like it's enough to make you ask the question,
1: and you'd
2: right?
1: You would watch their reaction and you'd know immediately if they'd done something, don't
2: like
1: you?
2: You'd have to, like if you saw like a bare footprint inside the car and it's a human footprint.
1: Mm.
2: Actually, no, I would probably say, I think someone's broken into the car and their foot, right? Yeah. I would assume it's somebody else's footprint. Because why are you taking your shoes and socks off and printing your feet? It doesn't make any sense. It's a line of inquiry, 100%.
1: I think in summer,
2: talk to Cheryl again. She was too colourful. So.
1: Well, I think in summer, if you go for a swim or something, you go into the car, you might try and put your board shorts on in the car. Your foot could hit a windscreen.
2: Yeah, no, you're right, actually.
1: I think with all these stories, though, it's like you kind of thought they were cheating.
2: You thought something was going on beforehand.
1: This was the nail in the coffin of like, okay, now I think I've got a little bit of evidence to suggest that you're doing it in the car and you're in some sort of outrageous position where your feet...
2: There's a lot going on there, isn't he? Like, he must have long legs, that guy.
1: Bloody oath.
2: And what's he doing? Yeah.
1: Well, sorry, as Cheryl said, his big feet.
2: Yeah, she did. She did. Very good.
4: 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Will and Woody driving you home.
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0: Hope you're having a wonderful drive home. It is Will and Woody for Yui this afternoon. Woods has been, was sick yesterday. You've had the flu over the weekend, Woods.
1: Oh, mate, awful. Bedridden.
0: Yes, yes. It's been, sounds like it's been intense.
1: Like actually, like horrific.
0: Really?
1: I ordered
0: worst
1: in.
0: Worst flu you've had?
1: I don't think I've ever had the flu. That's the thing.
0: Oh, yeah.
1: I think I've previously thought I've had the flu.
0: Yeah, nah.
1: And then it's like, no.
0: Really
1: no.
0: Knocks you out. Yeah, see, mate, I find that, always find it really funny when people say, oh, I've just got the flu. And I'm like, well, if I was standing here talking to you and you wouldn't have the flu.
1: And even that sentence, there's no just had the flu.
0: No.
1: The flu is as bad as it gets.
0: Take a week.
1: It rides you, doesn't it? Wiped me.
0: Yeah, yeah,
1: and there's no joy in the downtime. I've never been to medical school.
0: We know.
1: But yeah. I would think that in medical school, there is at some point a moment where lecturers are teaching these young and promising future doctors that you can never, ever laugh at a patient. I would imagine it's like cardinal sin number one.
0: You're very sensitive about this, though.
1: I'm just a sensitive boy.
0: No, I'm very sensitive about the health thing,
1: but you are getting vulnerable people, vulnerable sick people coming to see you, and it should be known.
0: What did you ask?
1: Okay, let me run it through. At the back end of my illness, I was getting to the point where I could start watching a little bit of TV. So I'd watch the Kylie documentary.
0: Yeah.
1: Now, part of the Kylie documentary is obviously her talking about getting really ill, which was really quite moving when she got diagnosed with breast cancer.
0: Mm.
1: I go to a video FaceTime with a doctor.
0: Yeah.
1: Okay, because I was like, I think I've got the flu, but it's more the night before. I actually left the bed because I got so hot to try and cool myself down.
0: Mm.
1: I'm laying down on my lawn in my boxer shorts, and I just said, "Why?
0: Wow!
1: Sorry, I can laugh now, but that was sad.
0: I don't think you've ever been like properly sick before.
1: No,
0: did you have COVID? Did you ever get COVID?
1: I did. Yeah, I did in
0: Darwin. I don't think you did.
1: No, I did because I had to lock down.
0: I don't think you did, mate.
1: No, I was in a quarantine.
0: That's just precautionary. That doesn't mean you got the virus.
1: Oh, yeah. Okay, maybe I didn't have it.
0: I don't think you did.
1: Maybe I've never been sick. Being sick sucks. I'm having this telehealth with this guy, and because Mim's saying to me, I don't know if you need to, because it sounds like you've got the flu.
0: Yeah. They're all going to say the same thing. Just go to bed,
1: rest,
0: stay in bed.
1: Hydrate, all of that, right? And I'm like, it's more. It's something else going on. So I'm having this telehealth with the guy. And he's going, it sounds like you've got influenza A. And he said, you can go and get a test if you want, but it's too late for me to give you this antiviral, which you can do in the first 3 days. That's great for everyone to know, by the way. PSA, if you think you've got the flu, get the antiviral quick, and then it won't be as intense.
0: Mate, this is crazy that you're so animated about this.
1: People need to be talking about the flu more. All right, I need to raise some awareness for the flu. Okay, we get to the end of the telehealth, and he's rapping, and I go, wait, mate. I watched the Kylie documentary yesterday, and she mentioned that before she got diagnosed with cancer that she was feeling really tired and run down.
0: Oh, God.
1: I think I've got cancer.
0: No, you didn't.
1: And he laughed at my face. He laughed, like audibly laughed, and then said, I'm really sorry about that. And he goes, but that is completely outrageous and you don't have cancer. He said, go and lie down. Doctor was also looking at a man that was covered in a compression bandage over his head, like he'd just come out of heart surgery.
0: You had a bandage over your head?
1: I had a bandage over my head to take away from the pain of the headache.
0: Oh, my God.
2: Just so clinical of men when they get sick. Like, you have no tolerance for any type of pain.
1: I know.
2: You haven't gone through any your entire life.
1: I know. Mim was laughing at me.
0: It's really embarrassing. You've come back today like almost like you've had 40 years in the desert. Like, I don't know what
1: I've got a lot of things to say. I've written down a lot of things. I've got a lot of thoughts. I've got a lot of thoughts that'll change the world.
0: You had a couple of days off with the flu.
1: Nah, mate. I'm changing my life.
3: You know the saying, where there's a Will, there's a Woody.
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18: We've got traffic just starting to ease around Lonnie with not much holding you up. The East and West Tamars moving well in both directions, as well as the Bass and the Tasman highways running at speed. Just a little bit slow both ways on Hobart Road, Kings Meadows. 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I'm Andy, and that's the latest traffic on Chilli, home of the hottest hits.
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1: Bring back the rack off. If you remember old school Home and Away,
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1: They obviously couldn't swear on the show.
19: What's going on?
20: None of your business. Rack off.
0: Do you know how rack off actually came around?
1: No, I actually don't.
0: It does mean get lost or go away, if you're wondering. Often paired with the nonsensical addition, hairy legs. Rack off, hairy legs.
1: Yeah, righto. Great. Rack off, hairy legs.
0: You know what I call hairy legs. Like Chewbacca. Try and talk their language.
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0: All right, guys, we are going to get out of here. Before we do that, as always, we're putting our post-show meeting, our feedback, onto the air in the post-show notes. Ooh. You guys get to hear any notes for today. I think we'll probably start off with you, Eric and Woods.
1: Go on.
0: Well, I think everyone would like the time back.
1: Oh, no.
0: We all agree on that.
2: I know, I want it back.
0: I think we all want that back.
3: Well, no, hang on.
0: And you guys can get this on the podcast if you'd like to listen.
1: Annalise, you want that time back?
2: Can I just say, I do want my time back, but I am still incredibly curious on the algorithm because you never really revealed it.
0: But he can't. I've asked him off air, Annalise, and he can't actually explain.
1: I don't actually know the maths. I just know how to execute the formula.
0: And I think...
1: Wait.
0: No. You've had your chance.
1: One more thing. I told Anthony to get a carbonara with mushroom tonight at his pub, right? We're getting him on the show tomorrow. We're finding out if
0: you're not.
1: You've
0: had your chance.
1: I'm going to have another half hour tomorrow.
0: No, you've had your chance.
1: I'm going to talk to Anthony.
0: I think people are going to have to listen to the podcast to find out what that is about.
1: But and you'll never have menu anxiety again.
0: You thought you'd figured out menu anxiety based on some maths and some science.
1: Not me.
0: Turns out you were wrong.
1: I can't claim
0: it. You just asked someone what their favourite meal was. They told you what their favourite meal was and you said, get that.
1: That is so reductive.
0: And you built to that for 7 minutes.
1: That is so
2: reductive. And it was just a burger too.
0: It was just a burger.
1: That is so reductive.
0: She said, I get the burger. And you said, get the burger.
1: Didn't you hear me ask questions of how many times have you been to the restaurant?
0: No.
1: How many items have you tried?
0: Turns out you were nowhere. So we'll take that's my show.
1: I'm going to ask her and him tomorrow if they enjoyed their burger and their carbonara.
0: Another show note.
1: Okay. Moving on. Fair enough.
0: Another show note for you, Woods.
1: For me?
0: Yeah.
1: Oh, man, I've had the flu.
0: Oh, this is what my show note was.
2: Oh, it's so nice show note.
1: Oh, no.
2: Oh, my God.
1: Yeah.
2: You poor thing. You've had the flu.
1: No, well, hang on. You guys don't get it. I don't think either of you have had the flu.
0: Oh, shut up.
1: No, because I had never had the flu until this.
0: We can tell.
1: The absolute tornado that has ripped me from the core.
0: The tornado.
1: I can't even talk anymore, Will. The flu's taken it from me. It's taken my voice. It's taken my brain. I'm a changed man.
2: You also didn't use the cough button when you needed to cough today,
0: which I think
2: is giving performative mail, if I'm...
0: Oh, yeah, a lot of that.
1: That's the second time someone's called me a performative male. Joe called me a performative male last week.
0: You are a bit.
1: Am I? Yeah. That.
0: Well, you just came in here and spoke... You did a spot today. You spoke for 5 minutes, two spots, actually, about how you just spoke to the doctor about the flu.
1: So what is that? That's performative.
0: You recounted your doctor consultation about the flu.
1: In a self-deprecating manner. The whole bit was about a doctor laughing in my face. I could have lied there.
0: You spent the first 4 minutes, though, talking about how bad the flu was.
1: Yeah, it was a trick. It was a Jedi mind trick. Yeah, self-deprecating, but also, look at the journey Woody's been on. Look at the pain that he has endured.
0: Yeah, so I have endured. A couple of notes from me there.
1: That's fine.
2: I have one more relating to Woody's sickness.
1: Oh, shoot. Yeah, go on.
2: You also said off air you just kept chewing everyone's ear about how you can't work out.
1: I couldn't.
2: You just wanted to do 10 push-ups.
1: I couldn't find you all. You were all disappearing. I was going, where's everyone gone? I was searching the office for everyone.
0: What do you mean?
1: I was just trying to find them to tell them. And I was like, no one just wants to listen to me.
0: About what?
1: I was just wanting to talk about my endurance and how much I've struggled over the last couple of days.
0: Oh, is this the heart rate chat? I caught the back end of that. Is that all I heard you say was heart rate under 100, and I was like, God, get me out. All right. Really. It's great
1: no
0: to have
1: more
0: you
1: back. Talk
0: great
1: about
0: to
1: the
0: have
1: flow.
0: You backwards.
1: Thanks, good to great be back. I feel welcome.
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1: Oh my God, I can't believe it. 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And when you're parents and you've got kids, you just want

0: 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Thank you. Thank you so much.
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0: 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We know local news matters to you.
1: Good morning, I'm Ebony Ablett. Confirmation's been received about long-awaited upgrades to heating and cooling issues at the Launceston General Hospital. Tasmania's Treasurer and Attorney General will be facing scrutiny this morning.
0: Delivering the local stories from the local voices that just simply can't get anywhere else.
1: It comes after intense grilling from both the Greens and Labor about what Jeremy Rockliffe knew. And the City of Launceston Council has voted down plans for a digital billboard.
0: Chilli, part of the community across Launceston and the North East, and leaders in local.
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0: is what it sounds like when you tell someone they've just won around-the-world flights and $15,000.
1: Oh, my God, I can't believe it. Thank you so much. I can't even begin to tell you what this is going to do for our family. We, you know, we feel like we work so hard just to make it week to week. And when you're parents and you've got kids, you just want to give them everything. And when you can't, that's really hard. So to win this, it's a dream come true. Thank you. Thank you so much.
0: To all that entered, and keep it here because we've got even bigger prizes up for grabs very soon. 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
1: 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Look at me, Luke. 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
1: Bring back the rack off. 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
2: Do you know how rack off actually came around?
1: No, I actually don't.
2: 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Often paired with the nonsensical addition, hairy legs. 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
1: Yeah, righto. 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
2: You know what I call hairy legs. Like Chewbacca. Try and talk their language.
0: It's Nick and Marcus for breakfast on Chilli. 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

0: is what it sounds like when you tell someone they've just won a round-the-world flight and $15,000.
1: Oh, my God, I can't believe it. Thank you so much. I can't even begin to tell you what this is going to do for our family. We, you know, we feel like we work so hard just to make it week to week. And when you're parents and you've got kids, you just want to give them everything. And when you can't, that's really hard. So to win this, it's a dream come true. Thank you. Thank you so much.
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0: Big riffs, bold voices, and that unmistakable Aussie spirit. 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
1: Good morning, I'm Ebony Ablett. Confirmation's been received about long-awaited upgrades to heating and cooling issues at the Launceston General Hospital. Tasmania's Treasurer and Attorney General will be facing scrutiny this morning.
0: Delivering the local stories from the local voices that just simply can't get anywhere else.
1: It comes after intense grilling from both the Greens and Labor about what Jeremy Rockliffe knew. And the City of Launceston Council has voted down plans for a digital billboard.
0: Chilli, part of the community across Launceston and the North East, and leaders in local.
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0: Woody. Hope you're having a great drive home. 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Either way, welcome aboard. Great to have you here.
1: Bloody oath.
0: Tune in at a good time because these are, probably the best bits of the show, I would say.
1: 100%. They're going to keep you up. You're obviously trying to stay awake if you're with us right now.
0: Might be trying to fall asleep.
1: Oh, true. I think either way.
0: You might have someone quietly in the bedroom.
1: Totally. And what a beautiful...
0: It might be a sedative for you. And I'm glad we can be useful. That's...
1: And if you can try and
0: painful.
1: Try and translate us into your dream. Do you think that when you go to sleep and you go to have a dream?
0: I reckon we get into the bits.
1: Yep. This arguably a best bit right now. Arguably a best bit right now.
0: Not sure. Enjoy. It's Will and Woody. Don't miss a second of Will and Woody. Willie and Woody. Listen in wherever you are. On the phone, in the car, and at home, on the iHeartRadio app. And listen to your heart's content. 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

0: It's Will and Woody keeping you up.
1: Woodrow.
2: Yes?
1: Who is your favourite artist?
2: The one and only Hans Zimmer.
1: The one and only Hans Zimmer.
2: If you don't know who Hans Zimmer is, firstly, shame on you. And secondly, have you seen the movie Gladiator? Have you seen the movie Inception? Have you seen the movie Interstellar? He does the scores of all of those films.
1: Yes.
2: F1, that's a new one he's done. This is a banger. This was my most listened to song last year.
1: Terrifying.
2: On my rap.
1: Okay, so Woody's a big fan. Hans Zimmer is going to be in Australia. He was here, I think, last year or earlier this year. He's coming back again. Oscar and Grammy nominated. Hans Zimmer is bringing his incredible tour, Hans Zimmer Live, the next level to Australia this October.
2: Wow.
1: So get your tickets now. Head to frontiertouring.com. Woodsy said it was awesome last time.
2: Extraordinary.
1: Now,
2: it's actually extraordinary.
1: It's extraordinary. Extraordinary.
2: He gets out there.
1: It's not extraordinary, mate. It's a guy playing guitar.
2: No, but he composes the entire thing as well.
1: I get it, mate. People
2: have
1: composed music. He doesn't take you.
2: He does. You feel like you're there.
1: So what we've done right now, we've got a lot of other people who are keen, maybe not as keen as you. We've got Mandy, we've got Emma, and we've got Sophie. Now, I think to give them a shot, because you're going to be very keen, we might make Mandy, Emma, and Sophie all on air at the same time. So it's a 3-against-1 scenario.
2: Mandy, are you a Hans fan?
3: Yes, I am,
1: He's Hans. He's German.
2: I was trying to rhyme with fan. Yeah.
3: Oh. Yep.
1: All right, Emma, you're a Hans fan.
3: Yes.
1: Yes, Sophie, you're a Hans fan as well.
3: Yes.
1: Okay. Woody is also a massive fan, as you've just heard. Now I've got double passes to give away. I've only got a couple though.
2: A couple?
1: A couple? A couple?
2: Sorry.
1: I've only got a couple to give away.
2: What's the game we're playing?
1: I'm going to sing or hum the tune from the score. Or slash do a theatrical interpretation of the score, because obviously all the instruments.
2: Yeah.
1: And I'm gonna have to, you know, I do a great trumpet. But I'm going to be choosing.
2: You're the best, Will. You're the best.
1: I am the best. But I'm going to be choosing parts of the score. I'm going to be doing them.
2: He's iconic. It'll be obvious.
1: You guys just need to yell out what movie that I'm doing it from.
3: Cool.
1: Everyone across that?
4: Got it.
3: Yep.
2: Good luck, ladies. Okay. Apologies in advance.
1: Okay, here we go.
2: Names as buzzers? Or just yell it out?
1: I think we'll just yell it out.
2: Okay.
1: I think we'll just yell it out and then I'll.
3: Okay.
2: Hang on.
1: Okay, is everyone ready?
4: Ready.
1: Okay, first ready. Movie. Here we go.
2: June!
1: Wow. Yeah, okay, Woody got it. Wow. It wasn't Gladiator.
2: He did June. He's extraordinary.
1: Okay, Woody got the first one.
5: What happened to names as buzzers?
1: No, I can names as buzzers.
2: He took it away.
1: Can names as buzzers. Yeah, sorry, Livy.
2: Hans Zimmer once said he doesn't tell you what to feel, he tells you how to feel.
1: No one cares, mate. Very good. Okay, so you've got June Woods. You're still in the game, though, mate.
2: Yeah.
1: Next one here. It's really tricky.
3: Lion King.
1: Wow. Cole got that. Who got that one? Who was first there?
4: Maybe me.
1: Who's that? Who's talking?
4: Sophie,
1: you've got it. Well done. Double pass to go and see Hans. You're out of the game now.
4: So
1: got, no worries. Well done.
2: Hang on, what?
1: Emma and Mandy still here. They're playing for the last pass.
4: Okay.
2: I got one.
1: Nah, we're not going to give it to you yet.
2: Woody, hang on. That
1: was a warm-up. It was a warm-up. Yours was a warm-up. All right, here we go.
2: No names. Just go. Yep.
1: Okay, this is a part from a very famous score.
2: Yeah.
3: Pirates of the Caribbean.
1: Just had it. Here we go again.
4: Inception?
3: Interstellar? The Lion King?
1: Yes, bang! Wow. Nice! Who was that?
2: Yeah, who was that?
3: Mandy.
1: Well done, Mandy. Double pass. That was the pan flute from The Lion King. Very good. Well done.
3: Woo-hoo.
1: That's the intermission there between circle of life. Last one
2: me
1: here.
2: Me and Emma left.
1: You and Emma playing for a double pass to go and see Hans.
2: Only one of us gets it. Can you focus? Because your last performance there was horrific. Nowhere.
4: I'm just throwing out stuff now. It's hard.
2: Yeah, it's tough,
4: I'm
2: isn't
4: better.
2: It? I agree, Emma.
1: Okay, here we go. Last one, guys. Here we go.
2: I'm better. Don't whistle, hum.
1: Yeah, well, it's a pan flute. You can't hum a pan flute.
2: I get it.
1: I'm not going to hum the. I'm not going to hum the woodwind.
2: Okay.
1: All right.
2: It, yeah.
1: I'll do everything else, but not the woodwind.
2: All right, Matt. I get
1: all right.
2: It.
1: Here we go. Emma, are you ready, Emma?
4: Ready.
1: Okay. Here we go.
2: Good luck, Emma.
1: Okay. Sorry, I didn't focus. This is hard. Oh. Very famous Hans Zimmer score. Shalom.
2: Gladiator. There he is.
1: Oh.
2: There he is. There he is. Sorry, Emma.
4: No, you had that well and true. I've never seen Gladiator.
1: Emma, Woods actually can't win the tickets, Emma, so they're yours, mate. Congratulations.
2: Piss off.
1: Oscar and Grammy nominated Hans Zimmer is bringing his incredible tour, Hans Zimmer Live, the next level to Australia this October. Go get your tickets now. Head to frontiertouring.com. They're today. There you go. There you go.
2: Getting
1: they're
2: quick.
1: On sale today. Get in quick,
2: get
1: Woods.
2: Quick. Seriously.
1: Mate, Emma's getting it. I can't get it.
2: You're paying for my
1: T's
2: tickets.
1: T's and C's.
2: You're paying for my tickets.
1: Just pay for them like a normal person.
2: With our business cards.
1: No, just go and pay for you. Go and pay to see your favourite artist.
2: I won the competition.
1: Go and pay to see your favourite artist.
2: I won the competition.
0: It's Will and Woody. Will and Woody for the drive.

0: Woody. It's Will and Woody keeping you up.
1: Woods has been, was sick yesterday. You've had the flu over the weekend, Woods.
2: Yeah, mate, awful. Bedridden.
1: Yes. It's been, sounds like it's been intense.
2: Like actually, like horrific.
1: Really?
2: I ordered
1: worst
2: in.
1: Worst flu you've had?
2: I don't think I've ever had the flu. That's the thing.
1: Oh, yeah.
2: I think I've previously thought I've had the flu.
1: Yeah, nah.
2: And then it's like, no.
1: Really
2: no.
1: Knocks you out. Yeah, see, no, I always find it really funny when people say, oh, I've just got the flu. And I'm like, well, if I was standing here talking to you and you wouldn't have the flu.
2: And even that sentence, there's no just had the flu.
1: No.
2: The flu is as bad as it gets.
1: Take a week.
2: It
1: rides you, doesn't it?
2: Wiped me.
1: Yeah.
2: And there's no joy in the downtime. I've never been to medical school.
1: We know.
2: But yeah. I would think that in medical school there is at some point a moment where lecturers are teaching these young and promising future doctors that you can never, ever laugh at a patient. I would imagine it's like cardinal sin number one.
1: You're very sensitive about this, though.
2: I'm just a sensitive boy.
1: No, I'm very sensitive about the health thing,
2: but you are getting vulnerable people, vulnerable sick people coming to see you, and it should be known.
1: What did you ask?
2: Okay, let me run it through. At the back end of my illness, I was getting to the point where I could start watching a little bit of TV. So I'd watch the Kylie documentary.
1: Yeah.
2: Now, part of the Kylie documentary is obviously her talking about getting really ill, which was really quite moving when she got diagnosed with breast cancer.
1: Mm.
2: I go to a video FaceTime with a doctor.
1: Yeah.
2: Okay, because I was like, I think I've got the flu, but it's more. The night before, I actually left the bed because I got so hot to try and cool myself down.
1: Mm.
2: I'm laying down on my lawn in my boxer shorts, and I just said, why?
1: Wow.
2: Sorry, I can laugh now, but that was sad.
1: I don't think you've ever been, like, properly sick before.
2: Oh, no.
1: Did you have COVID? Did you ever get COVID?
2: I did. Yeah, I did in
1: Darwin. I don't think you did.
2: No, I did because I had to lock down.
1: I don't think you did, mate.
2: No, I was in a quarantine.
1: That's just precautionary. That doesn't mean you got the virus.
2: Oh, yeah. Okay, maybe I didn't have it.
1: I don't think you did.
2: Maybe I've never been sick. Being sick sucks. I'm having this telehealth with this guy, and because Mim's saying to me, I don't know if you need to, because it sounds like you've got the flu.
1: Yeah. They're all going to say the same thing. Just go to bed,
2: rest,
1: stay in bed.
2: Hydrate, all of that, right? And I'm like, it's more. It's something else going on. So I'm having this telehealth with the guy. And he's going, it sounds like you've got influenza A. And he said, you can go and get a test if you want, but it's too late for me to give you this antiviral, which you can do in the first 3 days. That's great for everyone to know, by the way. PSA, if you think you've got the flu, get the antiviral quick, and then it won't be as intense.
1: This is crazy that you're so animated about this.
2: People need to be talking about the flu more. All right, I need to raise some awareness for the flu. Okay, we get to the end of the telehealth, and he's rapping, and I go, wait. I watched the Kylie documentary yesterday, and she mentioned that before she got diagnosed with cancer that she was feeling really tired and run down.
1: Oh, God.
2: I think I've got cancer.
1: No, you didn't.
2: And he laughed at my face. He laughed, like audibly laughed, and then said, I'm really sorry about that. And he goes, but that is completely outrageous and you don't have cancer. He said, go and lie down. Doctor was also looking at a man that was covered in a compression bandage over his head, like he'd just come out of heart surgery.
1: You had a bandage over your head.
2: I had a bandage over my head to take away from the pain of the headache.
1: Oh, my God.
3: Just so clinical of men when they get sick. Like, you have no tolerance for any type of pain.
2: I know.
3: You don't go through any your entire life.
2: I know. Mim was laughing at me.
1: It's really embarrassing. You've come back today like almost like you've had 40 years in the desert. Like, I don't know what
2: I've got a lot of things to say. I've written down a lot of things. I've got a lot of thoughts. I've got a lot of thoughts that'll change the world.
1: You had a couple of days off with the flu.
2: Nah, mate. I'm changing my life.
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0: working and they're working. It's Will and Woody keeping you up.
1: Right now we are solving menu anxiety. No one, I mean, going to dinner, lovely. But no one likes that feeling of when you sit at the table, the menu comes out, the anxiety kicks in when you're looking at an overwhelming menu and you don't know what to choose. You start eavesdropping on what other people are ordering. You ask them, oh, what are you going to get? Which one are you going to get? And you just stress. The sweat comes. I hate it.
2: Mm.
1: And then you go to order and then as the waitress or waiter walks away, you're like, did I make the right decision? It's the worst, Will.
2: Mm.
1: Because this is such an endemic problem in society, some mathematicians actually sat down. I'm going to show you their workings. That's a pretty small picture, but like they fully...
2: Because no way I can say that.
1: But I just want to like show
2: you... It's like the size of a stamp.
1: But like
2: an old postage stamp.
1: Sorry.
2: And you're 3 metres away from me.
1: But I'm saying these guys like drew graphs.
2: You think I'm Superman or something?
1: Sorry about that. Sorry, I do, mate. I do.
2: Oh, thanks.
1: They drew graphs. They filled a whiteboard of mathematical workings trying to figure out a mathematical formula as to how you can nail the right order every single time.
2: What are the variables?
1: What do you mean?
2: Well, like what makes up the equation? How do you figure that out?
1: Well, the way that I want to do it actually, Wilbur, before revealing the formula, I just want to use it, okay?
2: Oh.
1: So I've got a whole bunch of people to call who are going out for dinner tonight.
2: Great.
1: On 131065.
2: Yep.
1: I'm going to use this formula on you. Excuse me, had the flu yesterday. And Wilbur, I think the role that you play, which is great, you are actually an exceptional orderer.
2: Thank you.
1: It pains me to give you that compliment.
2: No, I know that. So it means a lot more.
1: But it's like watching poetry in motion. It's like watching a baby walk for the first time.
2: Is that right?
1: Like, it's magic.
2: Thank you.
1: And I, like, you just...
2: But I'm not walking for the first time. I've done it hundreds of times in a row.
1: Yeah, it's almost the opposite of that. But you just, you go... I'm just saying it's special. I'm saying it's beautiful to watch because you lean back and you tap your chin and you don't talk for a while. And it's all, and everyone who knows you're a good order, they start watching. They go, he's doing it. He's doing
2: no,
1: it.
2: They don't.
1: They do, mate, we do. No, you don't realise because you're focusing. And we go, he's doing it. He's doing it. And then you go, I'm going to have the ratatouille. And everyone goes, four of the ratatouille. We do. We wait for you. Okay, so it'll be interesting to see if the formula matches up with what you think. So we've got Talia here, who's called on 131065.

0: 5. Yeah. Hi, Talia.
1: Hey, Will and Woody, how you doing?
0: We're good. Pumped for you going out for dinner tonight. So you're going to Korean barbecue.
1: Yep.
0: Okay. How many times have you been to this restaurant?
1: Oh, about 20.
0: Okay, so it's been many, many times. Okay.
1: Yeah.
0: Do you have a favourite?
1: Well, it's an all-you-can-eat, so, yeah, there's a lot of favourites that I have.
0: Bloody hell. I think all-you-can-eat, I'm going to be honest, I don't think you can fit this current test because all-you-can-eat gets rid of menu anxiety by eat everything.
1: Yeah.
0: So
1: yeah.
0: Just do that, Talia. Solved. Have your customer.
2: Dang.
0: Let's move on to Miami.
2: One just from
0: a
2: one.
0: Quick note to the prods. If it's a buffet... this doesn't work.
3: Korean barbecue's not normally buffet.
0: doesn't work.
3: Where Talia's eating, but well, sounds good.
0: It's a good follow-up question. Just say, is it a buffet? All right, let's go. Joe, let's go to a song. Let's regather.
2: Are you gonna go?
0: Let's regather. We're going to regather. No buffets, guys. No, obviously no buffets.
2: Okay, the perfect guide to ordering up next.
0: Yeah.
2: At 20 minutes' time, you're shot at $1 million. Hope you're having a wonderful drive home. It is Will and Woody. We will get it together.
0: I'll reveal the formula as well.
2: The girls have been a bit slow today on the phones. There's no doubt about that. Note it down. It's Will and Woody. Kiss.
4: Driving you home, it's Will and Woody. The three rules of comedy are repetition, repetition, and surprise.
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6: 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And when you can't, that's really hard. 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Thank you. 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

0: replace your Z's with W's. It's Will and Woody keeping you up.
1: Woods.
2: Okay, if you get menu anxiety, if you get stressed about which item to choose on a menu, we're about to solve that for you. Mathematicians have put together a formula. Without telling you the formula, I just want to show you. So we've got Miami here, who's called on 131065. Hi, Miami.
3: Hi.
2: Hello. Where are you going to dinner tonight?
3: I'm going to Sporting Globe.
2: You little ripper. Am I
1: You're
2: hearing...
1: going to the Sporting Globe for dinner. Great. Oh, it's your 21st birthday.
3: Yeah.
1: Oh, cute. Yeah,
2: happy birthday.
1: Nice.
2: Awesome stuff.
1: Nice.
2: Man.
1: And
2: awesome.
1: You're having your 21st at the Sporting Globe.
3: Yeah, in chili for the dessert.
1: In Richmond?
3: No, in Chirnside Park.
1: Oh, nice.
2: Oh, mate, it's everywhere. Sporting Globe. If you want to watch the footy, go to the Sporting Globe.
1: Sporting Globe, Chirnside Park sounds good. Sporting Globe in Richmond for your 21st. I would have been asking a few questions. But let's...
2: I'm having my 40th. Now, Miami, sorry, let's get down to business. I want to do the formula on you. So, have you been to the Sporting Globe before? Have you been many times?
3: Yes, lots of times.
2: Lots of times. Okay. Do you have a favourite meal that you go to at the Sporting Globe?
3: Yeah, I've got three that I normally like switch between.
2: You've been switching between three for the entire time. You've got three that you've tried.
3: Yep.
2: And you don't have a favourite out of the three of them.
3: Probably the burger is my favourite.
2: The burger is your favourite, and you've tried multiple times.
3: Yep.
2: Get the burger.
3: Yep.
2: Done.
3: Oh.
2: Thanks, Miami.
1: Sorry, that feels really obvious.
2: Happy birthday.
1: Tell me that's not the bit.
2: Happy
1: Otherwise,
2: birthday.
1: I'll go to the song.
2: There's more going on there.
1: You just asked someone, have they been to a place a lot? What's their favourite? And then said, get your favourite. Sorry.
2: Hang on.
1: That's it. If I get a sniff of the fact that that's the bit.
2: Miami, happy birthday.
1: It's over right now.
2: Have a good birthday,
1: Tell
2: Burger.
1: Me right now that you're not going to ask Anthony what's his favourite and just tell him to get his favourite, because otherwise we are done.
2: I will reveal.
1: Stop holding your sleeves.
2: There's nothing under
1: there. Stop holding your sleeves.
2: There's nothing under here.
1: I know there's nothing under there. There's nothing under there. There's nothing in this bit. There's nothing in it.
2: Wait, there's a mathematician.
1: I regret the last fight. We've got lots of people currently listening. Everyone wants a redraw. Everyone wants a redraw.
2: I get your anger. And you stop laughing, Annalise. It's serious. It's
1: mad. Annalise, this is the shittest thing you've ever heard. Annalise, what do you think? It's awful, isn't it?
2: Hang on. When I explain it, maybe it'll make sense.
4: Okay. You came at us for the buffet.
1: Yeah, you've come out.
2: Guys, let's all just put our knives down.
1: Well,
2: we're a team.
1: You'd better find something.
2: I'm trying to solve
1: it. Mate, I'm on your team, but you better find something.
2: Mate, Liv, you with me?
1: Don't pick me.
2: Anthony, my man. Where are you going to dinner, Tony?
5: I'm going to a pub, but like it's a fancy kind of pub.
1: Gastro pub.
2: Okay.
1: Gastro pub.
2: Have you been to this particular pub before, Anthony?
5: Only three times.
2: Okay.
5: Yeah.
2: Did you order different things on those three times?
5: I couldn't do it. I only went with the same original. I was too scared to venture out, but I really want to go tonight and I really want to try something different, but it's so hard to pick. There's so many good stuff on the menu.
2: Hang on, but you were too scared to venture out three times in a row. So what did you go for every single time?
5: I went for the 300-gram steak.
2: You went 300-gram steak every single time?
5: That's my safe house, yeah.
2: What was one of the other things that you were thinking of doing?
5: There was a chicken carbonara with mushroom.
2: Yeah.
5: And there was also a seafood platter, but I don't know how I feel, how good it'd be, if it'd be bad, you know what I mean? It's like one of those things, you go get it, eat it, and it's like,
2: Anthony, stop it. Get the chicken carbonara with mushroom.
5: Chicken, that does sound good, doesn't it?
2: Get it. Okay.
5: Thank you.
2: No, you're so welcome, Anthony. You are so welcome. I've saved your anxiety. Okay,
1: I'm going to be honest. I'm going to stop this thing. It's been going for too long. Did you guys tap out as well there? Everyone's tapped out.
0: It's Will and Woody.
6: Winner Woody!
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6: Chili.

0: sleep when you have these two. It's Will and Woody keeping you up.
1: We've got a live hens party happening in about 20 minutes' time, which I'm pretty pumped for.
2: Got a lot of penis straws sitting next to me.
1: It's just too big of a gap after penis there.
2: Sorry, I have to swallow.
1: Next time, roll it together. Penis straw.
2: My bad.
1: Penis straw.
2: So the Winter Olympics are on.
1: Yes, yes.
2: And there is an Olympic winner that decided this is the time to confess that he cheated on his partner.
1: That's a very interesting move, isn't it?
2: But it's also very ego-driven.
1: Yeah.
2: So what he said is, there's something I want to share as his one.
1: This is when he's doing an interview with someone after. Yeah.
2: This is his, like, thank you. I reckon he's gone, I'm the winner, maybe she'll forgive me.
1: Yeah,
2: you know, like,
1: maybe, yeah.
2: Gold medalist, you might forgive
1: me. It's sexy. It's sexy, yeah.
2: 131065, call us, should you forgive someone after an affair? Ooh. So this is what he said. There is something I want to share with someone who may not be watching today. She's not watching, do you reckon?
1: Yeah.
2: She'll be watching.
1: I'll tell you what.
2: It's too fresh.
1: If someone had cheated on me and then I knew they were competing, I probably wouldn't watch. I don't reckon.
2: No, me neither. Oh, you'd
1: Although
2: watch so they
1: again,
2: didn't win.
1: Maybe you would.
2: I don't know. Yeah. I don't know. Anyway, he said, I had the gold medal in life and I am sure there are many people who will see things differently, but I only have eyes for her. Sport has come second these last few days. Yes, I wish I could share this with her. But he said, yes, he made a mistake and cheated on her.
1: Oh, God.
2: And told her about a week ago. And this has been the worst week of his life.
1: Bloody hell.
2: So it's pretty intense.
1: That is pretty intense. Do we have some audio of the of him confessing this?
2: Take a listen. You can get...
3: For et halvt år siden så møtte jeg mitt livs kjærlighet. Verdens vakreste, fineste person. Og for tre måneder siden så gjorde jeg min største tabbe og var utro mot henne.
1: Glad we got that audio.
3: Jeg fortalte det for en uke siden.
1: Yeah, that's good.
3: Og det har vært første uken I mitt liv.
1: We don't have to keep playing it. He's speaking Norwegian. For all our Norwegian listeners,
2: I mean,
1: for the Norwegians out there, they're pumped. They've finally got a bit of Norwegian gear on the show. Yeah, I agree. He's made that about himself. Like, he's almost tried to play victim there.
2: I mean, by going, sure, I
1: made the mistake of cheating on you, but now I'm saying
2: I feel
1: that,
2: like this is the biggest red flag.
1: Yeah, right?
2: Yeah, yeah, so winning a gold, you know, and then going, hey, it's like, well, he's thinking that might balance out.
1: 100, he's going, like, hey, he's almost like dedicating his gold medal to the person he cheated on, which I think that, I think that's a wrong move. Having said that, I think if he went about it a different way.
2: Yeah, like what?
1: Like, I think if in a more private context, if he apologised and then worked with her.
2: I'm sure he has privately.
1: Through, well,
2: if he's going this public, this is like, we're in Australia hearing about this Norwegian guy.
1: Yeah, true. True. But didn't he say in the thing, though, that, like, I haven't spoken to her yet? Or, like, you're not.
2: Oh, I don't know. It's so embarrassing. What if she wanted to move on and keep it silent?
1: Oh, yeah, that's even more
2: so embarrassing.
1: Awkward.
2: Everywhere they go now, we know.
1: Yeah, 100%.
2: We'll be like, uh-uh.
1: I would say that if done right, I think you should, if the person who cheated puts the work in, I think you should forgive them.
2: You know what else he said? I accept the consequences of what I've done. I regret it with all my heart. Maybe I'm dumb as a rock. I'm a member of Mensa, but I still do stupid things.
1: I'm a member of Mensa.
2: How's the humble brag?
1: Why
2: put
1: that in there?
2: I just read that then. Oh, I'm a member of Mensa, but, you know, I still am dumb. Not legally. Not legally or any paperwork, but just... Isn't that ridiculous?
1: Would you...
2: Can he... No one ever date him. No offence. He might be a nice guy. I'm just reading into this one story, but
1: Is he sexy? Is he a sexy guy?
2: I don't care for cheaters.
1: Yeah. No. Okay, so would you forgive a cheater?
2: No, I couldn't.
1: But so
2: I'm too insecure.
1: One time, they cheat once...
2: Done. I would never have sex with you again.
1: Bro,
2: no, I couldn't.
1: Seriously?
2: No, I couldn't do it because I'd be worried about what was it. Like, I'm not... And you're always going to feel second best, or I was like, you for... Or like... I don't know, was her back less hairy than mine? No, I don't have hair on my back, I was joking. But you know what I mean? Like, forever, I can't.
1: Yeah, I hear you. Yeah, okay.
2: Yeah, right. I just can't. That's my rule.
1: Let's hear from some of the people. 131065 is our number. Should you forgive someone if they cheat on you?
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0: Hey, it's Will and Woody. You're either up early or up late. Either way, we hope you're enjoying what will be the best of the worst bits.
1: Oh, no, sorry.
0: The worst of the best bits?
1: No, just the best of the best bits. It's just great radio. Just keep it right here. But I've got a question for you. If you were up at this time, how are you managing your shower times? Like, if you've had to wake up, you've probably had to wake up at 10 p.m., 11 p.m.
0: What for?
1: And you'll do it. Well, you're probably working overnight. I'm just kind of trying to relate to the people that are listening to us right now.
0: I reckon we just get
1: Would
0: in
1: you
0: here,
1: shower?
0: Mate. Nah, this is good stuff. Enjoy. It's Will and Woody.
1: I'd shower later.
0: No one cares.
2: Just like in netball, Will and Woody are here if you need. Tune in wherever you are on the iHeartRadio app and catch up on the bits you missed and so much more. 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Chilli.

0: You're up early. It's Will and Woody keeping you up.
1: Will and Woody's phone alarm.
2: All right, you're trying to convince us that you're in the car with somebody else. We decide is someone there or you're putting on a voice. We've got Jer here.
3: I think it's Jer. I like to think of it as Jer. Is it like in Seinfeld? Do you know where they say Jer?
2: Is it? How do you pronounce your name, buddy?
4: Jer.
2: Jer. Jer. Jer.
4: Jer.
2: Jer.
3: G-E-R.
4: Yes, that's correct.
3: Is it short for something?
4: Geraldine, but... I have
2: Jer
4: on my passport now. I've changed it over.
2: Oh, there you go. Legally changed it. Nice. Okay, so Jer.
4: That's right.
2: Who are you in the car with, Jer?
4: Oh, my friend Sarah.
2: Sarah. All right. Can we talk to Sarah, please, Jer?
4: Yeah, sure. One moment. Sarah. Hello, how's it going?
2: G'day, Sarah.
3: An accent.
2: Yeah.
4: How are you, lads?
2: Pretty good. You're from Scotland.
4: No, Ireland.
2: My apologies.
3: Annalise doesn't go to Irish accent.
4: Not too far off.
2: Too far.
3: Well, actually, Annalise, you do a great Irish accent. Do you think she's putting on an accent? Or?
5: Go again. Give me some more.
2: Sarah, tell us where you're from in Ireland.
4: Clonakilty. Do you know Clonakilty? It's in down south Cork.
5: Nah.
3: You reckon it's an accent? You reckon she's putting on a voice, do you? Wow, you've called that. Annalise is the Irish expert. So.
2: Can we just hear from Jer again? Sarah, lovely to chat to you. Can I hear from Jer again?
4: Thanks, guys. Thanks, lads. Hello, how are you?
3: Hello,
4: you
3: Jer?
2: Jer, you've got an accent now.
4: Oh, no, Jer. It's still Jer.
2: It sounded like you got caught in a bit of an accent purgatory there. So, Jer, unfortunately, I'm going to say
4: I have an accent too.
3: Where are you from?
4: I'm actually from Ireland.
3: So there's a little bit. How long have you been in Australia for?
4: 30 years.
3: So that's why you just got a little bit. There's just the remnants of an accent. Whereas your friend, she's still got the. Wow. I mean, you've either covered
4: that
3: with a great story. Or
2: I didn't pick up on the accent at all before.
4: She's only new.
2: She's only new, okay. And what's she doing here? What's she doing here?
4: She's touring.
3: Touring?
2: Is she a singer?
4: Touring.
3: She's what?
4: Touring.
3: What's she
4: touring? Looking around the countryside.
3: Oh, she's travelling. She's not touring.
4: Touring.
3: She's not touring. No, she's travelling. If she's touring, she's got to have something to show. She's traveling.
4: We're touring.
2: Let's talk to Sarah again.
3: You're traveling.
2: Can you hand the phone to Sarah, please?
3: Touring.
4: Sarah, your turn. There you are. Hello?
2: Sarah
4: here again.
2: If you were touring something...
3: Oh, God, I don't know.
2: What skill would you be touring?
4: I'm sorry, Lex?
2: If you were to tour something, if you were to go on a tour and do shows, what would you do in that show?
4: Probably do Irish dancing. If I had to, but I'm touring the country now, though.
2: No, we get it. We're covered that. I'm used to Annalise, you're the as Will said, the Irish accent specialist.
5: Yeah.
2: Do you think it's put on?
5: I think it could be real, but I think there's only one person.
3: I'm starting to smell a rat because I reckon.
2: Mm-hmm.
3: Got to be careful here because if there are two people and I smell a rat, then
4: smelling a rat there.
3: All right, Sarah. I detected a little bit of a glitch maybe in Sarah's accent at some stage.
2: Okay. Yeah.
3: But I'm not confident.
2: I'm going to be honest. I don't think Jer had an accent at the start, and I think she developed it.
3: I'll give you... Jer. Oh, see, geez, it could be two of them now. Jer, either way, you're going to get yourself a double pass to go and see Disclosure Day from director Steven Spielberg comes Disclosure Day only in cinemas June 11. This has been great. This has been very good so far. So I'm going to give you the tickets just for the sport. If you're going to tour, you could tour as doing two separate voices because I think there's only one of you in the car.
4: You are correct. It's only one.
2: Well done, Jer. Now, Jer, be honest. Do you actually have an accent or did you just weirdly develop it halfway?
4: I just bang it on.
3: Covered your tracks.
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0: It's Will and Woody keeping you up.
1: How did you catch them cheating? We'd love to know from you guys on 131065. Now, Woods, you've got a way to make this topical, you were saying.
2: Mate, I thought this was off a topical story. I won't reveal too much, but yes, I do.
1: What happened?
2: You want me to tell you? Okay, yeah. So I was watching the Kylie documentary, binged it, been very sick, right?
1: Yes.
2: They were talking about, so Jason Donovan and Kylie Minogue are together, right? Neighbours.
1: Jason Donovan from Neighbours, yes.
2: Yeah. Okay, they go and watch together an In Excess concert with Michael Hutchence on stage.
1: Right.
2: And he's just sex on stage, right?
1: Yep.
2: They then, Kylie and Jason, go to an after party, the In Excess after party, where Michael Hutchence is. Now, I want to make it very clear, it isn't confirmed that any cheating happened here or anything, okay? But Jason Donovan is at the party and he watches Michael Hutchence take Kylie Minogue into the bathroom of the party.
1: You're kidding.
2: And poor little Donovan, the little guy,
1: wow,
2: just sitting there going, my partner is in the toilets right now.
1: Wow, with the biggest rock star in the world.
2: With Michael Hutchence.
1: And he just led her there by the hand. Yep. Oh, gee whiz, and that's a lot.
2: Just sitting there with your beer. And you're
1: with your midstream.
2: And you're at their after party. And you've been in the car with Kylie, being like, oh, how good were In Excess, my God.
1: Oh, wow. Michael Hutchence is sexy.
2: They probably said that.
1: Oh, God, right? That's wild.
2: Anyway, unconfirmed if they hooked up.
1: Are you turning Michael Hutchence down there, Annalise, though?
3: Never.
1: Oh, no. Wow, you're probably not, are you?
3: He is, like, my top three.
2: Yeah.
1: Oh, we don't need to know the others. Yeah. So, not safe for on air, I reckon. We'd have to dump. But, like, yeah, married and four kids, you'd probably be going in there with Michael. I'd go in there with him. There's a couple coming through on the text line that Tommy would like to read. 0429 13 1065. How did you catch them cheating, Tommy?
4: A couple of Apple Watch ones, actually. So, people finding out
1: people
4: via
1: get
4: the
1: done
4: Apple
1: with
4: Watch.
1: It. People get done on the cloud, don't they?
4: Yeah. Kimberlyn said, ex-partner cheated on me 2 weeks before our son was due and I only found out because he left his Apple Watch at home when he went to the work Christmas party.
1: Oh, God.
4: And another person, number ending in 6, said, I found out he cheated the first time through a mutual friend who was at the same bar as him and the second time by looking at his Apple Watch.
1: The Apple Watch, guys. Hang on, you're going to cheat, ditch your watch.
2: Hang on, why is the watch giving it away?
4: You can get your text messages on your watch.
1: It's the old the one that a number of footballers in the past have been done for.
2: The shared iCloud.
1: Is they go away on the football trip and their iCloud's linked to the family iPad.
2: No footballer understands the iCloud. And they can't figure out the iCloud.
1: Their poor wife is on there trying to play tic-tac-toe with their kid and the text messages come through from the girl there. It's just... You had a story, Joe?
3: Yeah, my cousin, the exact same thing. Her partner was working up north, like FIFO at the time, and through the cloud, she saw all these messages from like a colleague that he was up north with, and so she printed out all their texts, littered the kitchen with all the texts, and then he came home and they never spoke again.
1: Never spoke again.
3: They're engaged.
1: Oh, God. It's a nasty business, cheating. Now, there's some really good stuff here from Reddit, which I'd love to get to.
2: Yeah, do it.
1: So this person, I'll read out some of their users' names because I think they're pretty funny. Hellhound1881 said, the dog kept on catching a trail and leading me to the main door of a building in my neighbourhood.
2: No way.
1: Yeah, so the dog would smell the owner and be like, he's gone in here. I'm telling you, he's gone in here. And they didn't know why. They went, why is my dog so obsessed with that building?
2: That's extraordinary. So did she knock on the door and confront the person?
1: I don't know that. That's all they said. Alleycat907 said, which time? A memorable one was when I found a bubblegum pink sequined thong with ribbons under my bed. I was cleaning before my ex-husband got home from work. I demanded to know who she was. Turns out it wasn't she. But he.
2: There you go.
1: Yeah.
2: There you go.
1: Should have known by that. I mean, I'm not in that game, Button Pusher Tommy, but a bubblegum pink sequin thong.
4: I do not have one of them.
1: Stinks of a man?
4: No, not.
1: It doesn't really, does it?
4: Nope.
1: You wouldn't think so. There you go. Prestigious Fruit, 2195, said he was stupid to put her username on his Reddit bio because I follow him on Reddit. It's some bad ones. This is my favourite, though. By the way, 131065, if you've got one, how you found out they cheated. I think it's worth a laugh because all these people are having a laugh. I think it's therapeutic. I can't read out this person's username, but they said, she was very particular in the morning about putting talcum powder on her feet.
2: Okay.
1: One morning, I saw two footprints on the dashboard of the car outlined in talcum powder. She had obviously done the horizontal tango in the passenger seat, reclined it, and put her legs up with the feet on the dashboard.
2: I just don't know if I'm jumping to that conclusion. That's a crazy conclusion. It's extraordinary that
1: you
2: figured
1: it out.
2: It's
1: like it's a real Hansel and Gretel number, isn't it? The breadcrumbs. But rather than breadcrumbs, it's talcum powder. You're right, though. I'd just be like, and more importantly, I'd go... Yeah, I just
2: feel like, why'd
1: you take your socks off and put the feet on the dashboard? I'm putting myself in there. I'm trimming my nails.
2: Of course
1: you are. But you're at this point, when they're asking you, the gig's probably up. It's probably good to be honest, isn't it?
2: The partner's probably sus, and this was the nail in the coffin. The talcum powder, I reckon. Do you know what I mean?
1: Yeah, sure.
2: I've heard of one, back pimples being popped. So a person,
1: their back pimples are already popped.
2: And they were like, wow, who's well, if I didn't it? Pop those pimples, who did? And they found out they cheated. They were cheating. Yeah. Crazy, right?
1: 131065, you got a story. We'll hear them up next on Will and Woody. Hope you're having a wonderful drive home. We're talking ways you found out they cheated.
4: Someone just texted in saying, I've decided I won't be getting an Apple Watch.
2: We don't condone cheating.
1: Well, that's ridiculous because then you're obviously cheating. You can get a watch. Just don't cheat.
2: Read out
1: cheat.
2: Their number. Read out their number. They're a cheater.
1: Very funny. It's up next. Will and Woody kiss.
0: You know the saying, where there's a Will, there's a Woody. Hang on. I don't think I got that quite right. Will and Woody driving you home.
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0: up early. It's Will and Woody keeping you up.
1: How'd you find them out cheating? Taking some calls off a hot Reddit post, which we're all very much enjoying, but that's where content is these days. Megan, although topical, Woods, topical off the Kylie doco, we've found out.
2: Yes. Jason Donovan, in excess after party, after a concert, watched Kylie and Michael Hutchins go into a bathroom. Watched that.
1: In the Kylie doco, do they cover off the Michael Hutchins, Kylie on a plane behind Bob Hawke thing?
2: No.
1: Oh, yeah, okay.
2: Do you remember
1: we interviewed Kylie a while ago and I asked her that?
2: It was crazy that I asked her that, in hindsight.
1: The story goes that they were on a private jet with Bob Hawke and they hooked up on the plane while Bob Hawke was in the cabin. That was the story. I asked her whether or not that happened. She said, "I'm not going to confirm or deny whether that happened."
2: It was totally wild.
1: Pretty crazy.
2: Yeah, it's totally wild.
1: Allegedly. Yeah, only one D and allegedly. Megan on 131065. Megan.
3: Yes, how are you boys?
1: Megan, how'd you find out about your husband cheating?
3: Well, I worked as a medical receptionist and a patient came in and said, "My God, you deserve Wife of the Year award. There's no way I'd let my husband go anywhere near that woman."
1: Whoa.
3: And I went, "Oh." I said, "Yes, I am the perfect wife." I said, "But anyway, are you sure it's my husband? Here's my number. Ring me next time you think it's him." So a couple of days later, she rings. And I went, "Oh, yes, he's cheating. He told me he was doing overtime." "Okay, thank you. Oh. I'll be at your house early in the morning." So I did. I went to her house. I parked my car out the back.
1: Yeah.
3: And I stood out the front beside the tree, watched him and his woman friend do their rituals, and then I had the text message ready. As soon as he drove off, I sent the text, "Don't come home."
2: Bloody hell.
1: Wow.
3: I hope she's worth it.
1: Did you hear back from him?
3: Pardon?
1: Did you hear back from him?
3: Yes, he tried.
1: He tried, yeah, right. So when you say, Megan, I can't think of much worse. I mean, people are different like this, but I can't think of much worse than going and watching that happen. But you wanted...
3: It was hard, because I didn't
1: want to
3: believe it.
1: Yeah,
2: but so, like,
1: fair
2: enough. Once you saw the start, though, Megan, is it a bit like driving past a car crash where you're just like,
3: yes,
2: I'm going to have to watch the whole thing?
3: Very much so.
1: Where were they doing it for you to watch it?
3: At the front of her house, they did their ritual of kiss goodbye,

0: stopped and went to the garage. She opened the doors. He reversed out very fast and drove off while she shut the doors and went back inside.
1: Right.
2: A Kiss, Megan. Yeah, you didn't watch the full tango.
3: I thought it was the whole nine yards.
0: Oh, no, no, no.
3: Oh, God.
2: I thought
3: all a bit rattled there.
2: Doing it in the gardenias out the front. I was like, that's the ritual.
3: She said on the front porch. I was like, bloody hell. Wow, I suppose that would have been 30 or 40 years ago, judging on Megan's voice. But, my God, who knows what it was like for times were like back then, Woods.
2: No doubt.
3: It was a different time. I think about it more.
2: Yeah.
3: I don't think I'd walk in and be like, let's never talk again, but I would definitely go, hey, why is your footprint, bare footprint on the inside? Like, it's enough to make you ask the question,
2: and
3: you would watch
2: their reaction, and you'd know immediately if they'd done something, don't
3: like
2: you?
3: Like, you'd have to, like, if you saw a bare footprint inside the car, and it's a human footprint, I would probably say, I think someone's broken into the car and their foot, right? Yeah. I would assume it's somebody else's footprint. Because why are you taking your shoes and socks off and printing your feet? It doesn't make any sense. It's a line of inquiry, 100%.
2: I think in summer, we can't talk
3: to Cheryl again. She was too colourful. So.
2: Well, I think in summer, if you go for a swim or something, you go into the car, you might try and put your board shorts on in the car. Your foot could hit a windscreen.
3: Yeah, no, you're right, actually.
2: I think with all these stories, though, it's like you kind of thought they were cheating.
3: You thought something was going on beforehand.
2: This was the nail in the coffin of like, okay, now I think I've got a little bit of evidence to suggest that you're doing it in the car and you're in some sort of outrageous position where your feet.
3: There's also a lot going on there, isn't he? Like, he must have long legs, that guy.
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5: 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The answer was a lot.
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0: Replacing snores with laughs. It's Will and Woody keeping you up.
1: Woods has been, was sick yesterday. You've had the flu over the weekend, Woods.
2: Oh, mate, awful. Bedridden.
1: Yes, yes. It's been, sounds like it's been intense.
2: Like actually, like horrific.
1: Really?
2: I ordered
1: worst
2: in.
1: Worst flu you've had?
2: I don't think I've ever had the flu. That's the thing.
1: Oh, yeah.
2: I think I've previously thought I've had the flu.
1: Yeah, nah.
2: And then it's like, no.
1: Really
2: no.
1: Knocks you out. Yeah, see, mate, I find that, I always find it really funny when people say, oh, I've just got the flu. And I'm like, well, if I was standing here talking to you and you wouldn't have the flu.
2: And even that sentence, there's no just had the flu.
1: No.
2: The flu is as bad as it gets.
1: Take a week.
2: It
1: rides you, doesn't it?
2: Wiped
1: me.
2: Yeah,
1: yeah.
2: And there's no joy in the downtime. I've never been to medical school.
1: We know.
2: But yeah. I would think that in medical school, there is at some point a moment where lecturers are teaching these young and promising future doctors that you can never, ever laugh at a patient. I would imagine it's like cardinal sin number one.
1: You're very sensitive about this, though.
2: Well, I'm just a sensitive boy.
1: No, you're very sensitive about the health thing, though.
2: But you are getting vulnerable sick people coming to see you, and it should be known.
1: What did you ask? What did you ask?
2: Okay, let me run it through. At the back end of my illness, I was getting to the point where I could start watching a little bit of TV. So I'd watch the Kylie documentary.
1: Yeah.
2: Now, part of the Kylie documentary is obviously her talking about getting really ill, which was really quite moving when she got diagnosed with breast cancer.
1: Mm.
2: I go to a video FaceTime with a doctor.
1: Yeah.
2: Okay, because I was like, I think I've got the flu, but it's more. The night before, I actually left the bed because I got so hot to try and cool myself down.
1: Mm.
2: I'm laying down on my lawn in my boxer shorts, and I just said, why?
1: Wow.
2: Sorry, I can laugh now, but that was sad.
1: I don't think you've ever been like properly sick before.
2: No.
1: Did you have COVID? Did you ever get COVID?
2: I did. Yeah, I did in
1: Darwin. I don't think you did.
2: No, I did because I had to lock down.
1: I don't think you did, mate.
2: No, I was in a quarantine.
1: That's just precautionary. That doesn't mean you got the virus.
2: Oh, yeah. Okay, maybe I didn't have it.
1: I don't think you did.
2: Maybe I've never been sick. Being sick sucks. I'm having this telehealth with this guy, and because Mim's saying to me, I don't know if you need to, because it sounds like you've got the flu.
1: Yeah. They're all going to say the same thing. Just go to bed.
2: Rest,
1: stay in bed.
2: Hydrate. Oh, all of that, right? And I'm like, it's more. It's something else going on. So I'm having this telehealth with the guy. And he's going, it sounds like you've got influenza A. And he said, you can go and get a test if you want, but it's too late for me to give you this antiviral, which you can do in the first 3 days. That's great for everyone to know, by the way. PSA, if you think you've got the flu, get the antiviral quick, and then it won't be as intense.
1: Mate, this is crazy that you're so animated about this.
2: People need to be talking about the flu more. All right, I need to raise some awareness for the flu. Okay, we get to the end of the telehealth, and he's rapping, and I go, wait. I watched the Kylie documentary yesterday, and she mentioned that before she got diagnosed with cancer that she was feeling really tired and run down.
1: Oh, my God.
2: I think I've got cancer.
1: No, you didn't.
2: And he laughed at my face. He laughed, like audibly laughed, and then said, I'm really sorry about that. And he goes, but that is completely outrageous and you don't have cancer. He said, go and lie down. Doctor was also looking at a man that was covered in a compression bandage over his head, like he'd just come out of heart surgery.
1: You had a bandage over your head.
2: I had a bandage over my head to take away from the pain of the headache.
1: Oh, my God.
3: Just so clinical of men when they get sick. Like, you have no tolerance for any type of pain.
2: I know.
3: You don't go through any your entire life.
2: I know. Mim was laughing at me.
1: It's really embarrassing. You've come back today like almost like you've had 40 years in the desert. Like, I don't know what
2: I've got a lot of things to say. I've written down a lot of things. I've got a lot of thoughts. That'll change the world.
1: You had a couple of days off with the flu.
2: Nah, mate. I'm changing my life.
0: Will and Woody for the drive home.
4: Will and Woody! Chilly.

0: focus on keeping your eyes open, because they have your ears covered. It's Will and Woody keeping you up.
1: Will is on paternity leave, so Sophie Monk is here in the studio with me. And Soph, right now we are putting on a hen's party.
2: We are.
1: So Claire is getting married in this radio studio tomorrow. Claire joins us on the phone. Hi, Claire.
3: Hello.
2: Hey, Claire. And Claire's tried out for maths before Love Island, so this is made for her, really.
3: Yeah.
1: It's like third chance lucky, I guess. Third time's a charm.
3: We'll say that.
2: It's meant to be.
1: So, Claire.
2: The moment's now.
1: Like yesterday, you spoke to a guy called Jack for 15 seconds.
2: Yep.
3: Yes.
1: You felt like there was something there.
3: I liked what I heard, for sure.
1: Bloody oath. And now you have agreed to marry that person tomorrow.
2: Here we are.
1: In this studio. You're hoping he's tall, muscly, tattooed. How good.
2: Do we know what he looks like?
1: No idea. Yeah. We also have no idea.
2: She said tattoos are optional.
1: That's true. And he can always get tattoos.
2: Yeah.
1: If he's not tatted, tat him up.
3: Yeah. I can change him.
1: Before, of course you can, Claire. Now, before we do get into a long, happy life with you and Jack, though, I mean, let's go to Naughty Town, because we've organised a couple of strippers for you, Claire.
2: A couple of strippers.
1: Yeah.
2: We're going to have a strip off, I think.
1: Yeah, a bit of a strip off.
2: That's what's happened. We've got two vocal strippers here. Is that what's happening?
1: Yeah. Okay. Yeah, vocal strippers, because we couldn't get those strippers to you, and obviously they're not here. But we've got Dash Chocolate here. Hi, Dash.
4: Hi, guys. How you going?
2: Oh. Good. Are you an actual stripper?
4: I am.
2: Oh, like in real life. Good for you.
4: Yeah.
2: Well, and that pays the bills.
4: Yeah, it does. Yeah. Does if you're good at it.
1: Yeah. And you're good. I can tell, Dash. Why are you called Dash Chocolate?
4: I make the women melt like chocolate.
2: Yes, but why Dash? Was that because of Instagram? What? You had to put a dash?
4: Yeah, we can say that if you want. You can have it whatever you want.
1: Oh, well, hey, stop flirting with Sophie. You're going with the wrong
2: person.
1: Was
2: that flirting?
1: Yeah, I think, well... Let's go to Claire. Claire, you're getting a lap dance from Dash. So, Dash, the way this is going to work is maybe describe...
2: Talk us through it. What's happening there? Turn the music up. Do your thing, Dash.
1: Go,
2: Chocolate.
1: Dash.
4: Helmet's coming off.
1: Oh, yeah.
2: Helmet?
1: You didn't tell us you had a helmet on. What? Hang on. What are you, Dash?
4: I'm a firefighter.
1: Okay, great.
2: Okay, keep going.
1: Got to start with that. Keep going.
2: Where's your hose?
4: Helmet's off. Jacket's coming off.
1: Oh.
4: Got the suspenders underneath.
1: Yeah.
2: Did you wipe your feet before you walked in?
4: Did I?
2: Yeah.
1: Yeah.
4: No, I'm dirty.
2: Oh.
1: The jockey.
2: Oh. Claire, we're not done. We've got another one for you.
3: Maybe go to the next one.
2: Okay.
1: Let's move on
2: to Jonathan.
1: I think Jonathan is a member of Thunder from Down Under.
2: No. That's his name. Thunder Down Under. I think he's ripped him off.
1: Jonathan, are you from Thunder from Down Under, or is that just your name?
5: No, it's my name.
2: Clever. Right, so I love we've done that.
1: You've ripped off a group. I love it. Jonathan, what are you wearing?
2: Let's go, Jonathan.
5: I'm in a cop out here right now.
1: Oh, yeah.
2: Oh, okay.
1: Oh, yeah. All right.
2: Talkatively take it off. Are you taking it off? No, not actually.
3: I'm waiting.
1: Oh, he's hung up.
2: Oh, he's freaked out.
1: He freaked out.
2: It was his first time, I reckon.
1: Go back to Dash. Go back. Dash.
2: Oh. Dash, where are we at?
1: Are you nude?
2: Are you dressed now? What's happening?
4: Not quite. I've still got one piece on.
2: Oh. One what?
1: One piece. What is it? What have you got on, Dash?
4: Just my underwear.
1: All right, Dash, you know what to do, mate.
2: Keep them on. Is that what he's doing?
3: Please keep it on.
2: Oh, your Claire's not into it. That's fine, Claire.
4: They're
1: on.
2: Oh, okay.
1: Yeah. Yeah, good.
2: Bloody thank you so much, Dash Chocolate.
3: Yeah. That was
4: Claire.
1: So you're just standing there by yourself now naked.
4: Yeah, well, I'm feeling a little bit awkward. It's normally better when there's maybe five or six other people around.
1: Yeah. Absolutely.
2: I feel the opposite.
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for you, I guess you're getting everything you want. 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
1: Nico, with mum and her partner away, I've been looking after the farm.
2: Ah, yeah.
1: It's been up to me to feed the horses, look after the Shetland ponies, move the electric fences, tear around on the bike, and look after the dogs and the cats, and just general.
2: How many dogs and cats have you got?
1: Well, it's two dogs, two cats, two Shetlands, two racehorses.
2: What? Is this the art? You're very selective with
1: that. And a lot of native hens.
2: Even Noah couldn't stop that one.
0: It's Nick and Marcus for breakfast on Chilli. 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

0: at Chilli. We know local news matters to you.
1: Good morning, I'm Ebony Ablett. Confirmation's been received about long-awaited upgrades to heating and cooling issues at the Launceston General Hospital. Tasmania's Treasurer and Attorney General will be facing scrutiny this morning.
0: Delivering the local stories from the local voices that just simply can't get anywhere else.
1: It comes after intense grilling from both the Greens and Labor about what Jeremy Rockliffe knew. And the City of Launceston Council has voted down plans for a digital billboard.
0: Chilli, part of the community across Launceston and the North East, and leaders in local.
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1: Oh, my God, I can't believe it. Thank you so much. I can't even begin to tell you what this is going to do for our family. We, you know, we feel like we work so hard just to make it week to week. And when you're parents and you've got kids, you just want to give them everything. And when you can't, that's really hard. So to win this, it's a dream come true. Thank you. Thank you so much.
0: Thanks to all that entered, and keep it here, because we've got even bigger prizes up for grabs very soon. 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
7: Good morning, I'm Ebony Ablett. Coming up in your national news this morning, authorities losing the war on illicit tobacco. First, though, in your local news, a fire at a poppy manufacturing facility north of Launceston yesterday morning has been deemed accidental. Emergency services were called to Extractors Biosites in Westbury just before 8 a.m.
8: Cressy, Westbury and Deloraine were the volunteer brigades that responded to the incident. On arrival, they were confronted with a fairly large amount of black, acrid, thick smoke in the area. They approached with caution and identified that there was a fire in one of the hoppers.
7: Anthony Goss from the TFS there. The plant will be closed until an assessment is complete. The fight to save Boggs Brewery is continuing, despite the Premier saying he was told there was nothing more that can be done by its owners. A letter has been written by Launceston Councillor Andrew Palmer calling for the council to then write to all levels of government and get the decision reversed. Workers were told by Lion they hadn't searched for a buyer, but the company was open to the idea. Brewing will move to the mainland later this year. The factory to shut in November. A Department of Health Deputy Secretary role will be axed as part of cuts to Tasmania's Health Department. Labor asking what roles will be going during budget estimates.
9: So we haven't identified particular jobs.
10: How many jobs or where they are.
9: But within that office, that Deputy Secretary's office and the support staff, etc., we've identified 18.5 FTE reduction.
7: Department of Health Secretary Dale Webster there. He says losing one deputy secretary role would save them $2 million. And a scheme that combines several schools under one leadership model is set to expand north next year. Currently, three schools in the south operate under a multi-school organisational model, aiming to free up principals and teachers to focus on supporting student learning and wellbeing. Education Minister Joy Palmer says the second multi-school organisation will be established in 2027 in the north after a tender process. The successful schools set to team up to be announced in the the coming weeks. Your national news and your sport check are coming up next.
1: 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Now.
0: Morning, I'm Phoebe Humphrey. New South Wales could become the first state to allow medicinal cannabis users to drive. Nine reports under the proposal to be introduced to Parliament. People with a prescription can enrol to get behind the wheel. The state government will look at implementing a three-strike approach to allow drivers to manage their use while driving. More proof authorities are losing their war on illicit tobacco, with ABS figures saying it now accounts for 80% of the cigarettes, vapes and nicotine Australians consume. The US and Iran continue to trade blows with a deadly strike on Kuwait's international airport. One person has died and several others have been injured in the Iranian attack, the most dramatic since the ceasefire began in April. It comes after the US hit an oil tanker heading towards an Iranian port. And there's growing calls for Australia's under-16 social media ban to include AI chatbots. It comes as more teens are turning to chatbots to help form relationships. Experts warn the technology can be too much of a mirror and can become dangerous.
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10: To sport now and another shock defeat at the French Open with world number one Arina Sabalenka knocked out of the comp. The Belarusian star fell to 25th seed Diana Schneider in the quarterfinals overnight, admitting she's struggling mentally.
11: No thoughts, no emotions. Just want to quit tennis right now, but we'll see. We'll see in a few days. Hopefully I'll get back on track mentally.
10: And in the AFL, John Longmire's remaining tight-lipped on whether he wants to return to coaching. The former Swans Premiership coach is being linked to the vacant Essendon and Carlton roles. But he's told Fox right now he remains undecided.
12: I know everyone wants a yes or no decision, but nothing's changed from a couple of weeks ago from my perspective.
10: That's the latest in news and sport. I'm Britt Aylin.
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13: Good morning. It's a pretty cruisy drive around town today. Just taking a look on the West Tamar Highway, we have congestion building at Ecclestone Road and Pomona Road. And a reminder of works on the Midland Highway inbound between Bridalpin and Kings Meadow with reduced speed, so plan ahead and allow for extra travel time. Pancreatic cancer numbers are outrageous and they need to change. 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I'm Mia. More traffic soon on Chilli, your home of the hottest hits.
1: Every Tasmanian journey starts with the right caravan. Explore Snowy River Launceston's full range at 6 Gaddy Street, Western Junction. Less than a kilometre from the airport. Chilli's three-day forecast.
14: Your Launceston weather forecast for today. It's a rainy day ahead. It is currently sitting at 5 degrees with a top of 14 there. There is a chance of morning fog about, and if you're out on the roads at the moment, please get your fog lights on. Drive to the conditions. The fog is extremely thick there, out on the highway especially. Be very, very careful. Tomorrow, mostly sunny, top of 14 degrees, and Saturday, mostly sunny with a top of 16.
15: Top of 14 expected in Scottsdale today. Heed Marcus's words onto Scott Stale as well. There's going to be a late shower, most likely during the morning and afternoon, and snow falling above 1,200 metres. So expect that if you're going up high. Mostly sunny in 12 tomorrow and mostly sunny in 15 Saturday. It's currently sitting at 8 degrees.
14: And 9 degrees in St Helens. Top of 14 there. Very high chance of showers becoming less likely this afternoon and evening, and some winds reaching up to 40 kilometres an hour in the morning. So again, just be careful. Drive to the conditions. Tomorrow, mostly sunny, top of 14 degrees. And your Saturday, mostly sunny with a mid-16.
1: In a world of chaos, two legendary heroes were sent to bring peace and order to the planet. But we couldn't afford them. So we're settling for the next best thing. Or what was available anyway. Nick and Marcus for breakfast on Chilli.
15: Welcome on in. 7 minutes past six. It is Nick and Marcus with you for your Thursday. Yeah, what is it? Your pre-Friday goodness.
14: Yeah.
15: Oh, we're almost there. Oh. End of another week. And then a long weekend. Can you believe that? It's on the way. Show number 86 is today. On the way, we're going to be talking about the brand new Lego Cross Pokemon promotion. I'm so excited. Also, Watched the brand new Eddie Murphy. I believe it was like his Lifetime Achievement Award sort of thing.
14: Okay.
15: It's on Netflix at the moment.
14: Yeah.
15: Watched it over the past couple of days.
14: Hmm.
15: I'll give you my thoughts on that. I got some interesting thoughts about Eddie Murphy.
14: Interesting indeed.
15: But Marcus, can I tell you something that happened this morning that made me feel like the chumpiest of chumps, King Chump?
14: Sure.
15: I was walking to work this morning, and we park just up the road, really.
14: Yeah.
15: Got to get through two bits of traffic to, like, get over here. Like, two crosswalks. Right. Two zebra crossings.
14: Oh, yeah, yeah, foot traffic. Yeah, yeah,
15: yeah.
14: Yeah, yeah, yeah.
15: And there was a guy walking alongside me, and we got to the first bit of lights. The green man didn't go off, but he was avidly watching traffic, walk straight across. And I was like, do I follow? And then I look to my side, traffic comes. So he's just advanced forward and got me feeling like, ah, damn it. He's well advanced.
14: Yeah.
15: And if I had followed him, then I'd be following the leader. Like, I would just be like a trooper to him.
14: Well, technically, this happened to me the other day. I instinctively walked across the road. I thought I'd press the button.
15: Yeah.
14: Hadn't. I got a red man. So it was green light, boom. Instinctively started walking crossing on a red man. And a car came flying around the corner and screeched on the brakes and stopped in front of me.
15: Oh, lucky.
14: Well, yeah.
15: Good but thing like, you stopped that car.
14: But he's like, rah, rah, rah, at the window. And I turn around to have a crack. And I look up and I see red man. And I went, oh
15: that's my bad. Yeah, damn it.
14: But, like, it's still the same. Like, here's the thing. He knows I'm crossing. He can see that I'm clearly standing there
15: about
14: to cross.
15: Well, you must be well advanced in the crossing for him to be screeching around, if you know what
14: but
15: I mean.
14: But he's got me on a technicality, because had he hit me, he's in the right. That's the problem.
15: No, he still hit you. That's not good.
14: Yeah,
15: in the eyes of the law, that's a terrible thing.
14: I crossed on a red man. Just saying. Anyway, you've done the right thing. My point is...
15: But you're colorblind, so what can you do?
14: I'll never be a pilot.
15: Into it. Good morning, welcome on in, Nick and Marcus, for your Thursday. This one's Somba, Homewrecker. 633 1590 anytime if you want to get in contact.

0: good morning for you Thursday. You got Chilli Breakfast with Nick and Marcus, all thanks to Country Club Tasmania, where I had a bit of a travesty in the household yesterday. I went to get a magazine that I usually would get monthly.
1: Oh, yeah. One of the ones you hide under your mattress?
0: No, yes, actually. I actually do kind of hide this one away, but you're going to hear why.
1: I hope soon, because I don't want to sit here and speculate.
0: It's a Lego Batman magazine.
1: It's a magazine dedicated to Lego Batman?
0: Mm-hmm. So that's why I hide it away, so my partner doesn't know that I spent $20 on a Lego Batman
1: magazine.
0: And the
1: pages are stuck together.
0: Well, they are.
1: Because of the craft glue and stuff that for your DIY projects, of course. Continue.
0: And it's like solid, like this is the magazine right next to us. All right, let's hope that's hidden away forever. I proudly sat this one on the couch, but there was travesty about the magazine, because usually on the front of the magazine they put a new Lego toy on the front.
1: Yes.
0: A new Lego Batman you can get.
1: Okay.
0: Over the course, you can get Lego Batman with a jetpack. You could get Mr. Freeze.
1: Cool.
0: Like, isn't it insane you can get a minifigure with a magazine? Normally, I just chuck out the magazine and keep the minifigure.
1: I mean, that was kind of my childhood. You used to get a magazine and you'd get something as well. Like, yeah. There was always, like, package deals.
0: They still do, but it's usually, like, your goo, or it's a fidget toy now, or it's a cheap plastic tech
1: deck. Let's rewind. Goo?
0: Yep.
1: What? What do you mean goo?
0: Did you never get like goo in the like putty or a goo inside of a jar or something, and they just stuck it in the magazine? Like K-Zone would always do that thing of like, ooh.
1: K-Zone. Yeah,
0: oozy,
1: right.
0: Goo. There was also D-Mag. You remember D-Mag?
1: No, I actually don't remember D-Mag.
0: My sister used to get Total Girl, and she used to get like lip balms.
1: I used to get called D-Bag.
0: Yeah. Still do. Hmm. Heard that when you walked on the red band.
1: I mean, it's cool, right?
0: Yeah, it's endearing. I'll show you the minifigure that I got yesterday.
1: Okay.
0: It's a general Lego Batman. Here it is.
1: Oh, good.
0: It's an awesome figure. Yeah. And
1: is it still in the packet?
0: Yep.
1: And
0: still in
1: the
0: packet.
1: Is it ever going to come out of the packet?
0: Well, something did come out of the packet. I'm going to hand it to you. I'm handing you what I got at the bottom of the packet. What have you
1: what
0: found?
1: Am I looking at here? What? Wait, just to be clear, this was attached to the outside of the packet? Or yep. Is this inside?
0: This was kind of inside / outside.
1: What? Okay.
0: Can you explain it to the audience?
1: It's hard to explain. Well, you've got a semi-melted Lego head.
0: Yeah.
1: Wearing glasses on his face.
0: Yep.
1: Who is it?
0: It's Batman. That's Batman. That's Bruce Wayne. Look at his head. It's all crushed and stuff.
1: Yeah, but why is he wearing... Wait, is that the actual head from the packet? Open the packet.
0: I'm not opening the packet.
1: You've got to now.
0: Well, okay. Well, the white bit is his eyes. So just under his eyes is his real eyeballs.
1: No, but he wouldn't be wearing glasses under his helmet. That can't be the same. I reckon.
0: Yeah, that's 100% the same.
1: I reckon you've got another head in there.
0: No, that's the head.
1: It's not Schrodinger's cat. Open the packet.
0: But I'm going to complain.
1: Why?
0: Because I want a new minifigure.
1: Why would you not just open... Why? Just open it.
0: I want to show them that I didn't tamper with the packet at all.
1: They're going to look at this and go, why have you melted a head and given us... They're going to ask you to open the packet to prove it.
0: No, they won't.
1: They are 100% will. They're going to do exactly what I'm doing now.
0: No, well, then I'll open the packet in front of them.
1: Oh, righto. Well, I don't think this is the same head.
0: That is 100%
1: the head. It is weird, but there's a head attached to the packet.
0: Yeah.
1: And it's melted.
0: Because the packet where it seals up, the head must have got caught up in it, and half the head... This isn't Batman. This is Two-Face now. This is melted face.
1: That's no, he's clay face.
0: Yeah. He's definitely our face.
1: That or he's got like some sort of growth on
0: it
1: his face.
0: It looks like his head has been like half on railway tracks and it's been crushed. Lego man.
1: He looks how I feel, am I right?
0: Mondays.
2: Yeah. 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

0: Absolute slapper of a song, Will Smith, Men in Black, here on Chilli Breakfast. You got Nick and Marcus.
1: Nico.
0: Hi.
1: I know you hate it when I talk about soccer.
0: No, I don't.
1: But hear me out.
0: Just seems like...
1: This became more than just about the game.
0: I just feel bad if you have a kid and it doesn't know simple maths, but all it knows is, like, every soccer team, player, jersey colour...
1: Well, lucky I know nothing about either of those things, and I'm not having a kid, I guess.
0: Yet. There are rumours.
1: There's rumours circulating. So, Paris PSG. So, PSG, right?
0: Yeah.
1: Played Arsenal in the Champions League final.
0: Paris good?
1: Yeah, like, well, they can...
0: Because I know...
1: It depends. You get... They're one of those teams that when they turn up, they are scary.
0: Like, okay.
1: But...
0: They're a bit like the St. Kilda.
1: Yeah, no...
0: Will that confuse the audience? Because now people
1: no.
0: are like, well, what...
1: Sorry, definitively, what, no.
0: What's a scarier team?
1: I mean, it's scary to watch because they're so bad. That's very different. Scary...
0: Like Paris is.
1: Yeah, no. So, St. Kilda's scary bad. Paris is scary good.
0: No, I think you're getting it...
1: Nope.
0: Oh, now you're confusing all of us.
1: Anyway, PSG played Arsenal in the...
0: Sorry.
1: They played Arsenal in the Champions League final. It went down to penalties. A very controversial game because it went to VAR this and VAR that. And
0: was this last week?
1: Handball in the box this. And yes, it was.
0: Mm.
1: And
0: what's VAR?
1: Is in...
0: like a visual, review?
1: Yeah, the review.
0: Okay.
1: Yeah. Because it costs a lot of teams games, right? There's VAR reviews where it's like, that doesn't look like it's in or out or it's offside or whatever.
0: Is it like in AFL when they like zoom
1: in on the
0: goals?
1: Was Geelong recently that weren't awarded a goal because they, for the first time ever, didn't use score review.
0: Yeah, and they rely on umpires who don't see it all.
1: This is the problem. No, we're getting off track here, but the thing with the VAR and score review is...
0: Yep.
1: You can't have it both ways.
0: No.
1: Either go all in on it
0: yep.
1: or get rid of it completely. And go
0: I
1: back
0: agree.
1: To how it was.
0: I agree. Right? It's there for a reason.
1: Yeah, that's right. Anyway, PSG won, right? Controversially won through penalties.
0: Mm.
1: They went off their head. It was amazing. And everyone loves to see Arsenal lose.
0: That's not true.
1: Here's what happened in Paris, though. Have you heard about this?
0: No.
1: Okay. They basically, in celebration of their team winning, have set Paris on fire.
0: What?
1: Two people dead. 219 plus citizens injured.
0: What?
1: 57 police officers injured. One police officer placed in a coma. Seven firefighters injured. I'm not finishing yet. We're still going.
0: A lot of gasps.
1: 22,000 police officers deployed to handle the crowds.
0: No, wrong sound.
1: No.
0: No,
1: this is the wrong party. 491 plus arrests.
0: Oh my God.
1: 82 minors facing charges. 264 vehicles set on fire.
0: What? What's happened?
1: 692 total fires responded to.
0: Do they not?
1: This is what happens when Paris wins something.
0: Do they not know how to handle a win? Like, what are they mad? Doing? Are they mad they won?
1: When Richmond won the first flag in the, in the last decade.
0: Yeah.
1: Right?
0: You guys were looking at
1: it
0: heads.
1: Went off. They went off their head, right? And Swan Street, Richmond in Victoria was the party central, right? There was people up on the roofs of cars, on buildings.
0: Yeah.
1: But somewhat safely partying. This is nuts.
0: Oh, it's crazy. This shouldn't even be happening as a win.
1: Your team wins and you instinctively go, I've got to set fire to something. I've got to hurt someone or set fire to something now. Who's with me?
0: I just know for a fact. When St Kilda wins a premiership, I just know everyone, all Saints fans around the world, will lie on the ground in a stiff plank position and not know what to do with themselves.
1: Going to the fetal position because everyone else will be riding.
0: Yeah.
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2: Good morning, I'm Ebony Applett. Coming up in your national news this morning, the majority of Australia's tobacco use is from illegal sources. But first, in your local news, three men have been charged after separate targeted searches across Waverley and St Leonard's by members of Task Force Raven. It's alleged two homemade firearms were seized, alongside quantities of ammunition and illicit substances, as well as power tools believed to have been stolen. A 25-year-old from St Leonard's, a 22-year-old from Waverley and a 29-year-old also from Waverley will face court. It comes as new figures show the use of firearms in family violence incidents has doubled over the last 4 years. During a budget estimates hearing, independent Upper House member Meg Webb asked police for the latest statistics. They said the number of incidents where a firearm had been used or threatened to be used had steadily risen from 69 in a year to 140. In a statement, Ms. Webb described the increase as deeply troubling. An initiative has been announced in an attempt to accelerate the construction of modular homes across the state. The Modular Housing Finance Guarantee will provide construction loans to builders while homes are being put together off-site. Speaking during a State of the Estate address in Hobart, Premier Jeremy Rockliffe says the initiative will result in more prefabricated homes across Tasmania.
3: This initiative will partner with lenders to guarantee a portion of construction finance during the early, high-risk phase of modular builds when homes are being built in the factory, but before they are installed on site and become standard mortgage security.
2: And Tasmania's animal collision hotspots have been revealed, with insurer AAMI naming Cambridge and Kingston in the south and Campbelltown in the north as the state's top three danger zones. Motor claims manager Leah James says winter is the worst time of year for wildlife on our roads.
4: Regional and rural roads and wildlife go hand in hand, especially in winter. So if you are driving regionally, slow down, make sure that you're aware of the signs in the area, stay alert, especially in low light.
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5: Morning, I'm Phoebe Humphrey. It appears there's no stopping the illegal sale of tobacco in Australia, with ABS figures showing it now accounts for 80% of the cigarettes, vapes and nicotine that is consumed in the country. That's up from 12% in 2017. Australia could be hit with a new tariff from the US as Washington cracks down on countries that it claims are making goods with forced labour or modern slavery. We're among 45 countries facing that 12.5% hit. Others include Japan, China, India, Brazil and Switzerland. Mick Gatto and his wife Cheryl have returned to their home in Victoria following their arrest yesterday as part of investigations into alleged corruption within the construction industry. The former underworld figure had this to say while returning home.
6: The only thing I can say is when they use 20 or 30 police over a speeding fine, this country is in trouble.
5: And an electric vehicle has topped Australia's new car sales chart for the first time. The Tesla Model Y has knocked the Ford Ranger off the top spot.
1: Get the jump on your next project with the mighty helpful team at Mitre 10. 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Your sport now.
7: To sport now, and world number one tennis star Aryna Sabalenka says she feels like quitting after a shock quarterfinal knockout at the French Open. The Belarusian fell to 25th seed Diana Schneider overnight and says she doesn't know exactly what went wrong.
8: Mentally, I got into a very deep, deep, dark hole over there and I just couldn't get back

0: Mentally on track.
1: Round 13 of the AFL gets underway tonight with the Crows hosting the Cats at Adelaide Oval. Geelong's recalled Jack Martin and Jack Bowes, with Brad Close dropped, while Taylor Walker makes his return for Adelaide. And this morning, it's the kickoff of the NBA Championship Final Series, with the San Antonio Spurs hosting the New York Knicks for Game 1. That's the latest in news and sport. I'm Britt Aylin.
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3: Taking a look at Goderick Street through Invermay, we've got some southbound congestion on approach to Forster Street and a reminder of works in Carrick on Illawarra Road between the Bass Highway and Bishop Bourne Road. 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I'm Mia, more traffic soon on Chilli, your home of the hottest hits.
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4: Your Launceston weather forecast for today. Currently sitting at 4 degrees, top of 14 on the way. Chance of morning fog about. Cloudy day and a high chance of showers, most likely this morning and afternoon as well. Tomorrow, mostly sunny with a top of 14 degrees there. And Saturday, mostly sunny again with a top of 16.
5: Top of 14 and a late shower expected in Scottsdale today, most likely during the morning and afternoon, with snow hanging around above 1,200 metres. 12 as your top tomorrow, mostly sunny and mostly sunny Saturday, top of 15. It's currently sitting at 9 degrees.
4: 8 degrees in St Helens, top of 14 there. Very high chance of showers, becoming less likely this afternoon and evening. Winds reaching up to 40 kilometres in the morning there as well. Mostly sunny with a top of 14, and Saturday mostly sunny with a top of 16 degrees.
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7: You gotta fight!
5: Oh, I love this part of the day. It's where we get to pick two songs, all thanks to Blue Gum Loans. They battle it out on the Chilli Instagram story. You go vote, and the most voted song by you, the people, gets played at the end of the show, all thanks to you and Blue Gum Loans. It's a unification. It's an experiment. Right?
4: You're rambling.
5: I'm not rambling. I'm a rambling man. What song have you picked today?
4: Well, Nico, I've decided to go...
5: Boring.
4: Yeah. Wolfmother, Joker and the Thief.
5: Maybe more the thief than the Joker, stealing our time away from us.
4: In real time, I was trying to work out which one of us was the Joker and which was the thief. I think I know the Joker.
5: I know the thief.
4: Yeah, well, this is the problem. I don't see myself as a thief, but you're definitely the Joker.
5: Okay, the song I've picked today is Nirvana, The Man Who Sold the World.
8: Who knows? Not me. I never lost control.
5: I love. How much?
4: Yeah.
5: This much.
4: Now, how much did he sell the world for?
5: This much. It's a big amount. I love Dave Bowie. I love Nirvana. The Man Who Sold the World. Mix them both together. I'm going to go see Labyrinth, which...
4: That's right, you are too.
5: It's David Bowie in it.
4: Labyrinth, hey, in concert.
5: I've got to show you something also. I'll show you on the way. But on the way next, we're going to update you with the Daily Donut. How's that sound?
4: Ooh, sounds good.
9: Ooh. New truck. Big

0: Marshmallow cane brown. Miles on it here on Chilli Breakfast. You got Nick and Marcus for your Thursday. Hope you've enjoyed your wake up. And if you've just joined us, welcome on in. Right now, let's update you with the Daily Donut.
1: What have you got for me today, Nico?
0: Now, I don't know if you know this about myself, but I am a big potato lover. I love spud. I love cooked spud.
1: I didn't know this about you.
0: Really?
1: No.
0: I love spuds.
1: Okay.
0: And I think a lot of people out there love spuds as well.
1: I think so.
0: They're universally loved.
1: Do you like a big jacket potato with like butter and
0: baked potato
1: bacon
0: with baked beans and melted cheese on top? Yeah, I could eat it right now.
1: Yeah.
0: That's how much I love it.
1: That'd be a good breakfast item.
0: Oh, well, in the story today, it combines two big things: potatoes and big things. So you might know that there's the big potato in the town of Robertston, in New South Wales. It's been there for 50 years. Well, it was once voted Australia's, if I can't say the word live on air, but let's just say Australia's thing.
1: Sure.
0: Or not the greatest thing. And it was recently painted into a pig potato in honour of Babe's 30th anniversary. But it's on private land, and the owner says it wants to move away from, make way for a big supermarket.
1: Right.
0: So the giant spud is reportedly on the skids, so there's a possibility. And it wouldn't be a first in Australia that some big thing gets moved. But for now, though, it's safe, and the council has rejected the plan. We've got our own big spud here in Tasmania. I think it actually is the big spud.
1: It is the big spud. It's out of sassafras.
0: You would drive past it every day, wouldn't you?
1: Every day.
0: And it's still there?
1: Somehow it's still there. Somehow it exists in the first place.
0: I remember there was a time where I think there were massive, massive winds blowing through Tasmania and pushing everything over.
1: Yeah.
0: Blowing tiles off roofs, blowing houses away, trampolines in the sky. And this potato had fallen to the ground, and that was the biggest travesty.
1: The potato fell.
0: Yeah. Yeah. Oh. It was like Humpty Dumpty.
1: I thought the story was going to go that the potato was the only thing that didn't fall.
0: No, it fell.
1: And therefore, it stands as a monument to us suffering through adversity.
0: No, unfortunately, it did fall, but we, out of adversity, put it back up in its rightful place, in the holy of holy places. High up in spud heaven.
1: Some next to the highway in sassafras.
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0: and Marcus for Thursday, and on the line with us right now, same as every week, and we're glad to have him on, is none other than one of the Tassie Devil Squadron. His name is Max Roney.
1: Got that fire in our eyes, cause the dream is on the rise. We are the Devils, Tassie.
0: Get him on in here. Hey, Maxie, how you doing, mate?
2: Good, guys. How are you both?
0: Very good. Now, was a slight disappointing weekend with a Port Melbourne, unfortunately. Couldn't secure a win, only by 4 points, though. How's the team reacted to that?
2: Yeah, it was a bit of a devastating one. Like, we had the majority of the game in our balance. Felt like we were on top of them for a lot of it. And then, yeah, they just kicked away a little bit in that last quarter. I think it was scores level going into the last. And then just couldn't quite get the job done, which is, yeah, a little bit disappointing. But we've had two close games against them now, so it knows we're right about them. So yeah,
0: you can't be too mad though. It's only, like, I know it is just 4 points, you can look at it either way, but that's not very disappointing. No. Like, you're in with a chance.
2: Yeah, I think it shows as well, like, probably gained a bit of maturity from that last loss from Southport, where we kind of, well, once we're behind, we dropped our heads a little bit and they kicked away. But this game, it felt like that last quarter we had a bit more fight, and yeah, like, sometimes the ball isn't going to bounce your way and you're going to lose those games. But yeah, we'll just move on to the next one now.
0: What was the conditions like? Was it a wet weather game or was it a bit dry? Like,
2: I think it was pretty good conditions over there. Like, Port Melbourne's a smaller ground, so it was a bit of a different game to how we played them at UTAS. But yeah, like, we just probably got a bit unlucky towards the end with a few of our entries inside 50 where we blazed away and hurt us on the rebound.
0: Yeah, well, you're back at home as of this weekend. Very excited to have you back. Going to be at North Hobart Oval versing North Melbourne, actually. What's the team like? What's going on in the change rooms there?
2: Yeah, we're actually really excited to play North Melbourne this week. Obviously, they've got a strong support base down here from playing in Hobart for a while now. Yep. So, yeah, and getting back at North Hobart Oval, we really like playing at that ground. So, it's just another opportunity for our supporter base to show out and kind of show what these AFL clubs, what they're going to be facing in 2 years' time.
3: That's it. Yeah, you've got North Melbourne and then Richmond to back it up as well. So, two of those sort of major clubs who are sitting a little bit lower on the ladder than expected as well.
0: I don't know, Richmond's a major club.
3: Yeah, they are. And
0: I know you tried to slip that one.
3: No, I know. But massive matches ahead of you. So, yeah, this will be a good chance, I think, for you guys to sort of pick yourself up and dust yourselves off. Yeah, so is the energy coming into that is feeling pretty good then?
2: Yeah, and it's like a really tough time for us. We got the next 7 weeks straight. It's our biggest block of the year. It's those tough months where it's getting a bit colder, going to training, wetter conditions. But, yeah, you normally find is where the best teams stand out and can get a bit of a run. Like, those first 5 weeks of the year, you kind of don't really know where you are just based on matchups and stuff like that, but you really get a feel for how you're going to go for the year after this couple of months.
3: Gotcha. Hey, Maxie, you might be able to answer a question for me. We're having a little debate off air. Do you know why the likes of GWS, Brisbane and Gold Coast have teams in the VFL, being Victorian League?
2: Yeah, I just think it's because the comps up there locally don't have as strong like standalone sides, so there's no standalone sides in New South Wales or ACT, and then up in Queensland they've got the Quaffle, which is pretty strong comp, but it's probably just not at that standard for AFL listed players. And because there's only two teams out there, they obviously Southport are in it as well, who kind of based off all the standalones like players. But the Waffle and the Sandful just have really strong historic clubs. So yeah, I guess it's just that less like developed AFL state.
0: Yeah, yeah. Well, Maxie, that's exactly what I said to Mark, like word for word. Said that to him, didn't believe it for a second. So thank you for clarifying that.
2: Okay. Answer, yeah.
0: We're so in sync with how we answer
3: don't
0: questions.
3: Don't piggyback off his intelligence,
0: mate.
3: I'm
0: not,
3: mate.
0: I'm not doing
3: answers.
0: It. Like, that's exactly what I said, was it?
2: I believe that. There'd be a recording out there somewhere, too, of it.
3: Yeah, that's right.
0: It's the only time we weren't on air for something, finally.
3: Yeah, every time he says something intelligent, it's always funny how we're never recording at the time.
0: It's the character
3: that
0: I play up.
3: Isn't that interesting?
0: Maxie, very excited to have you back in Hobart. Best of luck, and hope to we'll hear back from you how that goes down, and then we'll have you up in Lonnie the following weekend. Thank you very much for joining us this week, and best of luck.
2: No worries, guys. Thank you.
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21: Good morning, I'm Ebony Applett. A 25-year-old from St Leonards and a 22-year-old from Waverley have been arrested after a search of a private home by Task Force Raven allegedly uncovered quantities of ammunition and illicit substances. They're set to face court on multiple offences, allegedly relating to firearms and family violence. A 29-year-old from Waverley also arrested on a warrant for failing to appear in court. Another Task Force Raven-led search of a St Leonard's home also allegedly uncovering homemade firearms, drugs and a quantity of power tools that are believed to have been stolen. The cause of fire at Westbury yesterday at an opium poppy manufacturing facility has been found to have been accidental. The blaze at Birralee Road was reported just before 8 a.m. with volunteer fire crews from Cressy, Westbury and Deloraine responding. A further two crews from Launceston also in attendance. The TFS's Anthony Goss says there was no threat to the community.
22: On arrival, they were confronted with a fairly large amount of black, acrid, thick smoke in the area. They approached with caution and identified that there was a fire in one of the hoppers. They have now contained that fire.
21: Concerns are growing for greater manufacturing impacts when the Boggs Brewery closes down later this year. The brewery has been operating for more than 140 years. Local MP and Deputy Labor Leader Janie Finlay not just worried for the site's workers, but the broader economy.
0: there are flow-on impacts here into the supply chain. You know, we grow the hops and the malt here. There's lots of transport. There's all sorts of things that happen around this business in northern Tasmania. There's going to be an impact there too.
1: And Racing Minister Jane Howlett has continued to dodge questions around her own ongoing legal matters. It's after Madeleine Ogilvie resigned from Cabinet at the weekend after she was accused of misleading Parliament over her involvement in a case currently before the Supreme Court. Taxpayer-funded legal fees for government representatives is a topic that's been brought up multiple times during budget estimates this week. Ms Howlett yesterday asked whether she had been investigated by the Integrity Commission or had initiated a lawsuit. The Lions MP repeatedly responding she's unable to comment due to the complexity of the matters and their confidential nature. National News and Sport next.
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3: Morning, I'm Phoebe Humphrey. One state is paving the way for Aussies with a medicinal cannabis prescription to get behind the wheel. Nine reports a proposal is expected to be introduced to Parliament in New South Wales that would allow more than 300,000 users to drive while having THC in their system. Under the changes, it's believed if a driver returns a positive test above the THC threshold, they'll receive a 24-hour driving ban while their sample is sent to a lab. Donald Trump claims Iran's getting close to signing a peace deal despite the latest exchanges in strikes, including one that's killed a person and injured 60 others at Kuwait Airport.
23: They're pretty close to signing a paper. We've actually gotten along with them very well. And you know what you saw for the last few nights? It takes two to tango. You understand that. We hit them very hard on something else, unrelated.
3: And Canberra says the US is unjustified in threatening to impose hefty tariffs on our exports, claiming we engage in slavery or forced labour. Australia is one of 45 countries facing a 12.5% tariff from the end of July.
20: Go down to Banjo's and tuck into the new Ned Kelly pie. Baked fresh daily, hearty beef mince, bacon, tomato, a whole egg on top, and covered in delicious melted cheese. Legendary. Chilli, your sport now.
24: Turning to sport now, and another upset at the French Tennis Open with Aryna Sabalenka out of the tournament. In extraordinary scenes, the world number one fell to Diana Schneider in the quarterfinals overnight, telling media after the match that she's thinking about quitting the sport.
25: No thoughts, no emotions. Just want to quit tennis right now, but we'll see.
24: And in footy, John Longmire is remaining tight-lipped on whether he wants to return to coaching. The former Swans Premiership coach is being linked to vacant roles at Essendon and Carlton. But he's told Fox that right now he remains undecided.
26: I know everyone wants a yes or no decision, but nothing's changed from a couple of weeks ago from my perspective.
24: And that is the latest in news and sport. I'm Britt Aylin.
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27: Hello again. Taking a look at Goderich Street through Invermay, we've got congestion in both directions on approach to Forster Street, and over in Elphin, some congestion on the corner of Elphin Road and Hobblers Bridge Road. 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I'm Mia. More traffic soon on Chilli, your home of the hottest hits.
20: 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Chilli's three-day forecast.
1: Your lawn system weather forecast for today, currently sitting at 4 degrees. Top of 14 about, a chance of morning fog and a high chance of showers, most likely this morning and afternoon. Tomorrow is a mostly sunny day for your Friday. Top of 14 degrees there, and Saturday mostly sunny with a top of 16.
0: Taking a look in Scottsdale for today, it's going to be getting up to 14 degrees with a late shower, most likely during the morning and afternoon. Tomorrow, top of 12 and mostly sunny, with a mostly sunny Saturday ahead as well, top of 15. It's currently sitting at 10 degrees.
1: And 8 degrees in St Helens, top of 14 there. Very high chance of showers, a cloudy day ahead, as well as 40-kilometre winds coming through in the morning period. Tomorrow is a mostly sunny day, top of 14, and Saturday mostly sunny, top of 16 degrees.
20: In a world of chaos, two legendary heroes were sent to bring peace and order to the planet. But we couldn't afford them. So we're settling for the next best thing. Or what was available anyway. It's It's Nick and Marcus for breakfast on Chilli.
2: Yes.
0: Yes. Howdy doody. Welcome on in. Hoorah. Hoorah. 7 minutes. I love a hoorah.
2: Yeah.
0: You know, hoorah doesn't get enough attention as it should. Hoorah.
2: Hoorah.
0: Unites people, I think. It's a uniting hoorah. Welcome on in. 7 minutes past seven. You got Nick and Marcus for your Thursday morning. If you've just joined us, of course, we're rolling out the red carpet. Take your seat. We've warmed it up for you. Look, on the way, very exciting. We're going to be bringing back the hit game that we love. Can you hear the crunch?
2: You never asked for it, but we're going to give it to you anyway.
0: And I don't know what I think of it still.
2: The crunches don't sound different.
0: No, they're so different. There's a subtle difference with the crunch.
2: Okay.
0: I think it's enough. Because we've got a prize behind it. We've got a double pass to Village Cinemas Launceston, and you want a double pass right now, a free double pass.
2: I mean, it's an easy win, guys.
0: It's a 50-50.
2: 50-50, that's it.
0: You may as well flip the coin. We may as well start a game called Flip the Coin.
2: Is it thick or thin?
0: Heads or tails?
2: Heads or tails.
0: Come on. That's the game that we pretty well play. Going to be we asked the question on Facebook and on the Instagram story. What did you only just learn? After so many years of not doing something, what did you only just learn? I did something recently. I put up an umbrella after so many years of getting away with not doing it. We asked you the question. If you got an answer, 633-15901 anytime. Also, can you explain what you got coming up at the end of this half hour?
2: Trivia pet hate. Let me have a look here. Yeah, trivia pet hate. Things that when you're doing some level of trivia, whether it be a trivia night or you're doing like you're sitting there with friends and you've got YouTube up and it's like 10 questions or whatever, something that really gets under my skin during trivia time.
0: People whispering.
2: Nah, it gets worse than that.
0: People whispering the wrong answers.
2: Hey, let's not speculate now.
0: Okay, well, on the way next, I'm very excited for this because Pokemon teamed up with Lego. They got brand new sets coming out.
2: Oh, shocker. You're talking about both of those things?
0: I didn't mean it. It's on the show, Graham. Morning.

0: TLC, No Scrubs, Chili Breakfast, Nick and Marcus, all thanks to Country Club Tasmania, where it's big news out in the Lego world. If you're a big fan of Lego and a big fan of Pokemon, well, those worlds are combining all in one for Lego Pokemon. Now,
1: how do you get Pikachu on a bus?
0: It's called Brickachu now, have you known?
1: How do you get Brickachu on a bus?
0: Look, this is exciting, mate, because all the set, there's...
1: this Pokemon.
0: Is probably, this is probably the most amount of sets I've seen released for an IP all at once. Like, there is 1, 2, 3, 4, 5, 6, 7, 8, 9, like about 10, 11. I don't know. I did the speed count just
1: all
0: then.
1: Coming out at once?
0: All coming out at once. This must be like a series of things. But Pokemon and Lego are combining, and they're combining also with the Smart Brick, which I'm not sure if you know too much about the Smart Brick, but if you don't, I'll explain a little bit more.
1: Okay.
0: It's a new thing by Lego where they've got this like little digital brick, and you put it inside like a set. You might put it inside of a ship, or a character might have a Smart Brick.
1: I've always seen it. It's always black. Is
0: yes,
1: that the case?
0: That's right.
1: Okay. It's a it's designed to be hidden within the Lego, but not visible, right?
0: Yeah. And what it does is it kind of picks up on its surroundings like a Smart Brick would. And it kind of goes, okay, there's another, like there's something else digital going on over there. Let me react to it with whatever's input, whatever's inside the Smart Brick.
1: Sure.
0: So it's amazing because they've got these Smart Bricks inside of a Pokemon. So when a Pokemon interacts with another Lego Pokemon, who knows what they're going to do? They might battle it out.
1: So, yeah, right. So it picks up.
0: Yeah. Like what you're putting down.
1: Yeah, well, it picks up like one within range.
0: Yeah.
1: And it will react the Pokemon organically.
0: Will. Yeah. Yeah, it's insane. Like, what's your favorite Pokemon?
1: We did this the other day. And I was.
0: Oh, that's right. It was a hard one.
1: It was a hard one.
0: It was like...
1: Let's, for argument's sake... Oh, it's Alakazam.
0: Alakazam?
1: Yep.
0: They don't have Alakazam, but I don't doubt...
1: Gengar?
0: They have a massive Gengar. It looks insane.
1: Do they have Cubone?
0: They got a Cubone. It's all in the same set, actually. Cubone and Gengar. The spooky showdown.
1: I love that one.
0: So this will be perfect for you.
1: Yep.
0: You got your Lego Cubone trying to defeat the Gengar. Gengar's got a massive mouth as well.
1: Great.
0: If you're a fan of those Pokemon.
1: Yeah, great.
0: All fans of Pikachu or Brickachu for this. You can get your own Pikachu. Apparently, you get things to nurture, feed, play, and train your Lego Pikachu. So it's
1: So we've advanced from Tamagotchis to having active Pokemon Lego.
0: Yeah,
1: now.
0: That you wouldn't take on the stairs with you.
1: That you can feed and water
0: and accidentally
1: and
0: drop and shatter to pieces just like your
1: and then rebuild immediately.
0: This is my thing, right?
1: Yeah.
0: I don't know if I'm at that age now where I have to have a kid so I can keep my Lego love from continuing.
1: No, you know why you can't have a kid? Because they'll want to unbox the Lego you keep purchasing. But no, no, no.
0: This is the only Lego I'd want to unbox.
1: Why wouldn't you unbox all of it?
0: How about you buy me this Lego and I'll prove it to you that
1: I'm
0: I'll unbox it.
1: I'm spending a cent more on you than I have to.
0: 2 cents. Come on. The Naughties tunes you love. 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

0: 5 seconds of summer, chilly breakfast. You got Nick and Marcus for your Thursday, 23 minutes past seven.
1: Nico, with trivia, right?
0: Yep.
1: So, and I say this with love because usually, no, well, I have to preface that because when you do trivia, it's usually with friends or family or people that you know and like.
0: Yeah.
1: That's
0: you
1: generally
0: build a
1: when
0: team.
1: You, yeah, it's very rare if you would partake in a trivia of some description
0: yep.
1: with people you don't know. Very rare.
0: Very rare.
1: Because
0: I
1: at
0: mean,
1: the very least, the people that you're doing it with, your team, you yeah. know. Right?
0: You, and you know their capabilities.
1: That's
0: like,
1: right.
0: you know what their specialty is.
1: Yeah.
0: What is your specialty when it comes to trivia?
1: You'd
0: be a sport guy, wouldn't you?
1: No. Not at all.
0: Theatre. Movies.
1: No. Yeah, movies.
0: Movies.
1: Yeah, like pop culture references.
0: Yeah.
1: Right? Music generally, but my music knowledge is extensively sort of between that 80s, 90s, early 2000s period.
0: Mm, good.
1: That's about it.
0: And they go real niche with trivia nights.
1: Yes.
0: I remember, ooh, like, yeah. what was Henry Connick Jr.'s brother's name? And it's like, what?
1: Yeah.
0: He's got a brother.
1: Bill Connick. but I've noticed when doing trivia, people have this compulsion. Well, there's very... obvious lack of self-restraint when it comes to trivia. You know those people that have to blurt out the answer. It's this compulsion. Yeah, it's the compulsion of being the most intelligent person in the room.
0: Which they are.
1: But what annoys me is, and I crumble, no. What? no. what happens to me in a trivia situation, especially in a timed situation,
0: yeah.
1: is that all of the knowledge in the world that I do have, gone. For some reason, as soon as there's a timer applied, I start to panic.
0: It's the same environment as, like, NAPLAN testing. It's the same environment as, like, your final year exams.
1: Yeah.
0: End of year exams. It's that same thing of, like, your mind's being put to the test.
1: Yeah.
0: You're not relaxed. You're actually at your peak of being stressed.
1: Yeah.
0: Because you want to be better than all the other teams.
1: And so the answers are generally there. But what happens is if I'm in a group setting, right? So if the exercise is, here's the question, first person to blurt out the answer wins, right? I probably know the answer to the question.
0: Yeah.
1: One, I struggle because it's like, okay, now I have to beat the buzzer. I have to beat everyone else to the answer. So one, my brain goes in a meltdown. Two, when people start yelling stuff,
0: it puts you off.
1: I lose the plot completely because all I can focus on is the fact that they are trying to be the loudest person in the room.
0: Yeah.
1: And I'm distracted by their yelling and their answer.
0: You would love me at trivia nights. I often, like if we're in a team, we're around a table.
1: Yep.
0: I will, if I know the answer, I'll whisper it to the scribe of the team.
1: Yep.
0: And then, like, sort of out loud, I'll just say, like, King Arthur. Like, just out loud, just
1: that's
0: like
1: fine.
0: Like putting off other teams.
1: Yeah, that's funny.
0: Yeah.
1: But
0: it's sabotage.
1: In a trivia setting, there's always that one person that has to immediately hijack the group, and they'll say the answer far too loud because they want it known that they are the ones that had the answer.
0: Oh, sorry, did I say that one out loud?
1: Yeah,
0: was I too quick?
1: Yeah. It's like, question, and they go, like it's like a shout whisper.
0: Yeah, yeah.
1: And so it's like you that's
0: write it down. Write it down
1: just,
0: now.
1: Yeah, yeah.
0: But then this is what happens. they say it and then they're scratching their head like, oh wait, was it? And then they scrambled.
1: Yeah.
0: Like last second scramble.
1: Yeah.
0: And it's like, oh, maybe I did get that wrong.
1: Mm.
0: And should we go to a trivia night? I've always wanted.
1: I think we actually should.
0: What are the good trivia nights in Lonnie?
1: Who's doing trivia in Lonnie?
0: 6331590. Message us in on the Facebook as well. We'll start a radio squadron.
1: Yeah.
0: And we'll
1: invite us to your trivia night because Nick and I would be a lot of fun.
0: Let us be a part of your trivia team.
1: Yeah.
0: We will join your trivia team. Let's start an ultimate trivia team.
1: Yeah.
0: Oh, my gosh. Oh, we're getting a call. Should we take it?
1: I'll take it.
0: Oh, my gosh. All right.
1: All right.
0: Turn that up.
1: Someone's keen.
0: 6331590. Who we got here?
2: Richard.
0: Richard. Good morning, Ricky. How you doing, mate?
2: Fine and dandy. How are you?
0: Very good, mate. Now, trivia. Have you been a part of a team? Do you know where the hottest trivia nights are?
2: Yes, the Exeter Tamar Valley Wine Centre.
0: Exeter Tamar Valley Wine Centre.
1: That's a mouthful.
0: How?
2: Yeah. Well, let's go with Tamar Valley Wine Centre. How's that?
1: Yeah, but it's in Exeter.
2: It is in Exeter,
0: yeah.
2: Yes.
0: Yeah, right. I wouldn't be able to answer that if it came up.
1: What? Tell us what's going on at this trivia night in particular. Is it busy? Is it big?
2: Look, it's hosted by David, who is fantastic.
1: Yep.
2: great host.
1: Yep.
2: But Monday nights and Wednesday nights, we do Monday nights.
0: Okay.
1: Yep.
2: Tables of six, maximum team of six.
1: Yep.
0: Lucky
2: the
0: I've
2: place
0: got
2: is
0: two
2: always,
0: friends.
2: Always full.
1: Is it?
2: Yeah, chock-a-block.
0: Do we have to book to get in, or is this a walk-in event?
2: No, normally 99% you've got to book, otherwise you won't get it.
1: Yep.
0: Okay.
2: But
0: right.
2: We could probably pull some strings for you, not the, you know.
1: Oh.
2: We'll be part of our team.
1: Man on the inside. We love that.
0: Ricky, who's on the team? What's your specialty?
2: Well, our specialty is geography and general knowledge, I suppose.
0: Great.
1: You're filling the void where I can no longer be helpful.
0: I'm out of that too. Yeah, geography.
2: Music. We've got Tamika, who is our scribe.
1: Yeah.
2: She is exceptionally good at music.
0: Oh, you need a sharp scribe as well.
1: A dedicated scribe. I love that.
0: Yeah, you need it.
1: Yeah.
2: Now, we've got a special mention.
0: Mm.
1: Yeah.
2: And it's not that he may know the answer, but he yells out the answer. Well, actually, probably when he knows the answer, he yells it out so the other team can hear it. Tamika's husband, she slapped him. I won't mention his name, but she goes, Damon, can you be any louder?
0: He's the megaphone of the group.
1: He's the...
2: Yes, yeah, he's a good bloke.
1: He's the fun liability.
2: Yeah.
0: So what's the team name? What are we joining into?
2: Well, because we started it, we named it the Hawkers.
1: The Hawkers. What's the story behind that?
2: Just because I'm a Hawk supporter, and that was the first thing that popped into my head.
1: Can I uninvite myself now?
0: Well, I was going to say,
2: we can change the name.
1: No,
0: I think you've got to leave Tassie now, don't you? You've got three more years of the trivia team, then you've got to go.
1: Yeah.
2: Well, we've got a Richmond supporter amongst us. We
0: no!
2: Don't...
1: Oh, yes.
0: Damn it, no!
1: Now you've got another one.
0: Well, two Richmond supporters. Count myself out. Rick, thank you very much for your call, mate. Hold on the line. We'll chat more about this trivia team on the other side of this. Let's do that.
3: Okay. Chilli Breakfast with Nick and Marcus. 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
3: Good morning, I'm Ebony Applet. A fire at the Westbury Extractors Bioscience Poppy facility has been determined to have been accidental. Several crews attending the site at around 8 yesterday morning, confronted by a large amount of thick black smoke, the fire contained to a hopper. There was no risk from the smoke to the community. A Rochelle man's been charged after a series of fires in the area back in February. The 33-year-old's been charged with four counts of unlawfully setting fire to property over fires in bushland between the 3rd and the 13th of the month. Tasmania Police says it's cracking down on fire-related crime in the north. In March, two other men were charged over separate fires in Ravenswood and at the Cataract Gorge. The implementation of a new human resources system in the Department of Health has raised eyebrows, with claims millions of dollars have been spent, but nothing's been delivered. Greens MLC Cassie O'Connor questioning the change in budget estimates after Tasmania's Auditor General last week found the department spent $47 million on the transition between 2020 and 2024.
4: A project that was initially slated to cost $22 million now will cost an estimated $120 million. Nothing has been delivered.
3: Health Minister Bridget Archer says the change was urgently needed and it will replace outdated systems. The appointment of a former Liberal MP to the board of Marinus Link has drawn criticism from Labor. Matthew Groom will now become the new director. He served as member for Denison, now Clark, between 2010 and 2018. Deputy Labor leader Janie Finlay says Tasmania's last major energy crisis happened under Mr. Groom's watch and has called for current Energy Minister Nick Dygan to explain the decision. He says Mr. Groom has had a long and distinguished career and it's important to have a Tasmanian at the table. And just because the brewery is closing, don't expect to see taps dry up of bogs anytime soon. That's the message from hospitality venues who've been fiercely loyal to the Northern Beer brand, Bogues often the most popular brand they sell.
2: 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Chilly National News Now.
5: Morning, I'm Phoebe Humphrey. Well, the devil's in the detail when it comes to figures showing Australians are spending less on tobacco. The ABS says it's likely due to figures that show 80% of all of the nicotine products consumed in Australia are now from the black market, which cost a fraction of the price of legal cigarettes. 3 weeks on from the federal budget and Labor is continuing its hard sell, MPs are being asked to fund an ad campaign backing the budget, which included controversial tax changes, but Environment Minister Murray Watt has told Nine the legislation will help everyday Aussies.
6: We're confident at the end of the day that the crossbench will see that our budget and this legislation is about delivering a tax cut to every single working Australian.
5: At least 21 people have died and more than 40 others hurt, including foreign tourists, in a fire that's torn through a Delhi hotel. And actor Shia LaBeouf has pleaded guilty in the US after attacking three men. The Transformers star was caught on camera assaulting the trio and hurling homophobic slurs in New Orleans back in February.
2: At Banjos, they

0: Big Donut with three new exciting flavors, melty salted caramel, zesty lemon poppy, and punchy coffee cream. Just $2 with a coffee. 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
1: Chili, your sport now.
2: In sport, the French Open's now guaranteed to have maiden Grand Slam title winners following Aryna Sabalenka's shock exit overnight. The world number one was eliminated by 25th seed Diana Schneider, admitting the loss has made her want to quit the sport.
3: You know, you overthink, then you make easy mistakes, then you miss opportunities, then the other player on another side kind of like stepping in and start playing a bit more aggressively and more free. And, you know, it's sometimes it's really tough to hold the pressure.
2: And round 13 of the AFL gets underway tonight with the Crows hosting the Cats at Adelaide Oval. Geelong's recalled Jack Martin and Jack Bowes with Brad Close dropped, while Taylor Walker is making his return for Adelaide. And that is the latest in news and sport. I'm Britt Aylin.
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4: Good morning. Over on Goderick Street through Invermay, we've got congestion in both directions on approach to Forster Street and again at Lindsay Street. And on the West Tamar Highway, it's slowing down in both directions at Ecclestone Road, then again at Pomona Road. 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I'm Mia. More traffic soon on Chilli, your home of the hottest hits.
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5: Your lawn system weather forecast for today, currently sitting at 4 degrees, top of 14 on the way. Chance of morning fog about high chance of showers, and most likely this morning as well, some lighter winds coming through in the middle of the day. Tomorrow, mostly sunny with a top of 14 degrees as well, and your Saturday is a mostly sunny day, top of 16.
6: Top of 14 for Scottsdale today. I expect a late shower around the late morning, early afternoon time. Less than 1 millimetre is expected. On the way tomorrow is mostly sunny and a top of 12 with a mostly sunny top of 15 degree day Saturday. It's sitting at 10 degrees right now.
5: And 9 degrees in St Helens. Top of 14 there as well. Very high chance of showers. Cloudy day and winds reaching up to 40 k's. Tomorrow we are looking at a mostly sunny Friday, top of 14 degrees, and Saturday mostly sunny again, top of 16 degrees.
1: 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A nation built on world-changing discoveries. From the revolutionary Hills Hoist to breaking the sound barrier and inventing ultrasound. And boldly asking the question, why dial-up and weaken Wi-Fi? Now, prepare yourselves for the greatest discovery of all. It's Nick and Marcus for breakfast on Chilli.
6: Yes, welcome on in. 20 minutes to 8. You got Nick and Marcus for your Thursday. Of course, we love having you along for the show. We love your company. We're also asking the question, what did you only just discover? Or what did you only just do? This is things, well, like my example is that I, for the first time, last week, opened an umbrella. Never done it before.
5: Interesting.
6: Well, is it? Is it something that everyone does?
5: It.
6: We'll find out.
5: Yeah, I don't know. It's a weird one.
6: We'll find out.
5: Did you just get rained on as a kid?
6: Yeah, like, raincoats, ponchos. You've got all these other sources of rain prevention devices.
5: Yeah, sure.
6: The umbrella was just never my catch.
5: Do you know, I never, ever, until this past 6 months,
6: yep,
5: knew about my fog lights on my car.
6: Oh, for real?
5: For real.
6: Well, I've got an interesting one about lights. It's on the way next. You also want to talk about the wage increases going on right now.
5: I do. I think we should.
6: I'll get the celebration music ready. But right now, it's Coldplay's Viva La Vida. Right here on Chilli Breakfast. Good morning. Welcome into your Thursday.

0: Well, good morning to you, Thursday, if you're just joining us. It's Chilli Breakfast. Nick and Marcus with you, all thanks to Country Club Tasmania. 7:45. And the question we asked on the Facebook and the Instagram story, what's something basic that you didn't learn to do till later in life? Now, my embarrassing story is that when I was away, I noticed, because it was blaring sun every day, and over in Japan, everyone pulls out their umbrellas and just, like, has them during the sun. And I kept laughing every day, making the same joke, it's bare, it's not even raining. And it went down well every day. Every time I said it, crack-ups from all sorts of parts of Japan.
1: Yep.
0: Then it came to a time where it was actually raining, didn't have a raincoat on me, and my partner was like, we can't sprint to the tram. So I said, let's use a brolly. Picked it up, and instantly I was like, I actually don't know how this works. I've never opened a brolly before. I've seen people do it.
1: Yeah,
0: I've laughed at them.
1: Yep.
0: And now I'm the same idiot who just doesn't know how to do it.
1: And M died of secondhand embarrassment.
0: She almost died from me opening up the umbrella. I didn't know how it worked. I almost poked her eye out.
1: It's like when Luke Skywalker holds that lightsaber in front of his face and almost presses the button.
0: Well,
1: what is it,
0: thing?
1: Uncle Ben?
0: End of Star Wars. So the question's up there right now. We had Chloe message in saying, I drove with my high beams for 2 years. And when I started driving, because I thought the blue light just meant they were on, the blue light on your dashboard that says the high beams are on, she just thought that meant the lights were on.
1: I mean, mine's not as bad as that, but I just didn't realise that the fog lights were an actual functionality.
0: Like, you turn the knob.
1: Well, yeah, I know that now, but I was like, I always thought it was just like lights and high beam. And high beam in fog is not great.
0: Oh, well, we all get... There's a good way about that. Amy Blair messaged in, learning how to drive. All my friends got their licenses in their teens and I was in my 30s. I've seen a lot of people that get late to their license. It's apparently a normal thing.
1: Yep.
0: It's not so embarrassing. You either get them straight out of school or you just don't get them till like really late in life.
1: There's adults who only learn how to swim later in life, which is wild to me because that's just not safe.
0: Don't like those guys, right?
1: I saw you were drowning in the pool.
0: I did not drown.
1: During Soggy Bottom. You were struggling.
0: Yeah, because I was wearing a T-shirt and I had to carry a soggy boat. If you didn't have your pool noodles, you're chanting pool noodles in your boat, you probably would have drowned as well. Not all of us are like Rose from the Titanic who get the door. Some of us are like Leo who have to drown saving other people.
1: We're back to this.
0: I shouldn't have mentioned it. I didn't know deep down feelings would come back up like that.
1: They were properly repressed.
0: It was like a preschool science experiment trying to make a volcano.
1: Yeah.
0: And you put bicarb and vinegar in me.
1: I just poured the bicarb and vinegar. Okay.
0: Galos has messaged in saying how to shuffle. Look, I don't think a lot of people know how to actually shuffle.
1: No, everyone thinks they do.
0: Yep.
1: There's only a rare unicorn every now and again. Someone who actually can shuffle cards properly.
0: Now, this is an interesting one. Wayno messaged in saying that the Devon method to a scone is better than the Cornish method to a scone.
1: Well, elaborate, Wayne.
0: Well,
1: don't leave us hanging like that.
0: I looked it up. So the Devon way is apparently it's when you put the cream on the bottom and jam on top. The Cornish way is the opposite. It's jam on bottom, cream on top. I got to agree, the Devon way is way better.
1: Sorry, the Devon way is cream on the bottom?
0: Yep.
1: Yeah, that's weird.
0: What? That's weird?
1: Well, because the jam wouldn't spread over the cream.
0: No, it's a dollop of jam and a spread of cream.
1: Oh, yeah, okay.
0: We might have to
1: That's so interesting.
0: Well, this afternoon, let's put it up as a poll. Let's see what people prefer.
1: Yeah.
0: We'll have to explain what the Devon and the Cornish method are.
1: Yeah.
0: On the Instagram as well, we had a few comments regarding what the first thing people confessed. Folder fitted sheet we got.
1: Oh, yeah.
0: Spell till correctly. Is that really what you struggled with?
1: No.
0: Till?
1: I was having a crack at you not spelling till correctly.
0: When did
1: I...
0: In
1: the post.
0: It's T-I-L-L.
1: No, that's cashing money through a till.
0: Can I just say, you also spelled it incorrectly.
1: I did it to... Oh, don't worry. There's meant to
0: be,
1: joke's
0: there's
1: over.
0: There's meant to be an apostrophe, a high up comma next to till, because it's a shortening of until.
1: Wrong.
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1: It's Nick and Marcus for breakfast on Chilli. 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No,

0: Sam Fender, Olivia Dean. It's Chilly Breakfast for your Thursday, all thanks to Country Club Tasmania.
1: Now, Nico, you may have seen this in the news, but we've had an increase now. Thanks to the Australian government, they have now increased the minimum wage amount.
0: Oh, hallelujah. Praise be. That's what we need.
1: Now, some people will look at this as a positive.
0: Yep.
1: Some people will not.
0: I saw some negatives of like...
1: There is. There is always when every action has a reaction.
0: Yeah.
1: Is all I'm going to say.
0: What are the negatives?
1: So, the positives are the minimum wage goes up. So this is the first time now that the lowest legal weekly wage has surpassed $1,000.
0: Oh.
1: So it's now jumped... just every sound effect for this one, apparently.
0: Yeah.
1: So it's jumped up from $24.95 to $26.44 per hour, right?
0: Yeah, okay.
1: Doesn't sound like a lot. It's pretty good.
0: Oh, that'll climb.
1: Or it's roughly $1,004 per 38-hour week.
0: Oh, geez, right? Really?
1: So it's good. The problem here
0: what
1: lies
0: is it?
1: Within, obviously, small business owners are now going to struggle because this is now keeping up with wages, with staff, with hours.
0: Yep.
1: What then happens is this domino effect, this chain effect, where then the cost
0: prices
1: of everything goes up.
0: Yep.
1: So the government has made this decision because of the cost of living, cause and effect. They've put this in place to be like, hey, it's really expensive to live, so let's give you a little boost. But what they don't realise, or what they probably realise but can't do anything about, is
0: they're affecting another area.
1: That's it, and now it all goes up there. And so everything becomes increasingly more expensive to buy. So it defeats the purpose. It's a redundant move almost.
0: There's a weird point where I swear our wages weren't going up, but the prices of everything shot up. Like it felt like it doubled.
1: Absolutely.
0: And it really felt like it is doubled.
1: Yeah.
0: This isn't, like, I know this isn't a massive wage increase.
1: Mm-hmm.
0: It's definitely going to help. Why does everything else have to increase? Like, it feels like increased by so much. A business, like, I don't own a small business.
1: Mm.
0: I own a small Lego empire, if anything. And I'm supporting a massive corporation.
1: In your imaginary Lego world, yes.
0: Here you go, little Lego man. You're on no wage, but you're a royal man. I just don't understand the how everything all works. I'm very...
1: Well, the problem with this now is also that, you know, the Reserve Bank of Australia, they will closely monitor these decisions, right? So if overall wages grow faster than, say, productivity and inflation, then what's going to happen is they will increase interest rates.
0: Mm.
1: So, like, it's again, it's just snowball effect of, like, everything's just going to build and build and build.
0: Yep.
1: To a point where we can't keep up with it. They can't keep increasing that wage.
0: Hey. Watch me. I'll keep up with it. If you say my money's going to increase, I'm a happy man.
1: Yeah, cool. Vote one, Nick Grower. Get him in there.
0: Great, great leader?
1: Absolutely not.
0: What?
1: Absolutely.
2: It's Will and Woody.
0: Stop.
2: For the drive home.
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13: Good morning, I'm Ebony Ablett. Coming up in your national news, Australia hit with a new tariff from the United States. But first, in your local news, budget estimates hearings continue this morning with Treasurer Erica Betts back in the hot seat, representing four portfolios previously held by Madeleine Ogilvie. Brett Aylin reports.
14: On Tuesday, Erica Betts was sworn in as the Minister for Arts and Heritage, Science, Innovation and the Digital Economy, Environment and Community and Multicultural Affairs. It's after Ms Ogilvie resigned from Cabinet on Saturday afternoon following allegations she'd misled Parliament over her involvement in a Supreme Court case. That matter and the associated taxpayer-funded legal fees have been recurring topics for discussion during this week's budget estimates hearings. Mr Betts will today be quizzed on his new portfolios by an estimates committee. However, the appointment is only temporary, with Premier Jeremy Rockliffe expected to announce permanent cabinet arrangements tomorrow.
13: It comes as a scheme that combines several schools under one leadership team is set to expand north next year. Currently, three primary schools in the south operate under a multi-school organisation model, aiming to free up principals and teachers to focus on supporting student learning and wellbeing. There's been accusations of a lack of interest in the scheme, given only a few schools are taking part.
15: I think we're just taking a really careful approach to the way we roll this out.
13: Education Department Secretary Gina Webster there. Joe Palmer, the Education Minister, says the second MSO will be established in 2027 in the north after a tender process. The successful schools to be announced in coming weeks. And a fire at an opium poppy processing facility north of Launceston yesterday morning has been deemed accidental. Emergency services called to Extractors Biosites in Westbury just before 8 a.m.
16: Cressy, Westbury and Deloraine were the volunteer brigades that responded to the incident. On arrival, they were confronted with a fairly large amount of black, acrid, thick smoke in the area. They approached with caution and identified that there was a fire in one of the hoppers.
13: Anthony Goss from the TFS there. The plant will be closed until an assessment is completed. Your look at the day's national news and sport next.
17: 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Now.
18: Morning, I'm Phoebe Humphrey. Canberra says it's been blindsided by the US, which intends to slap our exports with a 12.5% tariff, claiming Australia isn't doing enough to crack down on forced labour. It's a suggestion the Agricultural Minister, Murray Watt, strongly rejects.
19: That we don't have strong enough safeguards against modern slavery. We have some of the world's best legislation.
18: Medicinal cannabis users in New South Wales will no longer be fined if they're caught driving with small amounts of THC in their system. The proposed overhaul is part of the state's biggest shake-up to road rules in two decades and will establish a threshold for the drug. Australia's demand for electric vehicles continues to grow. The Tesla Model Y has become the first EV to top the country's new car sales chart across all fuel types. Nearly one in five cars sold last month was electric, up 3.5% from April. And Australia's under-16s ban could be expanded to include AI chatbots. Experts warn more teens are turning to the technology to replace real-life relationships, and it can be dangerous.
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14: To sport now, and Aryna Sabalenka says she feels like quitting tennis after a shock loss to Diana Schneider in the French Open quarterfinals overnight. The world number one was cruising to victory before losing the final 12 games.
20: Mentally, I got into a very deep, deep, dark hole over there, and I just couldn't get back mentally on track.
14: In footy, Geelong captain Patrick Dangerfield reportedly wants to play on next season. We're hearing Danger has his eye on reaching the 400-game milestone, despite turning 37 next year. And the Ferrari Formula One team has locked down one of its star drivers, Charles Leclerc, signing a new multi-year deal. That's the latest in news and sport. I'm Britt Aitlin.
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21: Hello again. Taking a look on the West Tamar Highway, it's slowing down in both directions at Ecclestone Road, then again at Pomona Road. And over in the Midland Highway, congestion inbound in West Launceston on approach to Howick Street. 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I'm Mia. More traffic soon on Chile, your home of the hottest hits.
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1: Your Launceston weather forecast for today. Currently sitting at 4 degrees, top of 14 on the way. Chance of morning fog about and a high chance of showers throughout your morning today. Tomorrow we've got a mostly sunny day, top of 14 degrees there, and your Saturday mostly sunny with a top of 16.
0: Top of 14, possible shower in Scottsdale today, most likely during the morning and afternoon. Tomorrow expect a top of 12 and a mostly sunny day. Mostly sunny, top of 15 Saturday. It's currently sitting at 10 degrees.
1: And 10 degrees in St Helens, top of 14 there. Very high chance of showers becoming less likely this afternoon and evening, and winds reaching up to 40 kilometres an hour as well in the morning period. Tomorrow, mostly sunny, top of 14, and Saturday, mostly sunny, top of 16.
17: In a world of chaos, two legendary heroes were sent to bring peace and order to the planet. But we couldn't afford them. So we're settling for the next best thing, or what was available anyway. Nick and Marcus for breakfast on Chile.
0: Yes, welcome on in. 11 minutes past 8 on your Thursday. You've got Nick and Marcus with you. Good morning. It's great to have you along now.
1: So good to be here.
0: If we've got time, I want to tell you about Eddie Murphy. There's been there's a new Netflix show out. Well, I wouldn't even say show. It's just an award ceremony for Eddie Murphy.
1: Sure.
0: Watched it over the past couple days. I love Eddie Murphy. And got to tell you something I noticed about Eddie, actually. I love the guy so much. If you know the voice of Donkey...
1: Why don't you get a room?
0: I wouldn't mind with Eddie Murphy.
1: Talk about Eddie Murphy more.
0: I believe he's actually married to an Australian.
1: He year, maybe.
0: It surprised me.
1: Marriage number 8 or 9?
0: 17. And he's up to 48 kids.
1: He's paying, yeah, a lot of alimony, that boy.
0: He's got the biggest house I've ever seen as well. Mm. Like, it's gigantic. Probably bigger than Michael Jordan's. Well-deserved as well. Might tell you about that, but if we got time, I'll let you know about that. But right now, shall we play this game?
1: Yes.

0: Can you hear the crunch?
1: Okay, I would just we have to explain this now.
0: Yeah,
1: that was a spur of the moment intro that we just wrapped up together
0: in a matter of minutes, over
1: an ad break. Yeah. In fact,
0: so
1: it's not our best, but it's not our worst.
0: What we do with this game? You call up 633-15901. We got two bags of chips with us. One is crinkle cut, and one is thin cut. Marcus is going to take a bite of one of the chips. All you have to say is you have to try and tell the audible difference between
1: is
0: the crinkle cut.
1: Is it a dense, crinkle cut, thick chip?
0: Yeah.
1: Or is it a light, thin, crispy chip?
0: I can't believe this game. 633-15901 if you want to play along. I can tell the audible difference.
1: Hey, I don't want to throw you under the bus here, bud. But this is your game.
0: I know. This is hard.
1: You're in disbelief at your own stupid idea.
0: Play the stupid idea with us. Don't pass the village cinemas, Launceston on the line for us. So on the line for you. Let's play it on the way. Let's get Somber on now. And let's get you on the phone line, 633-15901. Let's play the Kenny Crunch.

chili breakfast. You got Nick and Marcus for your Thursday goodness. Friday Eve, which we're getting closer and closer to, 17 minutes past 8, and we are in the middle of this game.

0: I still maintain it's not the worst thing we've done.
1: Oh, we've done way worse.
0: The entry into it is really bad.
1: I don't know why, but I feel like we're sitting like at the bottom of the barrel right now. And I see all the good ideas up above us, and we're always like, let's start at the bottom and then work our way up.
0: Yeah.
1: So enjoy the bottom while it lasts.
0: You can't fail if you're at the bottom, Nick.
1: So this game, that's what they say. Nostradamus was heavy on it as well. He said, those boys, his prediction was, can't fail if you're at the bottom.
0: Nostradamus.
1: Yeah, no, he predicted that. Basically, the game is like Will and Woody's Can You Hear It?
0: Yeah, but better.
1: But way better. Improved. We put a gold lining on it.
0: Yeah.
1: Now, with theirs, it was a soft drink or a can of beer.
0: Yeah.
1: And crack it open, you had to guess what one it was.
0: Yep.
1: This one is a chip, though it's a crinkle cut and a thin cut.
0: Yeah.
1: You've got to decide whether it was...
0: Samboy's barbecue and Thins sour cream and chives.
1: Do you like both those flavours?
0: I'm a big sour cream and chives guy.
1: Well, I'm glad because I got two great flavours. Let's get Damo on the line with this right now. Good morning, Damo.
2: Morning, gents. How are we?
1: Very good. Thank you. You did call this the Temu version of Will and Woody's Can You Hear It?
2: Thank you. You're right.
1: Which I'm more than happy to take on board.
0: Our general rule in the room here, Damo, is as long as we entertain ourselves, that's all that matters.
1: Yeah, as long as we're laughing.
2: As long as someone's getting entertained.
1: That's our motto.
0: Now we're bordering on mean.
1: And now I'm about to cry. Hey, Damo, have you been playing the past few days?
2: I have not. This is my first time.
0: Well, and it's our third.
1: Way to pop a cherry today. Now, let us play Can You Crunch It? Or what was it? Can you hear the
0: crunch?
1: Can you
0: hear the crunch? It's your game, mate. All right, here we go.
1: All right, Damo, let's play Can You Hear the Crunch? One thin cut and one crinkle cut. Let's pump your mic up.
0: Close your eyes, Nick.
1: Okay,
0: you can play as well.
1: True.
0: Ready? Here we go.
1: All right, pumping your mic up.
0: Here is your chip.
1: Damo, I think I've got a good inkling on this one. And I didn't even see it.
2: I want to say crinkle.
1: Damo, I haven't seen the chip, but I'm going to go with thin. Do you want to go thin with me, or do you want to go thin, Lizzie?
2: No, stick with mine. Stick with crinkle.
1: Okay, gut instinct. Damo? Oh! Should have stuck with me on that one.
0: Stupid game.
2: Stupid game, you're right.
0: You know what, yeah. But you know what? It's lucky it's a best of three.
1: Yeah.
0: So we're going another chip. Are you ready?
1: If you guess this one, you get the movie pass. All right, let's go to the drone. Pump your mic up.
0: Close your eyes, Nick.
2: All right, other way.
1: Oh. Did you hear that, Damo?
2: No.
0: Oh, okay, hang on.
1: Yeah, that was a bit light. Oh, it's so light. You're so gentle with the chip.
2: He is. I'm going to stick with crinkle, though. I reckon he's trying to deceive me.
1: You reckon crinkle? Yep. I reckon you might be going outer edge of the crinkle as well. Based off your reaction, I think I know where...
2: You boys, this is
1: the worst game ever. I hate this game. You know what? Out of pity, and I feel so bad for you, Damo, hold the line. Let's get you to come past the movie. Thanks for playing along our stupid game.
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4: Oh, my God, I can't believe it. 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We feel like we work so hard just to make it week to week. And when you're parents and you've got kids, you just want to give them everything. And when you can't, that's really hard. So to win this, it's a dream come true. Thank you. Thank you so much.
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0: Warren here on Chilli Breakfast for your Thursday morning. Welcome on in. Don't forget, you can win with St. Luke's 10 free movement classes at chillifm.com.au. Register for that because next week we are going to be announcing another winner for those 10 free movement classes. But right now, Marcus, I want to tell you about an award that I watched on Netflix, awarded to none other than Eddie Murphy. It was the AFI Life Achievement Award. Now, this has been awarded to the likes of Francis Ford Coppola, Nicole Kidman, Julie Andrews, Denzel Washington.
1: Wow.
0: These people have received this award, and it now went to Eddie Murphy. You can watch it on Netflix right now. Well-deserving guy. He's been a part of our lives for... Well, he's been a part of my whole life.
1: Yeah.
0: In, like, there's been a handful of movies where I go...
1: Huge since the 80s.
0: Oh, my gosh. He's been Alex Foley. He's been Donkey from Shrek. He's been Dolmite from Dolmite Is My Name. Like, great movie on Netflix. Yeah. If you haven't seen it, definitely go watch that one. But I was watching this award ceremony, and it's actually a really nice award ceremony. And after a while, you start to go, oh, yeah, it's just a lot of people saying how much they love Eddie.
1: Sure.
0: A lot of other celebrities like Kevin Hart saying, oh, you've been like a brother to me. Thank you very much. You're an inspiration. Without you, I wouldn't be where I am.
1: Who said that? Oh, you're down there.
0: Hey, little boy. Chris Rock was there. There was many countless names at this award ceremony. And Eddie got up and was accepting the award. And he was actually genuinely speechless. Like, through the award, it was like, it was just, you could tell he was taking it all in. Which is an amazing thing, because he wasn't filling the air with garbage. He wasn't filling the air with, like...
1: It's rare, I think, and I'd have to research this better. I don't think too many comedians are given this.
0: Yeah, well, the names I just read out, apart from Francis Ford Coppola, no comedians have won it.
1: No.
0: Nah, kidding. He's a legend. Made the Godfather movies. And that's no joke.
1: Yeah, that's it. What a funny guy.
0: But Eddie has done, like, serious movies, sad movies, known for his comedy. Like, he's an outstanding comic.
1: Yeah.
0: I then went down a rabbit hole of just watching other Eddie stuff, like Eddie press press conferences, interviews, that sort of thing.
1: Yep.
0: It's one thing I noticed about Eddie, and I was like, no way has he been getting away with this for so long. Have a listen to this. This is a grab from one of the interviews.
2: And there'll be another Shrek is coming out, and there's a Donkey. Donkey's going to have his own movie. We're going to do a Donkey as well. So we're going to do a Shrek, and we're doing a Donkey.
0: He can't say Donkey. Eddie Murphy can't say his own character's name. He thinks...
1: Donkey Donuts.
0: Ain't no way. The Donkey Gibbon. That's why he can't say Donkey.
1: Oh, come on. I'm a donkey.
0: This is another one.
2: We're doing another Shrek, and we're doing just a Donkey movie. We have a Donkey movie. And
3: by himself.
2: Just Donkey. Yes. Well, his dragon wife and his half-dragon Donkey children will be.
1: What?
0: He's
1: taking the piss. No.
0: And I had to research. Like, I had to deep dive this because
1: this
0: I was like,
1: to be a bit.
0: There is no way he's keeping a straight face or, like, almost that proud smile of just, like, his character, Donkey. And then this is going way back now.
2: And you know, when I'm doing those voiceovers for a Donkey, it kind of goes like, it's like a blur.
0: He says it off the cuff.
1: Yeah.
0: Now, this is what I this is what I think we should do. Because Eddie Murphy's great and is all holiness, like he is the holy of holy, do we contact whoever writes the dictionary, puts new words into Oxford?
1: And put Donkey in there.
0: Do we, all thanks to Eddie Murphy, put a U in Donkey?
1: Listen, the most famous donkey of all time is now a donkey.
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8: Good morning, I'm Ebony Ablett. Coming up in your national news this morning, a new US tariff unjustified, according to our federal government. But first, in your local news, a 33-year-old man has been charged after it's alleged he lit several fires in bushland at Rochelle earlier this year. The arrest coming as part of a joint effort between police, firefighters, council and the Environment Protection Authority, aiming to reduce deliberately lit fires across Launceston's northern suburbs.
9: Some significant results in identifying offenders and hopefully bring a reduced number of vegetation fires.
8: Anthony Goss from the Tasmania Fire Service there. He's the third person facing proceedings so far this year. Two people arrested after fires at the Cataract Gorge and in Ravenswood. Meanwhile, three people have been arrested and charged after separate targeted searches across Waverley and St Leonard's by members of Task Force Raven. It's alleged two homemade firearms were seized alongside quantities of illicit substances and firearms, as well as allegedly stolen power tools. A 22-year-old man from Waverley, a 25-year-old man from St Leonard's and a 29-year-old man also from Waverley will face court. A Department of Health Deputy Secretary role is one of several set to face the axe as part of cuts to the state's health department. Labor seeking clarity on what roles will go during budget estimates.
10: So we haven't identified particular jobs,
11: where they are.
10: But within that office, that Deputy Secretary's office and the support staff, etc., we've identified 18.5 FTE reduction.
8: Department of Health Secretary Dale Webster there. One Deputy Secretary role would save $2 million. And the fight to save Boggs Brewery is continuing despite Owners Line Australia telling Premier Jeremy Rockliffe there's nothing that can be done to save it. A Launceston councillor writing a letter to the council calling for it to write to all

0: levels of government and get the decision reversed. Brewing will move to the mainland this year with the factory to shut in November. National news and sport next.
1: 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Chilly. National. News. Now.
2: Morning, I'm Phoebe Humphrey. The Treasurer has hit out at Donald Trump's latest tariff threat. The US President has revealed plans to hit Australia and dozens of other countries with tariffs of up to 12.5% for allegedly failing to prevent imports of goods made by slave labour. Jim Chalmers says it's unjustified.
3: We maintain the position that these tariffs are unwarranted, they're unjustified, and they're inconsistent with our free trade agreement with the US.
2: Underworld figure Mick Gatto has spent the night at home in Victoria after being released from custody without charge after he and his wife were arrested in relation to corruption in the state's construction industry. Detectives from Task Force Hawk served a warrant and raided the couple's Victorian home yesterday and questioned the pair in relation to allegations of financial crimes. A new technology developed in Australia is being hailed a game changer for breast cancer. Research out of the University of WA has changed how cancer cells are identified during surgery by creating a specific probe.
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4: In sport, shock scenes at the French Open overnight, with world number one Aryna Sabalenka knocked out by rising star Diana Schneider. The four-time Grand Slam champ crashed out in three sets, going down 6-love in the third. The 28-year-old admitting in an emotional post-match press conference that the defeat has made her think about quitting tennis. And John Longmire is staying tight-lipped about his coaching future. The Sydney Premiership winner telling Fox Footy he's not ruling himself in or out of either the Carlton or Essendon coaching jobs.
5: Quick answer is no. I'm just waiting to see what transpires and see how it all plays out. And as I said a few weeks ago, things become a bit clearer as time passes, and at the moment that's how it sits with me.
4: That's the latest in news and sport. I'm Britt Allen.
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6: Good morning. Taking a look at Goderick Street through Invermay, we've got congestion in both directions on approach to Forster Street. Then again at Lindsay Street, continuing in patches over the North Erts River. And watch out for some heavy delays in Elphin on the corner of Elphin Road and Hobblers Bridge Road. 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I'm Mia. More traffic soon on Chilly, home of the hottest hits.
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7: Your Launceston weather forecast for today, currently sitting at 5 degrees, top of 14 there, and a chance of morning fog about, high chance of showers around as well today, this morning and this afternoon. Tomorrow, mostly sunny, top of 14 degrees, and Saturday, mostly sunny again, top of 16.
8: Expect to reach a top of 14 today in Scottsdale. A possible shower on the way, most likely during the morning and afternoon, with a mostly sunny Friday ahead, top of 12, and a top of 15 Saturday, mostly sunny. It's currently sitting at 11 degrees.
7: 11 degrees in St Helens, top of 14, about cloudy day, high chance of showers and winds reaching up to 40 k's throughout the morning period. Tomorrow is a mostly sunny Friday, top of 14 degrees, and your Saturday mostly sunny, top of 16.
1: 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And boldly asking the question,
9: what? Why
1: dial-up in weekend Wi-Fi? Now, prepare yourselves for the greatest discovery of all. It's Nick and Marcus for breakfast on Chilli.
8: And thank you for discovering us. It's great to be here and great to have you along. 20 minutes to 9. You do have Nick and Marcus for your Thursday, where we're going to catch up with J-Halves on the way. With all the freebies, somewhere out in Launceston, we'll let you know where she is. Sneak peek, though. It's up on the Chilli Instagram story right now. We've got two songs that go head-to-head on the Chilli Instagram story. All thanks to Blue Gum Loans. It's the spicy single. And we pick a song each. You go vote on the Chilli Instagram story. Most voted song gets played at the end of the show. What song have you picked today, Marcus?
7: Well, Nick, I've picked a song that reminds me of you. I'll tell you why.
8: Why is it called Cutie Pie 65?
7: That's Cutie Pie 65 by the 65ers. No, I haven't got a story. It's Wolf Mother's Joker and the Thief.
8: Love Wolf Mother. Have you seen them live?
7: Yes, I have.
8: They're great live, aren't they?
7: Falls Festival 2000 and I'm going to say 6 or 7.
8: Really?
7: Something like that,
8: They must have gone back to Falls because they were at that last Falls Festival, I believe.
7: Yeah, Falls has been cancelled for a while now.
8: Yeah, it's been gone for
7: That's
8: too
7: so
8: long.
7: Sad.
8: I know, but Joker and Thief right there. Wolf Mother, if you want to go vote that, or my song Nirvana, The Man Who Sold the World. Unplugged. They unplugged all the cords from the guitars and they've gone totally cord free with that one. You could go vote that one or Wolf Mother up on the Chilli Instagram story right now. But up next, we're going to catch up with Jay Halves somewhere out in the streets of Launceston. So stick around with us. Nick and Marcus, Chilli Breakfast, good morning.

0: Some days, Sonny Federa here on Chilli Breakfast. Nick and Marcus, we're on the line with us right now. We got the gal with your freebies.
1: Hey now, we're Jackie with the freebies. Tell me, cruising, got some free stuff, and

0: Let's get her on in. Jay Haas, morning.
1: Oh, g'day. What's going on?
0: Not too much on this front. I mean, we just played a game off air. Can you crunch it? Or what's the game called again?
2: Can you hear the crunch?
0: Can you hear the crunch?
2: He never knows the name of his own games.
0: I don't mean it.
1: I did pretty well. I don't want to brag, but I think I did pretty well.
2: You
1: right?
2: did very well.
0: You
1: I'm at advanced level now.
2: There was no hesitation.
0: Yep.
2: You just had the answer.
1: I know my chips. What
2: she
1: can
2: knows
1: I say?
2: The chips, yeah.
0: You cracked the case. You crunched the numbers.
1: I bet I could even tell you what brand those chips are.
0: What's that?
2: What? Yeah, go on.
0: Yeah.
2: Well, the crinkle cut.
1: Thin chips, sour cream, the green bag, and then an orange bag.
2: Yeah. Oh, orange crinkle cut, what?
0: Is that because you saw it in the studio?
2: No, she knows. She saw it.
0: All right, Haas, let's play one quick game.
1: I was wondering why you had open bags in the studio.
0: Can we play one quick round while you're on the phone?
2: Here we go. What is it?
0: All right.
2: You ready?
0: I'm going to pump my mic up, turn down the music.
2: Here we go.
0: All right, here we go.
1: Oh, it's got to be thin.
3: You're
1: a thin chip.
3: You're a thin chip?
1: Yep.
0: That's too far. You did well, Haas. Nice work.
2: You got a superpower.
1: Oh, I'm good at this game.
0: Oh, my gosh.
1: Can we go to the Olympics with this kind of stuff?
2: Hey, Ray Gun made it. Anyone can.
0: I don't mind the sound of that. The Chip Olympics. Now, Haas, whereabouts are you on the streets of Lonnie?
1: Yeah, I'm down here at Inova Dental. You're going to want to get down here fast. There are already so many people out here waiting for some goodies. I've got lots here with me, though. I've got, for the first couple of people, some Charlie's Pupcakes treats. I've also got some passes to head down to the ice skating in Hobart as well. So I've got a double pass for that. And I've also got your Cripps Master Loaf, your Red Bull, your veggie chips, Valhalla ice cream.
0: Oh, my gosh, that's insane.
1: It's huge.
0: All the freebies.
1: Stuff.
0: One last time so that people can... Sorry, I went to get baby wipes to wipe my hands just before and all the baby wipes just came out.
2: Okay, you know that when a magician does that thing where they pull out all those napkins?
0: Out of their, like, sleeve?
2: Yeah.
0: Or their mouth?
2: Yeah.
0: That just happened with the... Sorry. I'm so sorry. Haas,
1: only you, Nick.
0: I can't believe
1: only
0: it.
1: Only you.
0: But at least it's a clean mess. Haas, one last time with those freebies, where you at for people?
1: I'm out here at Inova Dental in town.
0: Thanks, Haas. Catch you later. Bye.
1: Bye.
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4: 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All right.

0: latest one from Olivia Rodrigo here on Chilli Breakfast. You got Nick and Marcus. That one is drop dead. And right now we're going to drop on out of here. Thank you very much for joining us today and as every day. But tomorrow's Friday. We're getting excited. We're getting pumped up. Stay with us right now because we're going to wrap up with this.
1: Let's get ready to rumble!
2: It's the Spicy Single.
3: You got it!
4: The Spicy Single, thanks to Blue Gum Loans, where Nick and I pick two songs that they go head-to-head and they battle it out and they're no longer friends at the end of that battle.
0: Is that true?
4: That's how it works. Songs just can't get along. The one has to win and the other has to not.
0: Oh, that's sad.
4: Goes up on the Chilli Instagram and you, the listener, gets to vote for who the ultimate winner will be. And Nick and I keep a little tally and it's always competitive and that's just how we roll.
0: We don't like it. We should scrub it out.
4: No.
0: What?
4: Because we have a little comp, first to 100, 10 bucks.
0: Oh, that's going on, isn't it?
4: Yeah.
0: How about we scrap all that?
4: You can, when you pay me back the 120 you owe me.
0: I actually owe your partner 120 bucks.
4: That's fine.
0: Which will be...
4: What's hers is mine.
0: That's not true. Flick, is that true?
4: Doesn't matter.
0: Comment right now.
4: Two songs on the Instagram.
0: If you don't comment in the next 5 seconds, I get 99 votes.
4: Shut up. Pay me the money. So, show me the money. Damn it, missed it.
0: Quite right there.
4: Jump up, vote for it. I've picked a song. Nick's picked a song. I've gone with Joker and the Thief by Wolfmother.
0: Nice work. I've gone with Nirvana's The Man Who Sold the World. For $120. I'd rather sell the world than give you $120. Nice. Nice way to get money.
4: Let's go to a drum roll.
0: Shall we go to a drum roll? I actually don't know where the polls are at. Let me refresh it.
4: I've already checked it, so go to the drum roll. Because you've already got the right song selected.
0: Refreshing.
4: Don't worry about it.
0: Refreshing right now. Where's my drum? I keep losing this.
4: Trust
0: I need
4: the process.
0: All right, here it is.
4: Here it is.
0: Thanks for joining us today. We'll catch you tomorrow for your Friday, baby. Have a great day. We'll see you tomorrow.
4: Woo! Chilli.
0: You're welcome.

0: Butter and Ed Coleman here. And we've got your weekend party sorted.
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0: Hype, baby!
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11: Good morning, I'm Ebony Applett. Coming up in your national news this morning, the Prime Minister slams a new tariff from the US. But first, in your local news, budget estimates hearings continue this morning, with the Treasurer set to cop the questions while representing four portfolios held by Madeleine Ogilvie until Saturday afternoon. Brit Allen has more.
12: On Tuesday, Erica Betts was sworn in as the Minister for Arts and Heritage, Science, Innovation and the Digital Economy, Environment and Community and Multicultural Affairs. It's after Ms Ogilvie resigned from Cabinet on Saturday afternoon following allegations she'd misled Parliament over her involvement in a Supreme Court case. That matter and the associated taxpayer-funded legal fees have been recurring topics for discussion during this week's budget estimates hearings. Mr Betts will today be quizzed on his new portfolios by an estimates committee. However, the appointment is only temporary, with Premier Jeremy Rockliffe expected to announce permanent cabinet arrangements tomorrow.
11: New figures show the use of firearms in family violence incidents has doubled over 4 years. Responding to a question at budget estimates, Tasmania Police advised the number of incidents where a firearm had been used or threatened to be used had steadily risen from 69 in a year to 140. Independent MP Meg Webb describing the increase as deeply troubling. Concerns are growing for greater manufacturing impacts on the state when Bogues Brewery closes down later this year. The brewery has been operating for more than 140 years and local MP and Deputy Labor Leader Janie Finlay isn't just worried for the impact on the site's workers but the broader economy across the north.
3: There are flow-on impacts here into the supply chain. You know, we grow the hops and the malt here. There's lots of transport. There's all sorts of things that happen around this business in northern Tasmania. There's going to be an impact there too.
11: And the pedestrian bridge at Gravelly Beach has been closed due to potential safety concerns. A West Tamar council officer noticing changes in its surface last week. Structural engineers will conduct a more rigorous assessment today to determine a practical path forward. Council saying it appreciates the importance of the bridge for locals and will work to remediate the issue as quickly as possible.
10: 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Chile National News Now.
13: Morning, I'm Phoebe Humphrey. Anthony Albanese says any tariff on Aussie exports to the US is unjustified. A new tariff claims Australia is engaging in unfair trade practices, including modern slavery and forced labour. The Prime Minister telling the ABC this move goes against our free trade agreement.
14: Australia has robust, comprehensive and world-leading legislation addressing forced labour and modern slavery. We continue to use every opportunity that we have to advocate that US tariffs imposed in Australia are unwarranted.
13: New South Wales could become the first state to allow medicinal cannabis users to drive. 9 reports under the proposal to be introduced to Parliament. People with a prescription can enrol to get behind the wheel. The state government will look at implementing a 3-strike approach to allow drivers to manage their use while driving. And more proof authorities are losing their war on illicit tobacco, with ABS figures saying it now accounts for 80% of the cigarettes, vapes and nicotine Australians consume.
10: Get the jump on your next project with the mighty helpful team at Mitre 10 and check Mitre 10 socials for the latest offers and updates. 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
12: Moving on to sport now, and the upsets continue at the French Tennis Open, with world number one Aryna Sabalenka losing to Diana Schneider in the quarterfinals overnight. While Matteo Arnaldi has made it through to his first ever Grand Slam semi after opponent Matteo Berrettini retired hurt.
15: You never wish someone like to end a tournament like this, so he did an amazing tournament. I'm sorry for him and I hope he's going to recover.
12: The Ferrari Formula One team has locked down one of its star drivers, Charles Leclerc, signing a new multi-year deal. And round 13 of the AFL gets underway in Adelaide tonight, with the Crows hosting the Cats. Taylor Walker returns to Adelaide, while Jack Martin is back for Geelong. That is the latest in news and sport. I'm Britt Aitlin.
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